50 George broadcast, one gal caller heard one shot, nothing else being heard. It's information only, 1703. In the area of Cave Creek and Desert Wood Park, leg on westbound is the 647 Victor broadcast. Teams on white Toyota sedan, plate Tom King Adam 056. We're throwing water bottles at cars. They're now westbound in Desert Willow. It's unknown if there's any damage. It's information only 1704.

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1: Not in 22 Ocean Trail, 418 Tom.
0: 4.
2: Frank.
0: 431 Frank.
2: At 647 it might be. That's actually going to be at Timothy. McDonald's was at Timothy, not Phoenix.
0: 10-4. Several times today, the complainant needs to remove the leader for contact at 7-05. Holding priority 2 calls in the 81 area, through priority 2 calls in the 82 area. So I'll have priority 3 being 3 hours.

0: 724 George, it's the 47 Bravo 3609 East Thomas, the Home Depot. Nice male, 30s to 40s, 5'10", thin build, black hat, black t-shirt, and black shorts. Nike shoes and known weapons, it's detained by loss prevention. Seem to be cooperative. Contact is going to be loss prevention at 1706. Would you like a backup?
1: Yeah, I'll take one.
0: 10-4, is there a unit to follow? 3609 East Thomas.
1: 25 George, I'm guilty.
0: 10-4.
1: B25 George, I'll go with him.
2: George and 825 George, it's going to be a 647 51st Avenue and Camelback Road just south. Client is staying on the east side and west side of the street. Two transient encampments with 10 to 15 transient subjects amongst races and genders. Client saw dead animals nearby. Client says he also saw a cat nearby. Subject says, no one for contact, it's 1707.
1: Come for.

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1: The 647 Victor broadcast, a big book bottle of alcohol in the bathroom, of McDonald's, and left in a black four-door Dodge Ram pickup, do it or play. Henry, Brown David, John, 70, and under direction of travel, possibly, 390 David. Cremation only at 1711.
0: 72 doors monitor.
1: I'm sorry, thank you.
2: 2569 East Quiet Hollow Lane, 24,000 North. Two kids, 14 to 16 years old, with blue helmets. One's a white and blue dirt bike, and second's a black e-bike. We're riding through a walking path over HOA property. Caller thinks they live at the 20, and caller has footage to show. You got Robert for contact at 1711, and two footers as you're going to.
3: Oh, 1711.
4: F4961-1609 West Glendale Avenue, loop around to the Camry versus a light gold GMC Sierra, declines medical. Xavier is here for contact at 1712.
1: 3, this black caddy, convenient ran over a stop sign and it's damaged or gas tank. Its info is confusing. They stated someone told her the stop sign was in the middle of the roadway, but complainant can't confirm that there's a stop sign in the road. Okay. So land for contact at 1712.
4: First, I'm Charlie

Information for 700 units in the area of 40th Street and Camelback. It's a 390 daily broadcast. This is a male driver in a gray Ford Bronco swerving through lanes and traffic, west and going eastbound. It's information only, 1717.

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1: Right.
0: 4637, 18402 West 19th Avenue, South Plaza. Caller's rush security cameras. The transient is talking to himself and acting erratic. He tried to pull the fire alarm earlier, but was unsuccessful. The Hispanic male, very thin build, gray shirt, blue jeans. He's near the Ace Hardware, and he got known for conduct at 1718. 10-4. At 4108 West Karen Street. In the past 10 minutes, confirming the past was 4:59 Robert at 4108 West Carson Street. Back window is broken. Subject is now using complainant's cards at Walgreens. It listed 22 firearms are also taken from the house. Complainant is driving to Walgreens and will wait for PD there. We got an update saying she's back at the call point. Back at 1719.
2: 922
0: Henry, did you want a backup for that?
2: 922 Henry, if this is delayed reporting, I guess, I'll take care of it, and then if I need somebody, I'll let them know.
0: Thank you, Ben Warren.
3: No one is Nancy. My complaint doesn't know the details, but it started with a husband working on a car. Now he's going to keep it. Paulette for contact is 1720. Is there a unit to follow? The subject has a spare key he made while working on the vehicle.

0: Woman in George 75.
1: Henry for traffic.
2: I'm good.
1: 812 Henry, it's going to be a 240, 2200 North 95th Avenue, unit 151. I advise him this occurred 10 minutes before she called. Her 101 neighbor approached her and spit on her. Her lives in the apartment next to complainant. Thank you for contact at 1721. Is there a unit to follow?
0: 313 George.
1: From I-17 in Kilovac.
0: Thank you.
1: It's actually going to be related to 712 John's call. I just related it.

0: California 487 Bravo 7409 West Virginia Avenue.
1: Seven 34 India, 487. 920 West Thomas at the Food City. It just occurred. It's a Hispanic male, 40s, 5'4", heavy build, black shirt, black and green pants, down on weapons at the toolbox of beer. Crash and took box of beer. Last thing, getting into a green GMC going westbound. Plane has footage. Contact is going to be security. I was advised there might not be a Food City at that 20, so I'm just trying to confirm with the call taker. It's 1722.

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1: And Victor 23.
2: 10-4.
3: I'm going to call the comp, see exactly where it is, because this is 940. I know there's one at 1940 West Indian School, but I'm going to call and find out.
0: 10-4, I'm on the 21 with them right now.
3: If it's at 1940, we'll just go to that one.
0: 10-4.
4: Thanks, from Glendale, 3 ago, white Chevy Tahoe, unknown plate with some sort of siren on it. Or stated they sped up on them and blared the siren at them, potentially impersonating an officer around the area for a little bit, and then continued southbound. Information only at 1724.
5: I copy the info. Where is the 21 contact? It's 14-1724 and 624 Henry, CD you've attached. Thank you. The 20 is actually going to be 9020 West Thomas. I believe that's an 800.
3: You just had our activation. You can send it to them.
0: 10-4.

0: 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They have some 14 Tommy shoes at inside McDonald's, but it's gonna be Tempe. Can you see if Tempe's in route?
1: Copy.

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0: 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On 12th Street in Camelback.
1: 6-13,
0: Eagle Street, 10-4, 1091 12th Street in Camelback, just north in front of the Cadillac dealer. Coming around out of gas in his maroon 2013 GMC Acadia SUV. They have a 1-year-old son with them. For Rallis, every contact, it's 1730.
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2: Copy, it's 8242 North Black Canyon, apartment 1824. Reserve a 3-4 mixed males and females in the room. No one's been trespassed after being verbal with another guest or situation where they 4-1 a dog earlier. Complainants request to meet you guys at the front lobby before heading to a room. Kaya for contact 1731. I can check with 220. Third unit to start up for this 240, 4515 East Thomas.
1: What door's fire?
0: 10-4. 723 George, what's 220?
1: I think he might be on trauma too.
0: 10-4, I'll have them checked.
1: I'm just going to go monitor the hot call. 10-4.
0: 10-4. Okay.

0: 14 George.
1: 2014 George, go ahead.
0: Send that 418 Tom, please.
1: Eight 14 George, going to be a 418 Tom, 2526 North 75th Avenue, South to Black Rock. Subject are reporting to staff and refusing to leave. Hispanic male and Hispanic female, 25 to 7 years old, 5'8". Heavy males in a red shirt, black pants, 101 is in a black shirt and jeans. Data an employee for contact at 1733, copy 813 George attached.
2: 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And units for 962 at 12th Street and Bell Road, 234 beat. For North South, we'll go on Charlie 2 at 1734.
3: 715 Henry for traffic.
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1: Alright.
0: So 961 21st Street in Thomas. It's a Black Infinity SUV versus a gray Toyota Camry. They pulled over just south. Contact is Deborah at 1734.
1: George, for the call, I mean. 21 George, call.
2: 825 George and 821 George, it's going to be a audible at 3140 North 35th Avenue, Suite 7. 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Saying an unknown male took her phone and items. She's saying she does not live there. The one was in the parking lot by 35th Avenue, and the male left in a gray vehicle. She was caught by a passerby, 1735. On your back of the dash. Wait, call for fire.
3: 8501. I let my DUI guy out the front door, and there's nobody waiting in a silver Sorento out front. So do you want to call that compact, see if she's still 23 at the precinct?
0: Yeah,
4: 10-4. PD dispatch, it's 1735. 211 Henry attaches your backup.
5: From the front door, it looks like the RP named Omar is 23 ETA. He's 17. His ETA is 20 minutes. He's responding in a silver Lexus, and his 21 is in the call. It's 1736. Is there a unit to follow?
6: A couple more 200 units to switch over. Reference is 962 out of Greenville Road for a hard closure. Again, it's over on Charlie 2-1736.
4: Any other units for this?
1: 23 George and 17.
4: 23 George, copy. Anybody else at Charlie 2?
7: 23 Henry, I'll attach in a minute.
4: Copy, we'll attach.
0: So 47 Victor, 4455 East Camelback at Henry's Restaurant. Points 2014 Lexus. For the VIN are 1374. There's 7 West Thomas. And the complaint's nothing. The vehicle listed online by a dealership in Scottsdale. Complaint went back to his warehouse and the vehicles aren't there. Contact is Jonathan in a t-shirt and blue jeans at 1737.
8: South 54th Avenue, 832 feet. Thanks. 832 Ocean, and anyone else is going to be Charlie 8, 7237.
4: 833 Ocean. 10-4. 3
0: Charger 10-4. Just so you know, there is also another 487 Victor there from the same complaint. Just for a different VIN number. Over.

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1: April Henry,
0: anyone else is going to be on Charlie 81738?
2: 13 George.
0: 10
2: first.
3: Anyone on the right? 921 Henry, 101 miles. Fine. Yes, sir, from GTL Dunlap, 30 mileage, 6701.
2: Not sure which one, let's call them first.
0: 10 first.

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1: The 961 20th Street in Thomas, with Black Infinity SP versus Great Toyota Camry, pull over just south. Contact is Deborah at 1740.
2: Can I get another unit to First Avenue Van Buren for 411 George? 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
0: Avenue at the Walgreens. Happened 6 ago when the call came out. White female, 30 to 35 years old, thin, bright tank top, and shorts, and a weapon. Threatened complainant after refusing service, stalling issue, nothing physical, and subject stalker 23. Carry on for conduct 1741.
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1: To the carrier who's a booked Ford F-150 license plate is Bravo Bravo Edward 9721. Climate advisor is extensive damage to his bumper and headlights. Officer still 23. Has been for contact at 1743.

Information train is in the area of 27th Avenue and Thomas Road. Black Chevy passenger car drove through barricade. Louis 390 last seen going southeast on Grand. There is a Hispanic male black shirt. For contact, this information is only at 1744, 7 years here.

0: 725 George. Yeah, that 601 will be our Jubilee that we have in custody right now.
1: 10-4, thank you.
2: Seven, two, three, George. Can you also push this call through as well, please?
1: 10-4.

0: 32 north for traffic. Pitch up off at 32 north road, unit 2004. It is Rottweiler mix. The apartment is left on the balcony 24/7. Client is concerned about the welfare due to the heat. Manager also called out the dog in March. Client was a Humane Society, not doing anything right for contact at 1748. Any steady hits follow.
1: Crossing. Please from the emergency department for an Annalie Fonseca, 49-1999. White female, blonde, green, blonde over green, 5'5", 130 pounds, dangerous self and others. Taking her to the UPC. 214 doors attached as your backup. It's up 248.
2: And so, sorry, just slow down. We are at Roosevelt, 2770.
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1: 2 George, on your info. 10-4, thank you. 10-4, thank you. Seven 22 India, 487 Bravo, 3609 East Thomas, Home Depot. The subject detained is a Hispanic male, 30s to 40s, 5'10", thin build, black hat, black t-shirt, black shorts, Nike shoes, and owner weapon. He's being cooperative. Contact is loss prevention at 1750.
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6: Hey, just checking in. 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Did you make it 23?
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1: Nineteen Tom 4232 West Portland Street, pick up Ernesto, born 1975, Hispanic male, 5'6", 260 pounds, known weapons, DTS, state to CBI, 824 North 99th Avenue, Suite 109. It's 50, Richmond 1752, is there a unit to follow?
2: 413 George.
0: Medium build, no shirt, black shorts, none weapons. Just all of them in the apartment, no pets. 237 David or Zuniani involved, none weapons in the apartment. Alexandria for contact at 1752. Can I get a unit to follow, please? Here, one or two more units to switch over to Charlie 2, both for 9962 at 12th Street and Bell Road for southbound 508. Again, so we're on Charlie 2.
3: Yeah, the unit to take southbound 508 for 12th Street and Bell Road 962.
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4: 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Google.
0: And you need to start off with that 459 Com, 4636 North, 43rd Avenue, 823B. For the unit to go, it's going to be on Charlie 8, it's 1754, 9 o'clock. I copy 824 Ocean.
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1: George for the P3 and my V, a copy of both.
2: Silver.
3: Jack Wilford, 19602 North 32nd Street, 233B. And a 961 at 32nd Street in Cactus, 231B.
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1: 真的吗？
0: So 4790 47 for Agnes Circle K. Previous briefing time subject took miscellaneous food and drink items. Hispanic male, 5'5", 190 pounds, white shirt, black pants, red cloth on his head. Subject left on the heading eastbound. Prosecution is desired. Layout advised needs a report. He is Haven, the employee for contact at 1757. Is there a unit 12? And unit 12 of 425 George for the 487 9040 South Central Avenue.
2: 425 George.
0: Okay. 411 door in your head.
2: Okay.
0: 435 Henry for traffic.

0: 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Copy and paste. Fourth iteration, you go for the standby for out traffic.
1: Emergency traffic for 240 3330 West Southern Ave, 413 V. I need us to start off for this assault. 3333. 413
2: George.
1: 413 George, and any of the unit for backup, Connor with Charlie 4, 1758.
2: 13 Bravo, we call it back.
0: Supervisor to monitor.
2: Monitor.
0: 10-4.

Part 3 of the Russian for the Honorable 14,004 Plus 18 student. From an unknown location, came in at 17:15 hours. 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It's 1800.

0: Reference, this is Salt, 3330 Western Ave in the 413B. 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We need more units. 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
1: Sorry, was there an engine clearing?
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1: I do have that call in. We don't have anyone assigned yet. To 901 Henry, 28th Avenue and Palm Lane, just north.
4: Ocean, checking status.

0: 5 George, was that fire unit for my 901 Henry on Palm?
1: Sorry, correction. That was for 2840 North 75th Avenue.
0: Peace out, next.
1: Eighth Avenue and Palm Lane. Do you want me to send it to you?
0: Yeah, I'll take it.
1: Give me 100 Henry at 35th Avenue and Union Hills. White male, 35 years old. White tank top, dark colored shorts with a dog and a sign panhandling in the middle of the road. Also contact at 1803. Can I get a unit to follow?
2: 933 George.
1: 10-4, thank you. I'll be at 961 40 and 30 North 91st Avenue. George 2674 North 43rd Ave. 115 South 37th Place. I'm going to purchase the 2014 Chevy Traverse today from 101 into 20. 101 is now refusing to open the door to speak with the complaint. I was upset that the vehicle is overheating. Ramon was like contacted 18043 units total. Level 434, 435, and re-enter despite 16815 South 37th Place.
2: Three person.
1: 10-4.

information for units in the area of 35th Avenue and Pinnacle P, 415 George broadcast. Planet heard 3 shots over the past 1 to 4 minutes, nothing else seen or heard. Information only at 1805.

0: Sir, you to follow 25 North for the 9100 at 28th Avenue Palm Lane.
1: Five George, I should be code 4, but I would like a digi scan if I can get one.

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1: Copy code 4 1 custody, 3609 East Thomas, it's 1806.
2: 736 India.
1: 736 India.
3: Oh, yes. Osborne and Central, the black male, black pants, white tank top.
1: I'm sorry, you code 4?
3: 10-4.
1: 10-4.

0: which for the 418 Tom, 2526 North 75th Avenue at the Black Rock. The subjects are recording staff, refusing to leave. Hispanic, an Hispanic female, 25 to 27 years old, 5'8". Kills in a red shirt, black pants, when a woman is in a black shirt. P11½, also called this in. Plaintiff's non-verbal staff says earlier purchased a drink and there was a glass in it. Sim is saying that she needs to go to the ER but declined medical. Has staff is not wanting to provide corporate's number. Has Marissa for contact, the original cause of data for contact, it's 1807. Is there a unit to follow?
1: 14, George.
0: Customers. Your code is uniformed and armed. 1807. 550, George is your backup.
1: All right, great, thanks.

0: 631 Frank, 632 Frank for info.
1: Go ahead.
0: Alarm company spoke with the RP, advised that the sliding door is going to be in the back of the house.
2: Okay.

0: Holding a 9617 on the drive. Data 3 Ocean, I copy your message for the 647. 3445 West Baseline Road is a quick trip. Light male, 150 pounds, 6230. I'm sure his black pants have been hanging out in the lot for the past 2 hours. Excusing to leave the property. Eric, the manager, for contact is 1809.
1: I'm good for
0: it. I'm for it.
2: Hopefully it can't be hit.

0: property owner. Sorry, it's not a trespasser. I'm just down the street.
1: 10-4.
2: Georgia, follow.
1: 10-4. Trespass at 2735 West Union Hills, Professional Plaza, white male, gray long sleeve, jeans, and weapons near the dumpster area along the fire lane. Brenda activated the alarm to scare him away, and it did not work, and is off site and requested that the subject is removed with birth to arrest and filed for complainant. Walker Jose for contact at 1811.
3: If there's one more unit that can switch over to Charlie 2, references 963 at 12th Street and Bell to help out with 508. Again, so far in Charlie 2, it's 1812.
4: 212, Henry.
1: 4.

0: 9:23 Henry. Could you clear my call as a report and then leave me on it and show me doing follow-up at the Walgreens at 35th and Dunlap looking for security footage?
1: Confirm.

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1: Good.
0: It's going to be a 585 I-17 in Thomas. DPS is doing a 511 vector, advising that northbound traffic is stuck on a red for the past 10 minutes. ADOT has been advised it's 1814. I like a backup for 508.
1: I think it'll be a little power fight.
0: 10-4. Holding on 6159th Avenue and Latham Street.

0: 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Never licensed or permitted.
1: A1 Georgia, copy.

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1: Go ahead.
0: To 961 Henry 7th Street in LaSalle, the intersection. The white pickup truck on the license plate occupied by an Indian male and female. Versus complaints beige Maj, the CX90, and then left southbound. Complaints flyover at the Cage Bank at 1601 North 7th Street. Contact Paul. Copy 118 Tom, 4232 West Portland Street, to pick up Ernesto, 175 Hispanic male, 5'6", 260 pounds, not a weapon. Dangerous self, going to CBI. 1817, that's what you're going to follow.
1: Portland Rock.
2: Gray over green Toyota pickup vehicle was last seen heading eastbound on Osborne. Plant advised two males were in the vehicle and were drinking. No one for contact information only at 1817.
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2: 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Is there a supervisor to copy that 93 city leaving the city?
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0: hiring. Is Super Bravo still here?
1: Can you get a 9, please?
0: Is 924 Bravo still in Super's?
1: Negative. 2200 just advised me he's 10-7 for the day.
2: George, can we get fired to roll R20? The mail out here looks like you might be experiencing some heat-related illness.
1: 10-4.

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1: 212 Henry, I'm almost 23 on Pelham Road for the 508.
0: Copy. We got 508 situated. Can you actually divert to the hospital where the vehicle of the car driver was transported?
1: 212 Henry, I'm happy. You want me to go to the Deer Valley?
2: Room 206. Given from the fire ring down, pronounced at 1820 hour, there's a large crowd gathering, no physical. 1823, are you to follow?
3: North of 48th Avenue and Van Buren out the reason of Robert Henry Adam 886 and came in nowhere comes back to
2: copy.

0: I'm working notes for traffic. Okay. Complaint is Gray Point Grand AM. In the parking lot, that known vehicle. Complainant is an employee there. Guys, the store has video. Scottio, an employee for contact. It's 1824.
1: I think I'm going to take the 901 Henry that's at that same 20.
0: 10-4, I'll put you on that one.
1: 4, thank you.
2: Okay, go ahead.
0: Huh?
2: Hold on.
0: Okay. 411 George, did you copy that traffic?
3: I copy, thank you.
0: Units to follow for 412 pending for the 901 Henry at 3335 West Fillmore Street. All directions, east and west and yellow north and south before treating like a four-way stop. It's advised and will send out a text. Information only at
2: 1825.
0: Okay. 10-4, we've got unit 17.
1: Well, Lenore, you get attached to that call.
0: 10-4.
1: George.
0: Did you want me to stack the 961 for you guys?
1: It's a good test, fine.

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1: Go ahead.
0: That was one at 1616. This is Moreland Street, or Portland Street. I'm going for it.
1: 10-4.
2: Good.
1: 824 Ocean is going to be 418 George, 2674 North 43rd Avenue. Unit, Adam, A as in Adam, and a verbal is neighbor, Hispanic male, red shirt, no further description. Hispanic male, all black clothing, no further description. Accused caller of son taking their phone. The caller says no, her son did not take his phone. Akisha for contact, it's 1828.
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0: 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Bobby Bobby.
1: Seven. Property 5 at the UI 10 and 7th Street for a substantive sedan that's broken down at the

0: Emergency traffic is a 211 alarm at 2002 North 58th Avenue, 821 East.
1: It's Rose Hardy.
0: That unit in the back of it's going to be on Charlie 8th, 1831.
2: 82 George Charlie, they can monitor.
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0: 750 West Thomas Road, 820 Tribute. It's Charlie 8
1: season 32. Yeah, second half first, this is 211 alarm 57 video of Thomas 820 TV.
2: Go ahead.
3: Again, 911 hangout call, 3600 North 5th Avenue. There's an open line, negative TTY, got voicemail on call back. Call came in from a business line from the office. It's 1833.
1: Mr. Fraser, copy the
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1: call, please.
4: 82 Jordan, copy. I'm going to need somebody breakaway for a lesser call, please.
1: Anyone to head out to 211 alarm if you come to deal with Thomas? Captain, go.
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0: Check welfare, 24 CMB, summer at the park just now.
2: Check welfare.
0: 10-4. Check welfare, 24 CMB, summer at the park just north on the south end of the park. Brandon drove past the south end of the lane, face down at the park. An unknown gender subject, tan complexion with a blue shirt, long hair, no further description complaints that I'll make contact with the subject, so it's unknown if medical is needed. Clean and confirm that the park was just north of this intersection.

0: 23 George Tom 392 OB 17 for that HGN WT.
1: Copy, thank you. Well, now we'll be on 12th Street north of Bell, so he can come from the north.
0: A Camry versus a black Chevy SUV?
2: Yeah, 10-4.
0: Copy, I'll put you on the call.

0: 8 on the 23. First is going to be a 239 at 75 West Lower Buckeye, 831 East. 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
1: For your Audible, it looks like you're using 22. 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
3: Go ahead.
1: It's a 415 John, 2138 West Morton Avenue. A plaintiff is in a verbal with three kids, about 13 and 14 years old, that were on his property that he rents. The plaintiff said the subjects live in the area next door. He was not very cooperative with questions. We couldn't get any more information, but per 21 history, the plaintiff lives in apartment B. His name is Michael. He's there for contact. It's 1838. Is there a unit to call us?
4: 25, no.
1: 10-4, thank you.
4: It's a 450 India, 3841 West Maricopa Grand, 934B.
5: 4 Ocean, give us a minute, we'll go. Just, I'll let you know.
1: Cup.
3: 82, George, I'm already over. I'll monitor that one in 82 as well.
5: Oh, they're in.

0: This one's not familiar. What unit was the conference?
1: Per 21 history, the unit lives in apartment B.
0: Copy.

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1: 211 Henry, go ahead.
0: Just check welfare on 18th Avenue and Beardsley going northbound on the east side of the street. 3-year-old white male, 20s, with a red shirt, was walking fast with a 7 to 9-year-old white male with ginger hair. The child was crying, and the older male threw him over his shoulder. Car asked if he could stop because the kid looked to be in distress, but subject said they only had a mile to go and kept going. Caller was worried for the child, who was no longer 23. The subject told caller he had to get to 7th Avenue in Deer Valley. He got Heather for general contact at 1842. And she will have a Georgia seat to go to.

0: 434, Frank copy your message for the 410-4615, where we're at the Leslie's coal supply. Find this white Dodge Charger blue. And if you're on your way here, we're working at the about 20. Yeah, I told him that complex was... The complex has security cameras, and they're wanting you guys to do a report and help get security footage. Eyes of no report for private property. It's 1844. Is there a unit to follow?
1: 732 George, about 2 miles. 378.
2: I copy, that's 1845.
0: 31 frame for traffic.

0: for you. Client believes a 70-year-old mom is now hemorrhaging, equal to the touch, not breathing. At 18:45, I'm getting into the fall.
1: 9:22, Henry, can you clear my call as a residential burglary, and then I can help out when that call is back up?
0: 10:04, thank you. Calling at 647 2420 North 24th Street. Go ahead.
2: Can you have those CR vans? Come speak, please.
0: 10:04. I think it's 647-4231-69 Plains.

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0: My supervisor that fires transported to John C. Lincoln Deer Valley for precautionary. Apparently, low blood pressure.
2: 93 George, I copy.
1: Confidential parts in the vehicle. Looping. Driver is a white male, no shirt, no color hat, and then no further description. The passenger with a white female, pink shirt. They woke up and left going eastbound less than 5 ago. It's information only, 1847.
0: Sound 4, thank you.
1: You're welcome.

0: 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It's over on Charlie, 1548.
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3: Andrew George, I'm not just 4 Tom.
1: Charlie. I have a timer going off for you. Are you still code 4 at 28th Street?
4: Yeah, I'm at 1111 East McDowell, waiting for the 1042 for a men release.
1: 10-4, I'll go ahead and update you.
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1: 10-4, is there a supervisor monitor?
0: 62
1: George. 10-4, thank you.

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1: 62 Frank, go ahead.
0: 63 Henry is asking if we can BC the 415 Edward. There's no contact.
2: This is 47 Henry.
0: Ten four. Information green is in the area of 40th Place and Perishing Avenue. The 14th ever broadcast. There's loud music playing for the past 40 minutes. Approximately 10 to 12 vehicles in the street. He was out yesterday for the same thing. There is no one for contact. It's information only. It's 1852. The male's going to be a white male, 40s, tall and thin, wearing a backwards hat. None of colored shirt and shorts. None of weapons other than the bat. He also has a black backpack. He's currently walking westbound between the bat around. There's no contact. It's 1852. 732 George, I also see attached.

0: 33 at the Air Princeau.
1: Go ahead.
0: Reference the 101 that you transferred to a Brazo. Do you still have their 21? She's missing it.
1: Yeah, we still got a 21.
0: Confirm.

0: Austin for 18, how many 240 San Diego Road?
1: Could you?
0: P2. It says that the residents of the unit were evicted last week. Complaints just from someone inside the apartment peeking out at the blinds. Complaints unsure if they're supposed to be there or not. But pretty sure they're not supposed to be. There's no description of the subject. The contact is Alicia. Then unit 1 is 1855. Is there a unit or 2 to follow?
2: This is 722 in the wilderness bar, calling home pass.
0: 10-4, thank you.
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1: Over to Henry, got it.
0: 918 Tom, 4232 West Portland Street. The pickup is Ernesto Vasquez of 1975, Hispanic male, 5'6", 250 pounds, known weapons, and yourself, taking a CBI at 1856, is there a unit to follow?
1: Okay, Bob.
0: Thank you.
2: Okay, so I'm at 20401 North 19th Avenue, apartment 2102. I need to check on a co-worker of Joshua. He's about 38 years old. He's 21, saying he hasn't heard from him in a day or two. Complainant came to check on him. They do see his vehicle outside, but no answer at the door. Complainant Gordon's going to be waiting in the Silver Ram 1500. 1857, and I have your backup attached. 2 and 600 are now patched. Again, 2 and 600 are now patched. It's 1857 hours.

402 India for traffic. Excuse me, trespassing 830 East Desert Lane in the backyard that's not fenced in. Unknown amount of subjects are in the backyard doing 237 David. Black male in his 30s and his Hispanic female in the 30s. No further description, no weapons. Can be Renee for contact at 1858 and a copy 402 George Tasky.

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3: It's a 961 Swim Street in Dobbin. Complaint, it's blue Hyundai Sonata versus a white Hyundai. I'm for contact at 1859.

0: Washington Street and I-10 on the off-ramp. A silver Vantage sedan broken down at the light facing eastbound, completely advised difficult to see and worried other drivers may hit it. Scan them for contact at 1900 hours. X-ray 83 says it's in your guys' feet.
1: Are you confirmed?

0: Sorry, you didn't start off with this. 239, 8941 West Buena Vista Road, 812B, 2200 North. Sorry, you didn't break away or come from away for this site. 8941 West Buena Vista Road, 812B, 2200 North.
1: Anyone,
0: Georgian, would have a breakaway. Anyone, a breakaway, or come from away for this fight? 8941 West Buena Vista Road, 812B, 2200 North.

330 East Cactus Road. Welfare, 19,602 North 32nd Street, 961 3232 East Cactus Road, and domestic 18,202 North Cave Creek Road. And we're getting a 585 Cave Creek Road and Greenway Parkway.

0: 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Passing at 10,051 with Metro Parkway, back of the brake masters. 10 subjects, males and females, on and left in during 237 David. Refuse to leave, complain at 1-7 removed. Keisha for contact at 1905.
1: Portable 8681
2: and 2. 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Yeah, can you see if there's a unit of COVID? Maybe over here, I'm off duty, missing Julie for now.
1: Is there any unit to go to 2650 West Thunderbird? Any unit to go 2650 West Thunderbird to about portable 8681? Sentinel Henry, copy your message. Jet 14 Edward, Saturday 145 West Desert Cove Avenue. Music is playing. I'm going for the past 20 to 30 minutes. For contact at 1906, can I get a unit to follow, please?

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1: Six, 14, yeah, we can cover from voice.
2: Engine 21, did you mean to clear on Adam 4-5?

0: 跟对方说什么？这游戏不是也被告诉你了，要怎么修？
1: Any closer units, top out, portable 86, 14 India, we already got 22, there's a 62 and a 9.

0: Just got in a fight, number 44, West Monroe.
1: 24 India, you can put us on that backup for the portable unit at Thunderbird.
0: Don't worry, I appreciate it.
2: 622 George, 622.
3: 622 George, it's up to them. I know where this child is. It's going to be in this 22 feet, so it's up to them if they want me to 22 or not.
2: Freeway on the north side of the street, all by himself. Like I said, he's wandering around. The boy is a white male, I'm 8 years old, wearing a black shirt. His red hair, worried that he will walk into the street, didn't see any adults nearby, or for contact at 1910 Second Avenue. Hello.
1: 1033 Ocean.
2: Jennifer, thank you. Emergency traffic, kids are in trouble at 17,626 North 19th Avenue, 224B. Any units run on the...
1: I have to go prior if you could just let that 600 units still go help that port.
2: 224 India prior, it's over on traffic 2. 2-year clear, 9, hold your traffic, I have another one. 24th Avenue, 923B.

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1: 933 Ocean, we're referencing that broadcast as fireworks. 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
1: Emergency traffic, this is my call 4243 West Pinnacle Peak Road, 934 Beach. 933 Ocean Fire, and any other school over at Charlie 9, this is 1913.
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3: Thank you, George. I'm over on there.
1: Thank you. 694, are you over here on Adam Deck 9?
4: Yeah, I'm here. Is it about a fight?
1: Yeah, we have a fight here. Off duty 2243 West Pinnacle Peak Road. It's on Charlie 9 if you're able to switch over.
4: I'll switch. We're actually walking over there right now, but yeah, I'll switch.
1: Thank you.
3: Sorry, George, can you move me on it?
1: Kurt on 81st Avenue, just south on Camelback. Outland for contact at 14. We're going to be using universal precautions when responding. Planet White Nissan Altima was hit by a silver 2015 Nissan Altima. Planet saying the father is Hispanic male, 45 years old, green shirt, black shorts. So 101, that complainant's vehicle is getting verbal complainant and now trying to blame complainant for the 961 and refusing to exchange information. Can I get a unit to follow?
5: Since 1:30, I'm just Frenzel. We've given announcements in both English and Spanish, so far no response from inside the apartment.
1: 1040, give announcements English and Spanish.
3: 72 George, were they able to get a hold of any RP for the property?
6: 25 George, yeah, I was able to get a hold of the property manager. They stated that they desired prosecution and wanted us to search this place.
3: Copy that on 17.
5: And this apartment is supposed to be vacant according to property management. And there is definitely property here.
6: 25 George, you have more info. So they stated that they evicted the people Monday that were living in here because they were failing to pay, and another resident here had saw people inside.
3: Sure, tell Sharon.
1: This one's up.
7: Do you need calls in for debris in the roadway, 32nd Street in Campbell, just south?
1: Not yet.
7: Okay. If anyone come in, you can cancel them. I'll take care of it.
1: Come.

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1: I'm pretty George.
0: Any luck on working on a backup for me since mine went prior?
1: For anybody for a backup for this, call for 917 Nature Valley on 34B.
2: 31 George, no prior.
1: 10-4, thank you.
3: Good
4: emergency driver at the site at 1325 North 14th Street, 736B. B 736 India, from Charlie Hawkins. 1918.
2: George Monitor.
4: Tampa. I'm going to be following the fight at 5526 West, right here. Trial, 834B.
5: Check welfare, 9601 North 17th Avenue, apartment 209. Check on employee. Cordell, 1997, black male, Paul. 160 pounds on weapons. They didn't show up for work for the past 3 days. There's 21 attached to the call. There was no answer. So they did not know the department number. They got it from MVD. It's going to be Adam for 21 contacts. 1918 on my copy your backup attached.
2: Proceed.
0: Yeah, I can set the line for 5 minutes.
4: Definitely, thank you.
1: He's looking for a drug business with their 647 at 2420 North 24th Street, 77.
0: Six of them, thank you. Let's go for accidental.
4: Don't
1: negative, no duplicates.

0: Seven Twelve John, a couple of messages for the 415 Edward at 3721 East Piccadilly Road, Airbnb. You copy info at 1920 and 3012. Seven Twelve John, for this noise complaint, 3721 East Piccadilly Road.
1: 715 Henry.
0: Jennifer.
2: Emergency traffic at the 927 at 2030 West Baseline Road, 414 B.
1: 45 George.
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2: B. 1912.
3: Got it.
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5: We can send 9150 First Avenue, Union Hills, 933 B.
6: Tomorrow, send me that first.
5: 5109-1104. Copy, it's 51st Avenue, Union Hills, just south of the north on the right lane. Ran out of gas and broken down the street. The gray Kia sold with the hazard lights on. It's going to be Elizabeth for contact. It's 1921.
0: Sure, being physical with them, but nothing physical says possibly disaster. Clinic recently kicked subject out, but now refusing to leave. Subject is Hispanic male, 6 foot, 185 pounds, gray shirt, black shorts, carries a handgun, and drives a tan 2014 Chevy Equinox. It's going to be Kathy for contact.
7: 49 North 25th Avenue. Apartment 1060, subject white male, 25 years old, 6 foot, medium build, and a black t-shirt, black pants, no lens, no shoes. Possibly on 237 David, walking around, was laying on the grass, peeking at stuff. They were last seen walking into the parking lot on the west side of the complex. This being no one for contact, 1922.
4: Sorry. 421, Jeff, go ahead.
1: 1544 East Southern, 4 Sam Adam, 5 Edward, 2.
0: 10-4. Singling Eshawn, Mel lived with complainant, might come back. It's Sean for contact, 1922, and a copy of 33 George's major backup.

0: 42, Charlie.
1: 42, Charlie.
0: Will you please send me a message?
1: Over.
2: 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You can send that 4 feet in, Frank.
3: Copy for the domestic. 4176 West Herb Road. Plaintiff on the subject, Ian Olgorn, born in 2004. Senate male, 21 years old, thin build. No shirt and jeans. Grade 236 is to hit the complainant, being verbal with complainant and his wife, and yelling. It's going to be another Ian for contact. 1923. Did call back saying son calmed down in PD can 22, but we advised him we can't 22 for 15 frames. So should he calm down? 1921, 43rd Avenue, Thunderbird 931B.
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4: George, 61 at 43rd Avenue, Thunderbird.
3: The second hand info, a gray Hyundai Sonata versus a white Jeep with no injuries. Brother involved is a Muhammad Manini. Says he only speaks Arabic. Okay, from the sister, it's 1924.
1: And hung up. Voicemail on callback. Gonna be a 1-1 for contact at 1924.

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1: 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And a domestic 1023 East Acoma Drive.

0: Kavut's brother, Ely, 1990, Hispanic male, 35 years old, medium build, cream tan shirt, black shorts, and weapons. Has threatened a 240, the complainant multiple times. He's now at the front door, ringing the doorbell and refusing to leave. They do possibly have an OP to serve, possibly expired. This is Jasmine for contact, 1928. I copy your backup attached.
1: Garbage code 4, Anthem. 3-4.

0: Information for units around the area of 23810 North 38th Avenue. It's more calls coming in about possible 5x3 Frank. Clean or large booms, like explosions, not in rapid succession. It's at a Chipper house. It's information only. 5.
1: Okay. Ten-4.
0: 14 Ocean for traffic.
1: Can I get one more, please? Sheet and Vineyard.
2: 424 George, let me on it.
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male thin build, red baseball cap, and black shirt and blue jeans, sitting in front of the store 250 and customers and throwing stuff into the parking lot. It's 1929.

0: George. Can you show me 17 to 1340 East Desert Cove Ave with one?
1: Seven fourteen Henry.
2: Yes, ma'am, I got 101 miles for you.
1: Yeah, go ahead.
2: 1111 East McDowell to SCS. 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

0: 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To a go, male is in a sober gray Toyota Corolla, Arizona Adam, Charlie Adam, 596. Wear your ski mask and gloves. When he saw the complainant, he immediately left going northbound. There's going to be no one for contact. Information only 1931.
1: 7th Avenue and West Broadway Road, 421B. Here's the center for this fight at 7th Ave and West Broadway Road, 421B.
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0: Copy logo on the back, Arizona 9, John Adam, 7 George Zebra, left northbound on 7th Street. 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
0: Yeah, I'm gonna 101 miles from my location over to the QT so she can get some gas. It is 177.
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information for use in the area of 1123 East Indian School Road at the Circle K, going to be a 487 broadcast. Hope you run Indian male, gray shirt, white shorts, no weapons, bag of ice, liquor of 5 to 6 cans of beer, has a small cooler with him, last seen eastbound on a pedal scooter, information only at 1934.

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0: 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Thank you.
1: And you're on 832 beat. I need to start for the 5 mile bus at 55th Avenue and Van Buren 832 beat. Copy, no response from those units. It goes over on Charlie, it's 1935.
2: Hey, you're Junior, we'll start up. There's no follow flow. George, I'm on her.
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0: Currently domestic at 4206 North 2nd Drive, in a verbal with his boyfriend, Joseph Chang of 94. Hispanic and white male, no weapons, row shirt, printed shorts, just left his silver Honda Civic, unknown plate, last seen going eastbound. Male lives with complaint, it won't come back. It's going to be Sean for contact, 1937, clearing 12. And units back up 732 George for this domestic at 4206 North 2nd Drive.
1: 734, and you will follow.
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1: Okay. This is 3942. Emergency traffic is out on trouble, 35th Avenue of Missouri, 912B. 914 Ocean and the others, still under the 9, it's 1932.
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0: 6-15 George, you can see me now. I just want to have a copy of him.
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1: George, your numbers are going to be 26-819415. 055 Green Shirt Shorts about and told him not to talk to Complainant's wife again, and the male yelled at Complainant, not on weapons. I can point out the city where the mail lives. It's going to be Bradley for contract 1946, and I'm copy 702. George, is your backup?
0: I'm 33, George. Can you show me in the northwest corner parking lot where the McDonald's is, please?
1: 4

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Information to you from the Arab 2770 Ethan Buren Street at Lark. 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Patient Justin Spakotsky of 81, white male, 5'8", thin black hat, black shirt, khaki shorts, green backpack, left CBI with high left on foot, unknown direction of travel, information only at 1947. Copy.

0: 736 India, I copy your message for that 585 at 19th Avenue and McDowell, just north. Crash kit in the road in a northbound lane, snow contact, 1948.
1: George, I'll take the
0: 9 minutes. 735 George, it's going to be a P3 in the 731 beat.

0: I live in the 12 Ocean Corner region.
1: It's going to be a 651 Adam at 4343 North 21st Street, apartment 236. Large dog that looks like a lion is barking from a balcony and sounds in distress. Clinic says it's been barking for 10 minutes. Complainant seems more worried about the noise, but says it does seem in distress. It's no contact, 1949.

0: Page 4, he's in.
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0: Thank you, George. Sorry, can you send 9416, please?
1: That's going to be a 418 George, 2674 North 43rd Avenue. Reassigned at 1950. For Hispanic male, 21 years old, thin build, no shirt, wearing jeans, animal weapons, have made threats to hit the complainant and being verbal with the complainant and his wife and yelling and screaming. In for contact at 1950. Get a unit to follow. I get a unit to follow for the domestic on 4176 West Her Road.
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0: Mercy traffic is a domestic 13,827 North 38th Street, 632B. Any units for domestic 13,827 North 38th Street, 632B. 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
0: The missing juvie call that you have me on, can you make that an R for me? And then, you show me 10-7 from the off duty.
1: 10-4, you have a good night.
0: You too.
2: Check welfare 84,000 South 2nd Street at the rear house. Last night, a Richard Claxton of 1947, 78-year-old patient, came in for chest pains. Patient was discharged, but patient's wife, 21, has said he never made it home. Nurse 21 is on the call. Going to be the ER caretaker language for contact at 1959, make copy 424 George attached.
1: Fire is asking to be advised. We are going to put another call in, but we just wanted to advise you guys. Okay, thank you.
2: 1959.

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1: 625
0: Tom. 625 Tom, in the backup. It's over on Charlie 6. It's 2000.
2: 625 Henry.
3: Over. 60 Judge Monitor.

0: 后期就是说沙飞。
1: This is 15-21-40 East Baseline Road. The target, juveniles in custody in the loss prevention office, did not provide an ID. Dominique of 2010, no known weapons, black female, 16 years old, 5'3" to 5'5". Thinville's black shirt, blue jeans. The loss prevention agent, Roy, for contact at 2001 hours. Are you going to call?
2: Traffic.
3: 604.
2: Domestic, 6201 North 16th Street, apartment 35, with boyfriend, Jason, in 1974, white male, 51 years old, 5'9", blue vans, shirt, tan shirt, and flip-flops, 390. He fell into the door and was snoring outside. The complainant then opened the door and took left under direction of travel. He missed you for contact, 2001. I copy your backup.

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0: Emergency traffic at the 459 Robert. XR 3001 North 17th Avenue, 734 beat.
1: I'm in 32 George Prior.
0: Copy that, unit in evac. I switched to Charlie 7 at 2003 Avery.
2: George Monitor. Prior.
0: The 3 Ocean, go ahead.
3: Unreadable Arizona plate on a gray Honda Civic. We're in the area of 51st and Encanto. We'll update with our 20 once we come to a stop.
0: I copy. It's going to be an unreadable Arizona license plate, gray Honda, for 7 Encanto.
1: Years old. This was just out here, but now...
4: George.
1: Hi, George.
4: Yeah, can you hold that call, ma'am? I got a detail for my squad at 23.
1: How far?
5: Yeah, so start with 52 at 4629 West Mitchell Drive, 822 feet. Copy and response from there's unit to go, it's going to be overrun. Turn unit to 20-04.
0: For unit to start up for this 502, 4629 West Mitchell Drive, 823B, 3400 North. For unit to start up for this 502, 4629 West Mitchell Drive, 823B, 3400 North. Any answer to start up this 502, 4629 West Central Drive, 823B, 3400 North.
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0: 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Clear supervisor who copies the talk call holding.
6: Hey, George, I got it.
3: She makes me in 42, so I'm sorry. Go for it.
1: 10-4.
5: Ocean, over on Shirley 9, it's 20-06.
6: Thank you, George, for some honor.
1: Thank you.

0: 82 Georgia, send it to me. And then I have 23 Ocean or 24 Ocean to see me when they're available, please.
1: Pepper. Central Avenue. They're coming behind. Checking in info from a customer. Transient male. Heavy clothing. No further description. No weapons. Been passed out for several hours, lying on the ground near the canal. Stolen for contact is 2006. Do I need to pull?
2: 623, Henry.
1: 10-4.
3: Area 13,820 South 44th Street. Continued over with one mound bang, possibly shot in the area. Nothing else seen or heard. It's information only at 2007 hours.
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0: She's saying it's 8201.
2: Copy, 8:32, it's going to be around, it's 20:30.
3: This is George, I'm on.
0: Okay. And 1 North 19th Avenue, 211.
3: 211, Henry.
0: Henry, you're back up, it's over on Shirley 2, it's 28.
3: The sergeant's
0: monitor.
3: Yeah, turn on your monitor. You get two.
0: I don't know. We got two.
2: Can I have a space line mode?
3: I see the George.
0: 10-4.
4: 20 North 39th Place, 212BB. And it's for a flight call, 20,920 North 39th Place, 212B. 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
5: Switching. On his 30s, a Hispanic male in his 30s, and a Hispanic male in his 30s wearing a green flares and vest. Number of weapons is known for contact at 2009. Is your unit's call?
0: It's 10-4.
3: I didn't turn it with Georgia, I'll monitor that one as well. I get 2-4.
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0: Reference to the 9/11 X-ray on 3813 West Northern Avenue. The hazard says the subject has a handgun, if anyone else is able to go. On North to you.
3: 33 Ocean, can you pass this?
0: Ember, thank you.
3: Hello? Turn over, George. They're not calling 211 and 212. They both go to C2.
0: The 10-4, they did.
3: Hey, George, what's your call for us to take it, please?

0: Mercy traffic is a domestic 2371 West Hazelwood Street 613B. Any units for domestic 2613 India is over on Charlie 679, you're cleared, 2012.
1: 642 India.
0: 10-4.
2: 61 George, I'll monitor, and then you can put me on that as well.
0: 10-4.
3: Still holding at 2647, one at 3646 West Hadley, and the other at 34th Avenue as well.
0: Domestic at 4206 North 2nd Drive, reassigned at 2012. Is there a unit 12?
2: Thank you.
0: 10-4.
2: Seven, third, random, 47.
0: Going to be a 647 at 7th Avenue and Earl Drive by Ellis Midtown, possibly a Hispanic male. All about clothing, no further description. Smoking 237 David, no contact 2013, is there any info?

0: Hey, it's about 733 Henry for the 647 at 7th Avenue and Earl Drive.
1: Seven three three Henry, you wanna stand up for backup? 702 George, I can start
0: up from Louise. Number, thank you.
2: 732 George, I can do a letter and then I'll go to my domestic. I'm closer to that one anyway.
0: Number.
3: 227. Check on upstairs neighbors, 6-year-old daughter. Quinn, I haven't seen them in several days. Parents do, 237 David. Their vehicle is 23, no plate. They advised that they did hear yelling from the apartment a few days ago. 221 contact, 2014.

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Full lane 911 hang up, 11111 North 19th Avenue, and 647 Cave Creek Road, CMCS lane. And we're getting a tech welfare, 2339 West Northern Avenue.

0: 611 Henry, good time dinner. Henry, I copy. It's going to be 647, 1145 East Mountain View Road. These are dumpsters. Want to go at the time of the call for Hispanic males, 20 to 30s, two in baseball caps, one's in a gray shirt, and another is in a black shirt, all in shorts, no weapons, drinking beer, see the cases at their feet, 311 Adam Miller trash can. This is an ongoing issue, and the client has videos. It's going to be Lisa for contact. In apartment 2016, shirt white short, 2016, very municipal. I'm going to call for the 647, 1145 East Mountain View.
1: 624 George, I can follow. George, can you send me the 239 in my daily coffee info?
0: 615 for a fight. 911 East Camelback Road. You copy info. 2017 driving units follow. 12 units to follow for the fight. 911 East Camelback Road. Yeah, so we're. But they said it was DV related, so.
1: .33 Ocean for traffic.
2: .602 Frank, I'll head down from 63.
0: So far.
3: Complainant lives at the 20 with two roommates, Sean, white male, no weapons, 5'9", medium build, 50s. Complainant just got home and found that the power was shut off and he had put a padlock on the breaker box. Subject is not 23 and complaining is home with the other roommates. Give me an Adam for contact to 2018.
4: 7, again, Charlie 7 at 2018. Clear.
2: Anyone, George Motor?
0: 10-4-27. 15 National, you clear the hot traffic?

0: 26 George Cole.
1: Six. Go ahead.
0: It's going to be at 44th Street and Avalon. It's going to be out with California 72730 Frank 2.
1: I copy 1 in the city, 1825 West Boulevard, 2019.

0: H version, Brett.
1: Yeah, we're on that 502 with 82 security. Control 2 the 81 units.
0: I'm George, you copy?
2: Copy that.
0: In the area of 1816 North 75th Avenue, that's Taco Bell. Black male, black long sleeve shirt, light blue pants. 4873 items from the Dollar Tree and a cell inside of the Taco Bell. No one for contact. It's a nice show. It's 2020.

0: Emergency traffic is a fight at 19th Avenue West Thunderbird Road, 221 beep.
1: Two twenty-four India
0: and a backup switch to Charlie 7. Again, Charlie 7 at 20:21 hours.
2: 23 King to monitor.
3: For contact at 20:21. Can I get a unit to follow?
4: 911, hang up.
3: Copy. 911, hang up. 7,411 North 19th Avenue. Immediate hang up. Pickleback went to trunk line. No one answering. It's 2021. Do I have a unit to follow?

0: also 5 teens, 6 children. B, her name is Sammy Lutz. Hispanic, female, 16 years old, black shirt, black shorts. Her is a verbal during the call. Her sister left and took the TV an hour ago. I got the 814 to detach Alexia for contact at 20.
1: Murphy.
0: 625, Tom, I copy. Pacific Welfare, 2339 West Northern Avenue, apartment 118. 15 ago, completed saw a mom, black female, 30s, heavy built, black shirt, red shorts, no weapons. Hit her 9-year-old child with the stroller, started bleeding. Clint has heard yelling coming from that apartment in the past. It's gonna be Mia for contact, standing in front. It's 2022, do I have a unit to follow?
2: No, can you stack this call to us and then put us on 931 George's call, please, prior?
0: 10-4.

0: 933 Oceans and a high 2652 Escondo Avenue and the 921B Summer and Chile 9022. Can I get more units 2650 West Glendale?
1: What else?
0: 10-4, 29.
2: 932 India. Who's on that prayer?
0: Copy. Is there a supervisor copying that traffic?
3: Hi, you, George. Sorry, I'm dealing with this other fellow. What do you have?
0: 933 Ocean is in a fight with somebody. He's at 2650 West Glendale.
3: And he's on Charlie Deck?
0: Yeah, he cleared over there, I guess.
3: Okay, I'm switching over.
0: Okay, 10-4.
1: Coming from 19 Camelback.
0: Copy 19 Camelback. On Charlie now.
1: Clear not Charlie there.
0: Copy, he was clearing over here as well. Assigned at 2025.

0: Go for it. I'm going to set our 17 Vegas boat down.
1: The unit 17 to 2650 West Glendale can slow it down. So you guys are clearing on Charlie Deck and Adam Deck. Do you want it back on Adam Deck?
2: There's 22, we're on Adam Deck with you now. You guys go for
1: it. Yeah, it sounds like it. They have one in custody. They said everyone could slow it down. They are clearing both channels, though, so I'm trying to just keep that situated right now. Thank you. Thank you, guys.
0: 930, from the coast for here in custody.
1: CBS 2027. Let me check, Wafer, at 2401 North 24th Street.

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1: No, sure. Just, you can show us. We'll move over our cars to 2647 West Glen, just to get our cars off the roadway.
0: Copy, you guys are going to move your cars to 2647 West Glen. It'll get them out of the road. Next one's going to be a 601 John at 1734 East Darrell Road, 6800 South, 425 beat.
2: 423 George.
0: 423 George, you're back up. Switch to Charlie 4. 2028.
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It's a black male, 65 years old, medium build, gray shirt, blue pants, and a weapon. Tried to go into caller's business saying it was his brother's house, but now is sitting on the curb. 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It's going to be Javier for contact 2030. Is there your call? My name is Shots Fired Broadcast. Two loud booms were heard, one ago from just west, nothing else here heard. Info only at 2030.

0: issues, weapons, acting erratic previously, had no shirt and was swung around, possibly, to 37 David or 390. 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
1: William Adam 9 along with 6. 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

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I copy you for the call, it's 2032.

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0: Coffee will let him know. Copy. You found the kid. You go to Clearac. 1734, you stay or will die. I'm 32. ...602 North 1st Avenue, Circle K, 518 meet. That unit of backup, switch to Charlie 5, 23rd degree.
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0: What was your 20?
3: 75th Van Buren, just east.
0: Okay.
4: Rosa Avenue, an apartment B is in Bravo. The subject in this unit has two dogs that he keeps in crates all day. Dogs appear to be emaciated and very thin, and one dog has a bloody tail. Couldn't see that they have access to water. Subject is Noah Lynch of 97. Lives there alone, unknown weapons. It's going to be Lorena, telephone contact, 2034.
0: North 43rd Avenue, 823B. Hey, this is Sarah for the 459 Com at 4636 North 43rd Avenue, 823B.
2: Situation.
0: 823, are showing anybody else? This could be around Charlie 8. 9 to clear, it's 2034.
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0: Adrian, right, your plate comes back to a 4 Taurus. 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
3: Henry. I think you're 415 Edward.
2: Room is audible. Can you start working on an RFP, please? I got an open door, back door. It was not closed all the way. Could be why the water run off.

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3: 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Well, I'm solo at the moment, but 32 Ocean is 17. What is going on inside? It's a small building. I'm trying to light in most of it. I can see most of it, but I'm going to wait for them to get here before we clear it.
2: 10-4, I copy.
0: 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I need us to start from this domestic at 50-45 West Vernon Avenue, 824B.
4: 821 George.
0: 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It's going to be around Charlie 8. It's 2037.
2: 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Left 14th Bank, 5045 West Vernon Avenue, 2300 North.
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1: Negative. Sounds like 101 having a tantrum and another unknown male or 101 yelling, Brielle, stop, because 101 was crying or yelling outside of the car. Heard the car door closed. I got voicemail on call back. It's going to be them for contact at 2038. Is there a unit to follow?
4: 432 Frank.

0: 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Nothing else seen or heard, this information only at 2058.
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1: Yep, you must respond. We're rushing a call of a female who's an assault.
0: Okay.
1: Okay.
0: Okay.
1: 10-4.
2: I'm in the 5-9-12-feet.
0: Copy. It's 4841 North 37th Avenue, St. Clair. Complainant and verbal was a Hispanic male, 24-year-old, 6-foot, heavy build, red shirt and jeans. He was 215 complainant and really aggressive, nothing physical. 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P34, Paul, for info.
3: What?
0: Repeat twice and haven't gotten a response.
3: I'm happy. I'm just going to stand by, wait for 32 Ocean. We're going to clear, and if we can't get an RP at that moment, we're just going to secure the door and walk away.
0: The copy, we'll be waiting for a backup, clear the building. If we can't get the RP on the line, we'll go ahead and secure the building. Close the doors, correction.
1: Complainant's client's vehicle, so she's unable to leave. Complainant asked him to move the car and he refused and got verbal. The neighbor is a light-skinned white male, 20 to 25 years old, wearing no shirt, black joggers, and none of weapons. Has a white Nissan personal car blocking a white Nissan SUV. It's going to be in the lead for contact at 2041.
0: Copy, reference that generic call at 2650 West Glendale. Subject's going to Baptist, rescue 930, and you're in the ambo. Sergeant, copy that.
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0: Thank you.

0: Murray for traffic. Breaking down 58 to East Sioux Valley Road. Off site monitoring, seeing three people. 23 mixed genders, ages and races, no weapons. They're going to be near the South Pole entrance to the complex. RP info is on the call. It's 2042.
1: North 12th Street, Unit 208. Sister is not answering the door, which is not normal behavior for her. Texting, complaining that she is out door dashing, but her car is 23. And now she's entering her 21. It's a Jackinzie of 1981, Hispanic female, 5'3", heavy set, known the weapons. 21's on the call. Complaining here is moving inside the apartment. Is worried someone else might be inside. Only sister should be 23. May need the 21 complaining to get into the building. It's going to be in Alexandria for contact at 2042, and I copy 516 Frank at 513 George attached.

0: emergency traffic is domestic at 2625 South Devon Lane. Anything will be? I see that you're on a ship listing call at 2650 West Glendale. Was that the same thing as 932 Ocean's call or no?
1: That's how far it's made a separate incident because now we have 245 and a PO to go for the shop listing.
0: 10-4, thank you. Is there a sergeant to copy that 245 and a PO 2650 West Glendale?
2: Yeah, 92 George, I copy. The same thing, the 93 George done.
0: Thank you. We're getting 647 Central in Dunlap.

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1: Patrol 68.
2: Yeah. 631 Henry called at 452 neighbor. Can you put that back on the stack? The 5580 Bush Squad for an address.
0: 10-4.
3: Bingo. We're running inside. We're going to go ahead and secure the door. It is locked, so once we push it closed, it should lock. So, building's now secure. Go for it.
0: Copy, no signs of force entry, nothing moved around. You're going to be securing the door. It'll be locked.

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4: Can you see if there's an additional unit for me for follow-up? And show me going to 3202 West Bell Road, apartment 2044, please.
3: 324 Ocean, that's going to be a 415 Frank, 2627 North 51st Avenue. I have a verbal assist of right in the mirror of 05. Kind of female black hair, blue crop up. Mr. Just using the return keys. It's going to be unit 203. We did get a duplicate advising that the sister is going to complain at her keys. They do have to go to sister's boyfriend's house to go get it. They won't be there. Guys, we can 22 it. Vanessa, her contact is 2047.

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0: Looks like complainant called back, referenced your call, and said they're 23 and using an extra key to open the door. Complainant went to open the door, saw that it was deadbolted inside and locked, and complainant thinks there's someone else inside.
1: You know, copy, thank you.
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3: 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Taylor for 21, contact 2048, is there a unit to follow?
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0: Hey, for this incident at 26 in Glendale, it's all going to be one VR number, one incident. Let's not use a separate incident.
1: So far.
2: Good. 16th Street, Hanson School Road, just north, out with Charles George Adam, 7 Zebra Robert.
1: We're still holding at 961 7th Street in Thunderbird, a domestic 17031 North 11th Avenue, 647 55 3rd North 17th Avenue.

0: open up Check Welfare at 3442 North 21st Drive to check on Mom Sharfay Rifa Nardine of 1950 and Dad Badar Nardine of 49, who haven't been heard from for the past 3 days. Unusual, normally talk to Kofi every night at 8 o'clock. Mom has dementia and Alzheimer's, and Dad is paralyzed. Wants to make sure they're okay. It's going to be Khalif, telephone contact, 2051.
1: Okay, Henry? Man, can you try working on the two-man? Can we just out here? We're going to need somebody to ride in the back of the ambulance with us today.
0: I got a two-man for 7635 West Flower Street to ride in the ambulance. Anyone for this 47 India, 19,818 North 27th Avenue, 933B. Anyone to break away, go prior from the waste, 19,818 North 27th Avenue, 933B.
2: 934 Ocean, we'll break away.
0: 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Is there a target to monitor? Charlie 993.
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3: To India, copy. It's going to be a fight at 6700 West Latham Street. The Flying J struck stop. Static Mallory, 540 years old, heavy build, 5'7. 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In a white cab, Western Express semi truck. Number 23291, parked in a reserved spot, refusing to move, being verbal complainant after being asked to leave. Hi, Romney Security for contact. 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

0: 31 Ocean for info. 31 Ocean. 831 Ocean, VHU is going to be 17. The traffic is a fight at First Street and Van Buren Street, 518 beat. 5 at First Street and East Van Buren Street, 518 beat. Copy, 1 unit to go, 6 Charlie 5.
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0: Charlie, can you push my coffee off the ticket, please? Definitely.
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0: emergency traffic. It's going to be a 487 Victor, 4748 South 36th Avenue, 413 Lead.
1: 13 Henry Breyer.
0: Copy that. 413 Henry and a backup switch to Charlie 4 at 2102 hours.
2: Use a follow-up 47 Victor, 4748 South 36th Avenue.
3: 413 George, let me just know my call. Yes.
0: Defer.
4: 4 George, monitor.
0: Thanks, boss.
3: Good.
5: The AGC is 20 minutes.
6: Yes, ma'am. Did VHU get an ETA?
5: Didn't I get one, but I can call them back and get one for you.
6: Okay, thank you.
0: Cover.
5: 736 King. Info?
3: Go ahead.
5: So, fire just called and advised that you guys can 22 all the parties have left.
3: Copy that. You can keep the honor for a broad thing.
0: Yes, of course.

0: 16 North.
1: Okay.
0: Do you run a license plate for me?
1: Yeah, go ahead.
0: The Arizona plate, Adam, Charles Adam, 5-0, and if you could tell me who's the owner.
1: Yes, sir.
2: Georgia,
1: Looks like the issue is just pulling up right now.
2: 725 George, copy that. Thank you, I see him.
1: Super. I copy the domestic 1711 West Melville Road, apartment 261. Put in a verbal with boyfriend, Kohler, 1973, black male, thin build, not clothing, no weapons. Stop throwing her shoes outside the door so that it can leave. Complainant says that she did not live at the 20. Can we note for contact? 2105. 423 George on your phone.
3: Perfect.
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0: It's a 236, 2330 East Cactus Road. I'm telling you at the time of the call, a resident assaulted another person, pointed out that person needed medical, and the subject is now texting the resident that he's going to come back to 240 them. I don't know where he was at now. Subject's going to be Derek, an Indian male, 37 years old, 6'1", thin to medium build, white long sleeve, black shorts, and weapons. I was texting him that he will get a weapon. It's going to be William for contact. It's 2107.

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1: To
2: 9440 North 25th Avenue with one. 7-11 Henry for traffic. Go ahead. It's going to be a 647 at 2025 East Campbell Avenue, apartment 139. This occurred. Someone keeps coming up the door and knocking. Reoccurring issues. Did not get description, but heard laughter when it happened this time. It's going to be Shakira for contact. 2108. Is there your call?
3: Unprofessional. Take it.
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2: 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They're going to follow Rescue Ship in Eritrea with our guide.
1: I'm occupied and running light blue pickup truck. License plate Frank 127. Running in front of the house. House she vacant. Belonging to A901 Henry, father in law. Kind of isn't sure if somebody's inside the house. Not approaching until PG 17. So look for a contact at 2109. I get a unit to follow. Can I please get a unit to follow for the 647 Victor at the 107 West Larkspur Drive? And 34 Johnson. 10-4, thank you.

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1: 10-4.

0: 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Hold the fight at 3840 West Augusta Avenue.
1: Hey, car.
0: Where are you?
2: Still doing 508 on the crash at Owen 12th Street.
0: Unit for 508 12th Street in Bellwood.
3: 23 George, did his vehicle get hit?
0: T23 George, was it your vehicle or your person? T23 George.
2: I'm talking with the driver right now. He's standing out here.
0: Okay, I copy. Was it your vehicle that got hit?
2: That was my vehicle.
0: Alright, I copy. 23 George, you copy.
3: Yeah, 22 George, I copy. I'll coordinate with 22.
0: Okay, 24. Anyone for a domestic? 22 South 10th Drive, 14B. Copy number small from the streets to go. It's 7 again, 27-21-12.
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2: I'm code 4.
0: T25 George, gonna be 647 3532 West Linwood Street, front alley. Just sitting in the alley, covering at 1 subject of Geelong. 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
3: Hey, George, 10-9.
0: 25 George, advising for backup for 627 3532 West Linwood.
5: 6 driving with passenger side wheels on rims, lefting eastbound on Bell. Is that the vehicle?
0: Just can come over. Then we texted a complainant saying they are no way. I know the same kids strangled one of the kids and caught her with a razor blade. Declining medical juvenile is still standing outside on the 2100 for contact at 2114 and your backup attached.
5: Second. Central Street and Bell.
3: 22 King, just to confirm, that's the driver that hit the PD vehicle, suspected to be 390 David, is that correct?
6: Yeah, it's going to be the driver of the vehicle that just hit the patrol car going 508 for it.
0: Alright, I copy. Driver's going to be suspected, Randy David.
3: Don't you think I'm going to be 17 today? Can I just go on borrow 15 stairs and turn it to David and we'll be available?
0: 10-4.
5: I just want to verify, you're not injured?
2: I don't seem to be injured, just a little shaken up.
0: Alright, next thing. Sorry, 2017. It's 12:15 and I copy A24 Ocean to the following.
2: George.
6: Yeah, can you get a flyer out to the Circle K? It's on the northwest corner of 32nd Street and Union Hills. I got a
2: subject to were wagoning. He was complaining about some head pain, reference hitting his head.
0: So far.

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1: 10-4, it's 2116. Just got in the 14 Tom, 29-29, 91st Avenue.
2: Reference our 12th Street in Bell, incident, I have time 390 for that DUI.

0: maestro di controllo.
1: Still holding a flight, 5405 South 19th Avenue.
0: Send me that 239.
2: 10-4.
3: 6-11, can you go ahead and send me that 647, please?
2: Yeah, a male on a 101 were walking, system male was screaming and yelling at her. A white male, 20 to 30s, tall, wearing a black shirt, black shorts, and a Hispanic female, 20 to 30s, average thin build, wearing a tan shirt, has brown curly hair and a ponytail, no known weapons, last seen walking into the parking lot of the Pima Medical Center and heading towards the Lowe's, nothing physical, but complainants worried it will head that way. It's 2118, is there a unit follow?
1: 931 Lincoln.
2: So forth.

0: 934, John.
1: Go ahead.
0: I did 21, your complainant, and they said that they had contact with you. I just wanted to confirm that.
1: Yeah, 10-4.
0: 10-4, thanks.

0: I heard it for John 10-9, you were a little muffled.
1: You're doing a trespasser, let me.
0: 10-4. No be out at 2702 West Deer Valley Road at the Circle K. History moved four people at the front of the building, sitting on the curb, no known within. They're white males, 20 to 40s. One has no shirt, no further description. And white females, 20 to 40. One has two pom-poms in her hair, no further description. You have Archie and employee for contact at 931 King. I see you'll follow. It's 2120. 962 12th Street and Bell. What's going to be the easiest way for Fi to get in there for 223 George?
2: Nora 511. They already got themselves a pick. Anyways, they're at 12th Street south of Bell. We'll try to get them through.
0: Okay, I copy. I'll try to get them through their 12th Street and Bell to Bell.
1: My vehicle was on the east side, closest to, I want to say that's 7th Street, or...
0: Criminal damage at 35th Avenue and West Harrison Street, 412 feet. I'm copying easiest way, 16th Street and 14th Street from the east, we'll visit them.
1: 7-4-12-8. I'm going to break later, come from only for this criminal damage, 35th Avenue and Harrison, 412 feet. Anyone's heard of this criminal damage, 35th Avenue and Harrison, 412 feet. The supervisor copy this hot call holding in 41.
3: 41 George copy. 41's pretty tough if we could get some help from another area.
1: 10-4.

0: Information Greens, Neighbors, Springer Avenue and Vineyard Road for 390 Davis Broadcast, which that checks in a silver Kia Sedona. Right away to Young Adam, 290, swerving along the road, hitting the median, last thing going eastbound on Vineyard. Information light 122.
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2: 47 at 1410 North 3rd Street at the Arizona School for the Arts. Four mixed race males, no weapons, skateboarding on the property have been asked to leave earlier today. Blasting underneath the band shelter, RP is superintendent. Phone numbers in the call, it's no contact, 2122, 0812. Can you tell me to back up for 735 King?

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3: G934 Mary, it'll be the domestic at 18801 North 43rd Drive. Complainants in a verbal with her ex, Zane, born 1994, white man, heavy build, no shirt, red undergarments, no known weapons. You have Palmer for contact. It's 2124

0: 是 OK， 应该就找了福袋地票，从第一区。
1: 6 21 King, I copy. Still willing in 647-2775 West Lower, Buckeye, and flight 54 is a 5 South 19th Avenue.

0: 620 for King Eye copy. 223 for the 647, 228 Bell Road. Are you code 4?
1: Code 4.
0: 10-4. 10-4. Go ahead.
2: 75 in this cruise north, out with a white towel, front side, in the back of it.
3: South end is pretty well blocked with barricades. Traffic is moving around but appropriately. You guys need me somewhere else?
0: Thank you.
4: 22
0: Lincoln, needed anywhere else?
4: 222 George, if she wants to relieve me, I'm on the west side, on Bell Road.
3: 10-4, I'll be jumping.
0: Can I monitor that truck there?
4: George, you get a yes, sir?
0: We got 2 minutes for it.
4: Got it, I'm on her.
0: Thank you, boss.
2: 735 King Fire.
0: Copy, 735 King. A backup switch to Charlie 7 at 2126. Frequency's clear.
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0: 10-4. 33 North 45th Street, 631B. Copy, pulling over on Charlie 6, it's 2127. Thank you, let's go to the fight, 17,333 North 45th Street, 631B.

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1: Two twenty four King.
0: I copy. I have a backup for the Suite 17033 North 45th Street 631B. I need it to back up 224 King for the flight, 17,000.
2: All right, no, it's 63. Can go over what else?
0: So far. Service Sergeant Monitor. So far.
3: It's broken and it's flooding in the street, so it's impassable to traffic. Water department was notified. They're 17 to the possible water main break. And they are requesting PD response as well due to the impassable roadway. It's
0: 2128. 614 AI copy.
4: Copy him.

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1: That's a 42 Tom on Kenny, go ahead, please.
0: Freaking India, I'm not seeing a tech welfare at 61. Wait, I must have just left the stack. Customer.

0: 611 NDI copy. From 418 Tom, 2143 West Camelback Road, the drive time, Camelback. Nothing on the security cameras, black man, Hispanic male, black shirt, dark shorts, no weapons. Sweeping your defense on the northwest corner of the property. 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
1: Iteration 45 is going to be 24 in the sky, crossing area 60 all bridle. We are done here.
0: 45 transporting cautionary, Scottsdale, Montana.

0: Second home front was a hot calling in 800. It's the domestic 56 by 5 West Wallatoa Street, 1900 South in the 834 beat. It's on holding on Charlie 8, 2134.
1: Line call for Desmond House. You can switch to Charlie 7 for that 47 victory. They're working very fluently over there.
0: Six 35 West Wallatoa Street, 834 beat. John, go ahead.
2: It should be third shift to squad coming out of briefing. They need to be answering up for that.
0: Any third shift units coming on that can help out with domestic 5635 West Wallatoa Street?
3: Good for my regular and upper number. The first one.
0: Super, thank you.
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0: 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Trespasser 701 East Bethany Home. Site call 3515 East Bell Road. 647-20,210 North East Creek. 601-15,609 North 17th Drive. 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
1: Can you say it in this place?
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2: Reference is 47, Victor, that's Charlie 7 is working. I'm going to be at 19th Avenue in Bethany with a possible. It's going to be a Toyota Corolla, Charles M. Nora, 8369. This is a Target parking lot as of right now. So you're working on Charlie 7 if there's any 600 units that comes through 20, 137.

0: Any inspection units that can head to 19th Avenue and travel back in the Target parking lot for the 47 Victor and Charlie 7?
1: 611, you do.
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0: Yes, 10-4. Tidal, I broke down. Speed Taylor for contact, 2138.

0: Permission for units in the area, 3025 West Camelback Road, speeding broadcast. Pan Chevy Silverado pickup, going southbound on 31st Avenue. Uncolored, and an unknown colored Chevy Silverado pickup. Crossing westbound on Camelback, unknown if vehicles are chasing each other or racing, but they were speeding in the area. Information light, only at 2140.
1: Yes, it's code 4, everyone else can 22.
0: I'm 17, let's go.

0: 221K, where's that unit from 200 that needs that 9 from time, Lisa?
1: 221 King, they're going to be on the east side of the intersection, 12th Street and Bell.
2: Yeah. 22 King, I believe that was referenced to the 398 investigation that we have here. We do have a 964 Tom on scene, so that's no longer a stir.
3: Have that.
4: And 31 George for the party.
5: I'm 25 Mario. Can you send the trespasser? Might be your company to him.
1: 4. $31, it's a 415 call at 18,637 North 46th Drive. 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
6: Yeah,
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1: 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It's a neighbor dispute at 3119 West Bridge East Drive, apartment 149, Pentagon neighboring 249, Alyssa, the white female, 21 years old, size 3 block, verified t-shirt, sandals, known weapon, and complaint order verbal, ongoing issue with the neighbors harassing the complainant. Contact at 2143.
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2: Can you send on, please?
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2: 10-4.
3: Hey, 34.
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3: I'm sorry, can you put my follow-up location for this call that I'm on? 6213 South 31st Drive, please, the group home.
2: Yes, 10-4. Did you need another unit up there with you?
4: Negative. 33 Henry already left. I just wanted to update the location.
1: Can you send me the 47 Fifth Avenue, please? 10-4.
2: It's 4813 West Lydia Lane. Size vehicle was taken sometime this afternoon from 35th Avenue and Southern. Negative intel, negative tracking, only has the key. He's the one that has keys. It's a super Chevy Equinox. Be Demetrius for contact, is 2145.
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2: 10-4, it's an audible 1025 South 63rd Avenue. The Keystone Brothers coming from the interior main office motion. 2146, was your unit spot?
6: Present from Greenway and 16th Street, just south of here.
2: So far.
1: It's 25 fire units for a call.
2: 625 Marion, copy. Check welfare, 2125 West Vista Avenue, to permit 4. The man locked his hands and handcuffed him off a key, requesting help to unlock it. It's very tight, and his hand is starting to go numb. Me, Jeremiah, for contact, 2146.

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1: 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Bethany Hill Road, 647, 20,210 North Cape Creek. Lowers for holding at 601, 15,609 North 17th Drive, 647, 19,455 North 34th Street.

0: 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So, loud noise broadcast. 10 people in the pool area with loud music and talking. Only one pool at the complex. Close that. Green, who's out here? Wish them my up to me. What's he doing?
1: Working.
0: It started working.
1: Morning, team. Rescue just pulled up.
0: I copy, the rescue just pulled up. If you want to copy your message, it's a 961 at 3421 West Thunder Brick Road. Copy that, you copy info at 3151.

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0: 9-23-1, can you voice our numbers out here, please?
1: Give me 82-0045. 834 Mary Sylvia, 487 Victor, 4813 West Lydia Lane. Complaint of Silver Equinox, then in the call, Demetrius for contact at 2153.
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0: I'm going to be at 900 at 10,508 West Preston Lane, 2600 South. Check on son, 21 is not on, and she hasn't heard from him in weeks. Kind of special needs and lives out with an unknown woman. Unwell of 07, white, no 6 foot, thin, black hair. 21 in the call. Kristen, his mother, for telephone contact. It's 2154.
2: 221 can copy the 961 South Street in Thunderbird South. Put in a teal Toyota Prius, rear-ended by a silver Subaru SUV. 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
0: Copy your message for the next, which will be the 415 Frank, 2634 North 51st Avenue, Unit 210, wife Claudia of 92. Once complaining to leave the apartment, complainant is upset about the relationship and refusing, saying wants to go to jail, complainant has a kid in the apartment. Also stated there are two kids in the house, but nothing changed, just waiting outside. Michael for contact, 2155. There you have to follow.
3: I'm still looking up, but I'll call.
0: Of course.
4: 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I'm good for it.

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1: P4. Edward, May 440 North 32nd Avenue, apartment 2102. Neighbors listed at the 20th topic on the floor, causing loud noise to complain and feel it. And it thinks they are due intentionally to our ongoing issue. In the scrum deck at 3157.
2: 614B. I know it's not for 239 1222 West Coolidge Street in the 614B.
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2: 23 and Trey State complained at CV. Said they're underage and drinking with their friends. There are two adults and 15, 6 children. Sister-in-law is Yamulet, Hispanic female, 16 years old, black shirt, black shorts, no weapons. There was a verbal. Saying her sister left and took the camera, or took the TV. For contact, it's 2138. Are you in to follow?
3: Yeah.

0: 13, I copy your message for the 418 tall, 8243 West Indianus Road. La Pastelica hot dogs, group of 8 transients, mixed males and females, being around the south side of the property with belongings scattered, refusing to leave AK on file. Sia, the manager for telephone contact, is 2158, is there a unit to follow?
1: 13 Georgia.
0: 10-4.
2: Information 4 at 1122 East Indian School Road. Information 3831 East Indian Hills Drive, Marshall's Bar. 390 customer left, last seen westbound on Indian Hills, 2 ago, in a blue or dark purple Mazda, partial plate 37. Passenger side is ended by the headlight area. Information only 2159.
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0: 732 can copy your message for that. 647 at 301 East Indian School Road, reassigned at 2200 hours, and I copy 735 King's your backup. 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Advised daughter left in order to 22. Advised unable to 22. I'm for contact. I copy 832 John attached. It's 2200 hours.
1: And 1402 North 19th Avenue and 418 Tom 2416 West Ballroom.
0: Again, for confusion, believe no one left in seat. Here for contact at 2201 and you're back to touch.
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0: P25, can you copy your message for the audible at 3201 West Virginia Avenue? Unit 5. Front door entry, tripped at 2034 hours. No one for contact is 2202. Is there a unit to follow?
1: P22, you can attach me. I'm turning on right now. Call in a Robert, and it put me on a separate call at the same 20. That's going to be a 459 Robert, and then relate it to this call as well.
0: Super.
1: Yes, everyone, please.

0: Not everyone's for profit. Go ahead. It's 651 Adams, 43rd Avenue and Joan Arc Avenue. 5 minutes ago, unknown female or 101 Finville, longer hair, light colored shirt, possibly dark shorts, riding on a child's bicycle or a BMX bike, and a weapon, at least a dark brown 50 to 70 pound dog with a fluffy tail. The dog was yelping and moving as if it's in pain, although no injuries seen with the contact at come 204.
1: Four. 10-4.
0: Clear unit to follow 834 Lincoln for 415 Frank, 5221 West Meadows Lane.

0: emergency traffic. It's a 4000 in Georgia, 3646 West Half the Street, 850 South, 412 feet. One for the subject with a gun at 3646 West Half the Street, 412 feet.
1: 45, Mayor.
0: 4231 at North 69 at condo complex, unit 1326. Unmixed races and genders. Back of the complex on the north side. Says they're using water. An ongoing issue with Kenya for contact. It's 2207.
2: 425 Mary is going. 414 Lincoln.
1: Water.
2: Thanks.
1: 434 Cayman. Send me the call on my view. I'll be 23rd.
2: It's going to be at 4019 Chandler Boulevard at McDonald's. Two teams take fireworks package from inside the Safeway. Tenigo and a bull still inside the McDonald's now. No weapons, blackmail. Teens dark hoodies or t-shirts with colorful signs. One hand a bandana, no further description. No for contact at 2207. Is there units following?
1: 4313, 23.
2: 10-4.

0: A31 Lincoln.
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0: Can you send me that 14 Tom, please, and also a message?
1: Emergency traffic, it's unknown trouble at 6943 West Highland Avenue, 813 Beat.
0: 13 Marion Friar.
1: Copy, 813 Marion, anybody else? This could be around Charlie, just 2208.
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0: 831 Lincoln, it's going to be a 418 Tom, 2929 South 91st Avenue. Five plus people, mixed genders and races. In the pool area, they do not live on the property. It's an ongoing issue. The pool is closed for safety issues. And for contact, it's 2209 is our unit 12.
1: 1959 since Thursday. I haven't been active online. There's no known weapons. Subject's going to be Hispanic male, 5'5", heavy build. They live alone. I've been having health issues. At the hospital, did advise the complainant that they're not there. If someone's attached, call. Someone for contact, 2209. I copy your backup attached.

0: Information for units in Area 43rd Avenue and Lower Buckeye, Pacific 47 Victor Broadcast, Arizona, Lincoln Young Adam 922, Tangy Wrangler driving between lanes left and southbound 43rd Avenue during the call. It's information only at 2210, 8, you're clear.
1: Flicker coming from the BA Interior Zone Hall. Looks like you're about to touch that 2210.

0: Please hold line for traffic. Seven 5220 East Marriott Drive, the bus stop across the street. The secondhand information from the driver. Passenger, black male, 30s, 5'6", medium build, short dreads, dark blue shirt, socks and flip-flops, with a plastic bag, no weapons. Got off at the last stop of the route and settled in to sit at the bus stop. They're going to be across from some pickleball courts. There's no one for contact. 2211, I copy your back attached. Thank you. It's the domestic 2944 East Fairmount. The unit 37, complainant is arguing with an ex who's in a wheelchair. Caller just keeps hanging up. No other info. Is that 101 for contact? It's 2212. Is there a use of both?
1: 713, John.

0: 32 Mary Frampton.
1: David, Mary.
0: Reference for call. We'll plan to advise that the subjects are leaving and PD no longer needed.
1: That will be thanked.
0: Thank you.
2: I was just trying to make sure that you made a 23 to UPC, still showing you on route.
3: Yeah, I'm sorry about that. I've been having MDC issues on and off. I am 23 to UPC. Just
2: thank you.
3: Thank you.
0: Wait, which unit was that?
3: 925 Ocean.
0: It's 818863.
4: 832 Mary, 90 Barrels. It's going to be over on Charlie. 8 is 2213, 4 you're clear.
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0: 64 George, go 6.
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0: 7th Street in Hayward, out with Arizona 6, Frank Adam, 4-6 Young.
1: 10-4.
2: Seven 2 5 2 7 2 3 Frank Adam 1-1. Copy, 2 seconds. Just hold right there for it to come northbound on this lane up on the mountain. So I know he's in Marquez's car right now.
1: Mercy traffic, get the 5 on the bus, 24 stream, VMDR, and 725 feet. For a bus, 24 stream, VMDR, and 725 feet. Copy, it's holding around Charlie 7, it's 2250. Correction, it's holding around Charlie 9 and Charlie 9, 2250. One King, I copy. Beautiful. Here's the follow for this item, City Bus, 24th Street, Van Buren, 725.
2: 14 John from 40th Street, Camelback.
1: 10-4, it's Charlie 9.
3: 72 King, switching Charlie 9.
1: Thank you.
4: 725 King, it's positive on the 1-1.
1: Copy, positive on the 1-1, it's the 1-1, 2060. Clear unit to follow. Y'all are good. Just want to
2: do. Copy.
1: Done for.

0: Hello, can I copy your assist for the 585 and 99th Avenue, Kelmack Road, in Culver, Sedan? Left turn, will just pass in the intersection with no one in or around the vehicle, no hazard light. Proof of contact is 2217.
1: Emergency traffic, it's 900 Victor at 1905 West Baseline, Rev 414B. Any units to start for this 900 Victor at 1905 West Baseline Road, 414B. Copy, no response. When there's a unit to go, it's going to be over on Charlie 8. Again, that's Charlie 8. It's 2218.
2: Start up for this 900 Victor, 1905 West Baseline, 414B. Anyone start up for a 900 Victor, 1905 West Baseline, 414B?
3: For Georgia, push my call through some citation, please.

0: Supervisor Hopps, is Fat Girl holding in 41?
1: In 41 King, I copy. Is anybody going to break away from the Lesser Prairie?
2: 411 Lincoln, I'm loading up in unit 105 to see if like, you can put me on that now.
0: 10-4, is there a unit to follow?
3: 411 King, I can break away from this.
0: Thank you.
1: Hey, Omar, what channel are you?
0: Charlie.
4: Emergency traffic, it's the residential 2930 East Julie Drive, 933B. And units for residential 2930 West Julie Drive, 933. That unit's over in 39-2, hold your traffic icon for you. Yours is a flight call 2623 East Monte Cristo Avenue, 232E.
5: Prior.
4: 231 King, prior and a backup. It's over on Charlie 2, it's 2219. Can I get a backup for that flight 2623 East Monte Cristo Avenue, 16,000 North, 14. 10-4.
3: 3 King, tomorrow.
4: 10-4.

0: And it's going to be 847, 4231 North 69th Lane, 1326. A mixed race, Rick and gender subjects towards the back of the complex on the north side. They're using water. The issue with them, Kenya, for contact is 2220. Is there a unit to follow? That unit in a backup for 7 at 2221 hours.
1: If there's a 964 Tom that can switch over to Charlie 2 or if there's a flight pool, on Monte Cristo, dance over to Charlie 2. B623 East Monte Cristo Avenue, 15,000 North, 232 B. Thank you. From the flight 2623 East Monte Cristo Avenue.
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0: information for you from the area of I-710 Deer Valley, along with broadcast. Dark passenger car, no further description, going northbound and southbound lane, recently at 23 times.
1: Way driver per DPS, going northbound in the southbound lane, dark four-door, no further descriptions, information only at 22-22.
2: Car going northbound in the southbound lanes, information only at 22-22.
1: Like it. Passenger car, no further description, going northbound and southbound lanes, information only 22-22.
0: For passenger car, no further information, no further description, information only at 22-22.
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14 King, I copy your message for the 18 Tom 763 with Thomas Road. White semi pulling a white and blue trailer that says some transportation system. Couldn't park behind the building since this morning. The vehicle's running and windows are blacked out. The plan thinks it's going to stay overnight. And a security card for contact. It's 2024. Is there anything to tell them?

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Information for you is in here. 32nd Street and Montecito Avenue, 4300 North. It's going to be a 415 George broadcast. Want to go, heard three shots, nothing else seen or heard. Information only at 2225.

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0: Emergency traffic is the 900 Victor at 7440 South 7th Avenue, 414B.
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America. It's a qualifier 19,600 to North 32nd Street. I've been unable to contact family member Renee, 1959, since Thursday. They haven't been active online at all. There's no weapons. So this could be a Hispanic male, 5'5", heavy build, lives alone, and been having health issues. The hospital that he goes to advised complaint that he's not 23. His ex-21 is attached to the call. It's 2229.

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1: The
0: 647, 44th Street and Baseline on the southeast corner. 15 4 people at the bus stop, none with weapons. They have baskets and backpacks, possibly doing 237 David. Caller is trying to clean the bus stop and is unable to do his job. Stone for contact at 2230. So unit 4, I copy 433 KFH. Are you from Crest Avenue?
1: Told Mary Prayer.
0: I'm 10-4.

0: Again, it's Henry Young Adam 6 David Williams. Come back to IKEA Optima. That's my retire.
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0: Three transients, white male, gray shorts, black hat, another white male, white shirt, tan shorts, and a white female, white shirt, black pants, ongoing issues with her on the east side of the building, no weapons. Eric for contact, 2234 area 12.
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0: 2914 King, and your backup is going to be over on Charlie 8. Again, that's Charlie 8. It's 2237.
1: Now, let me take you from here.
0: 24 Charlie 8.
1: I don't take money.
0: 24.
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2: McMahon, 60s, 5'3", and gold, gray sweatshirt, with a white undershirt, blue ripped jeans, and weapons, drinking beer in front of the door, refusing to leave. Other things, subject possibly 47, the beer, but cannot verify. Could be Krista for contact, 2238, that unit to follow. And to follow for 14 tunnels. 10-4.

0: 8-1, just south, out with Arizona 3, Robert Adams, 5, Henry 5.
1: How's your other cross street?
0: 5th Ave.
1: Area West Corrine Drive, 12,600 North. It's for Timothy, a black male, 26'2", thin build, wearing no shirt, gray sweatpants. Unknown weapons. He's refusing to leave. Complainant says she rented a room to him through Airbnb, and he somehow broke the door 2 hours ago. He's now asking the complainant for car keys. Complainant has asked him to leave, and he's refusing. We have Estella for contact. It's 2241. Is there a unit to follow?

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1: There's going to be Arizona 3, Robert Adam. I have Henry 5.
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0: 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Gets a shot fired. 43rd Avenue, Peoria, 925B. Unit to go, Jeremy 9. 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
0: Super.

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1: 1 West St. Charles Avenue, white male in his 50s, medium build, green shirt, gray shorts with glasses, with the black rags. On to the planet storage, he asked him to leave. Present unknown. Pure sedan, too dark for her to see what color, no direction travel. No one for contact, it's information only at 2245.

0: This is thinking a copy your message. It's going to be a check welfare at 2505 North 67 Drive for Phase 2 and Rapid SOS. Comment came on the line and sounded like she was crying. Up while we go to 964, Tom on the line, nothing else heard. Answer on callback. One for contact, it's 2245. Is there a unit to follow? Copy 811 King attached.
1: Possibly no one oceaning in the parking lot. We did get a duplicate call. Email, possibly no one. Henry is cold. 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Fire 17.

It's gonna be a 961 Henry at 2401 East Indian School Road at the Circle K. Was hit by while crossing the street at crosswalk by tan SUV. Airplane plate Tom David Adam 8 George 1 declining medical, vehicle hit complainant's arm. 2247.

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1: Go ahead.
0: I'll call 3830 South 60th Avenue. A party with live band, unknown people. In the backyard of this house, unknown how many people or vehicles. No one for contact, it's 2047. And at 2247.
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1: Let me clear my call in 1 second and I'll jump on there.
0: Copy, 611 King will attach that unit in the backup switch to Charlie 7. Again, Charlie 7 at 2248 hours.
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0: Yeah, 16,810 South 13th Place. Pronounce a 76-year-old male at 22:30 hours. At 22:50, is there any fall?
2: I come from 952 Henry, 17,145 North 50th Street, 23. It's just for contact at 2250.
3: 431 King.
0: Thank you.
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7: 4-4-4, can you read my numbers, please?
3: Yeah, we're at the hospital in 2000, but they're just sitting on a prisoner. The security just told us there's a male being disruptive in the front lobby if an officer can come out. It's a black male in a green tank top.
2: And he's responding to 2000 West Bethany Home Road for a disruptive male in the lobby. Sorry, I'm going to start up for the hospital 2000 West Bethany Home Road. Unfortunately, it's a little 10-6 over here. I can put a call back for now.

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2: Hi. 934 Ocean, did we get an answer? It seems like you might be starting to get aggressive.
1: Negative, no one answered up for it. It's a little 10-6 over here. I can hop the call if you'd like. Try again, is there anyone to start for an on call here? There's German to the hospital, 2000 West Bethany Home.
0: 613, can I'll head over there.
1: Can you have that as a regular call?
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2: 34 34 Ocean, if he doesn't get a backup, we'll split our two men and back him up.
1: I have that, thank you. At this time, no response for back, but I'll try again.

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0: You can send me a 647 in my send a message, please.
1: Going to be at 34th Avenue and Roosevelt. A darker skinned male in their 30s with shirt, unknown pants color, no weapons, sitting next to a utilities box by the alleyway. I'm only worried he might be trying to take wire. It's no one for contact. 2255 is our unit to follow.
2: 413 Lincoln, I can follow.
1: Thank you.
3: Give me a second, I'll give you an update.
4: I'm fine.

0: You're looking for the next.
1: Seven
2: 2 Cookie. Say that 491 Adam, can you come to this?
1: Yeah, 7-4. Convoy smell. Call back. Chris history, frequent caller. Possible 918. Possibly Ricky for contact. It's 2256, is there a unit to follow?
3: Sure.
1: Avenue 2500 North. Clear his ex-boyfriend, Richard Turner, of 92 Black Mall, 57. Skinny, arm tattoos, not on weapons, black long hair and ponytail. Skinny shorts is at the front of the door trying to pick up kids, but DCS case is open. He's not allowed custody. There are two kids, 7-year-old boy and 9-year-old girl. Could be more eye for contact, and I copy your backups.
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5: No 1420 North 14th Avenue and a domestic 1802 West Choya Street.
1: Marion for traffic.
6: Go ahead.
1: It's a 900 Henry at Bell Road in Holmes Boulevard. The QT entrance is a transient subject is back now on the closing with a shipping cart partially laying in the street. Tap on the sidewalk. Looks like he's on 237 David and a weapon. Called him by a passerby, 2257.
5: The 18th West Choya Street, Unit 209. Information of verbal with brother has arm, it's 2004. He's a black male, 5'7", medium build, wearing a white shirt and black pants. No weapon. Verbal's over taking a $10 bag of chicken that was buying in the kitchen. And now the brother does not want to give it back. Zachary for contact at 2258 and a copy 624 George will follow.

0: 16 King, can you roll fire? My subject's really 390 and he's saying he's in the fire department. I guess he can't have a future.
1: Tell me. Call music and smoking 237 Mary. Played in a smoke scenario before. And spoke to neighbor before, not supposed to complain that he has a field carry for his business. I don't know if he has a weapon on him right now. Play that wants neighbor to turn it down. No one for contact. It's 2259.
2: Call number on 23. It's number 3, no contact.
1: 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It's number 3, and no one lost contact.
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0: 16 King, did we ever get a unit to back up 613 King?
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2: 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Scope 87. 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
0: We are on 59th Avenue, next to Latham, with 86 Adam, 8 Paul Tom.
2: Please hold on, he's on the 503 on Palm, 2304.
1: 32 Mary, that comes back to a suspended plate to a Grand Dodge, Grand Caravan Dodge to Jose. We have 487, 2802 East Marconi, 761, 539 Los Grovers, and then on the pole 15,002 North 25th Drive. Emergency traffic is the 417 Georgia, 2050 West Southern Avenue, 413B. 413 King. 413 King, and a pickup switch to Charlie 4 at 2303 hours.
3: Balloon leak and fire.
1: Defer.
0: 413, can I see anything out that place?
1: Defer.
0: 413, the monitor.
1: Thanks, boss. Emergency traffic is at 245 at 4607 South Prince Street, 422B. I need a sister for this 245 at 4607 South 2nd Street, 422B.
0: 423 King.
1: Copy 423 King in your backup. It's going to be over on Charlie 8. Again, that's Charlie 8. It's 2204. And 424 Mary, copy Charlie 8.
3: 42 King, mother.
1: Thanks, boss, Charlie. Can check. Extra space storage. Subject seen on camera at 2232 hours entering the front office through an unlocked door. Complainant has not seen him since, but also has not seen him leave. He's a white male in his 50s, 6 foot, and build white shirt and black pants with a big gold cup. He's bald as well. Ready for 21 contact 2305, is there a unit to follow? Anyone to follow for this trespasser at 2718 West Glendale? We're getting a check welfare, 17,642 North 32nd Street, and 236 1946 East Monte Cristo Avenue. Anyone King available for G1? Can I do one, King? King, are you available for a 21? I just got it on 100 Henry 7th Street in Fillmore.
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0: King, you still might be on Charlie 8.
1: 10-4, thank you. I'm not in an honorable 9425 South 1st Avenue.

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1: 63, John.
0: Hey, try again for backup for 634, John. You don't get a response, I'll start.
1: In front of his house, he got up, he's still outside. Male is 26, 1185 pounds, black shirt, black shorts with flip-flops on an e-bike. No weapons seen on him. And there's no one for contact, it's 230.

0: 5 Silver Emmett, 500 Henry on Silver Street.
1: Sorry about that. That's 7-3 Silver.
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0: Hey, Homer, that's it.
1: Homer, go ahead.
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1: At 4607 South 2nd Street. If there's any 964 Tom available to switch over, again, it's beyond Charlie 8. It's 2308. 4 Toms for that 245, 4607 South 2nd Street.
0: I'm fine with bringing in.
1: Except for the 964 Tom.
4: Keep me set up as I am. It's number 3 for that person in the street reference. I'm going to shoot tomorrow.
1: Tempo.

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1: thank you. Sound Charlie.
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1: If you could just send 922 King a message, please.

0: still looking for backup for 921 King on the stress passer at 2718 West Glendale.
1: 931 George.
0: Thank you.
2: 10th Avenue at the dip. Flipping 558 White Tank Top for a church owner weapons refusing to leave and arguing about his food. But the kitchen is already closed, but they're refusing to leave. It's Olivia for contact. 2311 Clearing 12.
3: 732 George.
2: Okay.

0: 5, 14 Lincoln, 79900, please.
1: Not hearing anything else. Possibly sounding like it came from a shotgun. Code for contact. It's information only at 2211.
2: Thanks for questioning. A motor unit continues to say he didn't know when asked what the emergency is for premise history. Situation's not answering questions. Please tell Murph for contact. 2312 units,
3: Paul. 515 King.

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1: Go ahead.
0: It's a 911 hangout, 21,420 North 14th Avenue, the K scale. There's an open line and a hallback. There is static and beeping. 23-12.

0: 6 Mission King, can you tell Steve you're adding 22?
1: King, can you come in?
0: 15 King, can you tell Steve you're adding 22? My subject is in the hospital.
1: I'll
2: let him know. 414 Lincoln. Hey Sam, can you push us through on Shelby 17 to Central Booking, please?
1: 1040 Shelby 17 to where?
2: Central Booking.
1: Yes, sir.

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1: Copy the
0: Pepper. Same location for trespassing for Hispanic male, 36 foot no shirt, white shorts, hat, no known weapons, refusing to leave as well. Outside on the east side of the building.
2: I copy, I'll turn around and then I go in.
0: Thank you. Wait, 5-1-7-7-2-14.
3: 735, I think they need to back up.
0: Temper.
3: You can put me on it.

0: 13 King for traffic. Thank you, 6476, turn 1725 East McKinley, just east. There's two vehicles, unknown description, possibly occupied behind building, just east. Complaint also mentioned, see a male, unknown description with the grocery cart, possibly doing 237 days, unknown weapon, complaint waiting. Asking them to move along, known for contact, 1315 units of fall. Copy 511, Lincoln's dash.
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1: 10-4, have a good night.
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1: 13 Mary, 3867 at 1936 in North 78th School. 5 ago, unknown subject hit back complaint at the front door. Complain at Langford or Earl Bang. Unknown if there's any 14 Bravo to the door. I want to check outside. Corrado for contact at 2316. Make that back. Make it current. Thank you.
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1: 10-4.
3: Five oh three.
1: 503
3: unit. 0552 for this call.
1: 10-4. Misperforming and not maintaining speed. Was going 20 miles per hour, last seen westbound. If only 2317.

0: Hi, Poppy. Hey, sir, I know you just got 23 on that address. It looks like it became a hot call now at 620 North 6th Street because fire is staging. There's some people with a fire alarm.
1: Copy.
0: Or somebody said that.

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0: 735, can you send those 647 might be that copy info?
1: That's a reporter. 647, 2935 North 18th Place, you copy info 2319, is there your 12?
2: 736, you want this one recorded and test?
1: Temper. That unit's on Charlie, I think it's 2320.
2: Perfect.
1: Of course.
0: 10-4, I'll call him right now.

0: Thank you.
1: Wagon 401. We have a fire crew from wagon. We're going to try to put it out. Sorry.
2: I copy. You're going to try and put it out.
0: Hang on a second.
3: Probably have trouble. She copied them. Monitor and Charlie traffic.
0: Charlie copy. Thank you.
3: Charlie 9 or a different channel?
0: It's a Charlie 9.

0: 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That fire's out.
1: 10-4, did you still want a fire to respond?
0: I need 22.
1: 10-4.
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3: And
2: 602 North 32nd Street, at 123. Complaint unable to contact family member Renee, 1959. Mimic male, 5'5", heavy build, no weapon. Mimic contacted him from Thursday. Subject does live alone, has been having health issues. Hospital advised complainant that he's not 23. Subject 21 is attached to the call. It's 2322. Do I have a minute to phone?

0: Yes, ma'am. Can you open line 20 to the in and out?
1: Okay, one more.
2: Let me see if we can get a 10-60. Just got in a check, Walker. 1439 East Mobile Lane and 459 Adam, 815 North 2nd Street.
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2: This is 45 degrees clear now.

0: 813 Mary for info. Reference your call. We did just get a duplicate. Subject will complain it heard a loud bang. Sounded like a large metal bang. Nothing else being heard. Two functions looking for a 1060 to help out at 7625 North 19th Avenue.
1: Freaking 8.
0: 10-4.

0: Adam 6 is looking for any 1060 to help out 7625 North 19th Avenue. Just got in a check well for 2000 East Southern.
1: $600 is looking for a 1060, 7625 North 19th Avenue.
2: $211 King, 23 King. $23 King. Hey, boss, are we good to break it down at the front, or you still want someone holding on it?
3: Yeah, 10-4, we're breaking it down. Sorry about that.

0: 411 Noir, did you mean to clear?
1: Thank you, Mary, go ahead.
0: We're on 46 in McDowell with a Hispanic male, blue jersey, and red shorts.
1: I copy.
2: 84, white male, 5'8", 10 bills, no weapons. Suspect driving at Silver Ford Escape. Has made several threats to 451, the complainant when he saw her. Suspect was 17 with a 10-minute ETA. Screaming at 2326, I copy your backup patch.
3: Joe Adam, 664, we're going to be out with him.
0: I copy, out with the vehicle leaving the complex, the suspect. That complainant thinks it's a suspect.
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5: Four 13 King.
0: 4-13 King.
5: Referencing the criminal damage, that was our location on our current call. Was it 3041 or 3047?
0: 3047.
5: Copy, thank you.
1: The last thing running eastbound toward the park. They do want prosecution. Michael for contact 2328. Is there a unit to follow?
5: Twenty-two King,
3: I copy that. Yeah, whenever they break it down over there, that'll be perfect.
6: 10-4, 51 minutes. I'm finishing up now.
2: I've been holding for an hour. I'll call it coming in to verify that they're gone.
1: 10-4, thank you.

0: be there for Mary Cook.
1: Oh, Mary Cook.
0: We are 45th Avenue West, Brazil Way, out with David Adam, 0 from Robert.
1: What was that street name?
2: No way.

Toyota Camry that comes next to a Chrysler 300. Or to a Blank LLC.

0: information for you. So area 2343 West Diane Avenue. No, I don't want to swing. Not responding, but breathing. Fire 17. Information only 2333.
1: 645. Do you have a 24 Tom switch over at 10?
2: Can you grid one and put me in 413 King on it, please?
0: Thanks, Tony, for me. Did you copy?
2: You're also a vice,

0: 4-15, can you send me a message, please?
1: 10-4.
2: And that compared to a BMW 330i, it's short to the Benny, and expired.
0: You're supposed to put 413K on the criminal damage, not me.
1: 10-4, sorry about that. In reference to criminal damage, let me call back and said they did not want contact anymore.
0: We're the only person who can contact with him right now.
1: 10-4.
0: 413, can you pull me back on that 417, George, at 27?
1: Yeah, 10-4.
0: Can you send me the loud noise?

0: information is in the area of 87th Avenue Indian School Road. Black quarter car, unknown plate, dark tinted windows, being serving almost like a planet. Vehicle last seen heading southbound on 87th Avenue. It's information only at 2333. Holding a check call for 8242 North Black Canyon.
1: No, a dark skinned male, no shirt, jeans, gray shoes, no further description. Stole gas from 7-Eleven at 5303 West Bell. Last seen going eastbound on foot. Information only at 2333.
2: For info.
0: Thank you. Oh. I believe I was getting messages from a girlfriend saying she's 23 and she was going to break inside, complaining just arrived home and is not seeing anyone. Front yard or New York Drive. Subject is Nisi of 07. Hispanic females, but drive a vehicle unknown what kind. Could be because she hangs out with some people who are known to be dangerous and carry weapons. PJ for contact. 2334.
3: Information for you, Jamir, of Loop 202 and the I-10 just occurred on the Loop 202, so all vehicle driving westbound and eastbound lanes. Possibly dark colored SUV. DPS has been advised. Information only at 2334.

0: Information for you is in the area of 5303 West Bell Road. It's an ATL from Glendale. Indigo, dark skin male, no shirt, jeans, gray shoes, no further description. Still gas from 7-Eleven. Last seen eastbound on foot. It's information only 2334. Listening for only 2035.
1: In the wrong way, going eastbound, westbound lanes, information only 2335.
0: Driving eastbound in the westbound lanes, information only 2335.
1: This is McDowell, Hispanic male, white hat, blue shirt.
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Buffalo Pete from Glendale, to go with dark skinned male, no shirt, jeans, gray shoes. 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
1: 62 for George.
0: I'm on 19th Avenue in Dunlap. I've been sitting at the southbound lanes for about 10 minutes now. East and westbound have been green for about 10 minutes. The railroad crossing sign's been on the entire time. Please let streets beware, or see if transit has a reason why these lights have not cycled.
1: Mercy traffic is a 211 at 10th, 19th Avenue on Coulter, 613B. Tesla on the eastbound lane, HOV lane, no one for contact information on lane 2337.
2: Thank you. I'm not calling up for all.
1: There's 14.

0: You know, Trans, it's Steve. What's going on with this railroad crossing here in 19th and Dunlap? It's been like this for the past 20 minutes.
1: Yeah, that's what we're working on.
2: It's somewhere from Murray to 25 Murray. Just a few more keys, or we have not here at the parking lot.
1: Excuse me, when Murray is going to be 647-7910 South 42nd Avenue. Unknown subject outside walking around to the cars. This is trying to check cars that are parked on the street. Premise for contact 2038.
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0: I copy 411, Lincoln. Thank you.
4: 411 King, Water.
0: Thanks, Boss.
4: Third,
1: can we
4: need
1: to send us a message, please? 8-12 North for traffic.
4: K2-625 Do you guys have a dad's phone number?
1: North 75th Avenue with a T-Mobile. Pickup, Arizona, George Adam 05 Robert. Take complaint, it's Brown Corolla in a parking lot and left outbound on 75th Avenue. Jay Laney for contact, it's 2340.
4: Hey, you guys can talk to me. We're trying to knock on the front door. So Dad, we didn't answer, but you just answered now.
3: Hey, 11 King. Can I get my numbers, please?
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1: Of course.
0: 30s heavy old t-shirt, unknown pants, known weapons. Threw a phone across the parking garage, heard a woman screaming from a black Audi on the first floor of the garage. Thinks they might still be in the garage, but is not sure. The garage needs a key, and you can 21 complain it, and she will help you out. Can you get Ava for 21 contact to 2341? Is there a unit to follow?
5: Just a second.
1: Okay.
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1: Fire 23 for 101. That was 240 of 20 ago. She advised subject is possibly still in the area, but unknown where. Nothing physical at this time, and felt the info we have from the fire ring down. 2342, is there a unit to follow?
3: Anyways, copy 813, and anybody else that's going to be over on Charlie 8, it's 2342.
6: Gold black hair, unknown clothing. They arrived in a gold GMC Arcadia with an unknown plate, came to the complainant's apartment, got verbal with them through the door. X is not on the lease and no longer at complainant store, possibly still sitting outside in their vehicle. Contact Chris, 23 Greek.
4: 14 India.
1: 14 India.
4: Yeah, we were trying to sign off, not answer for off call. Are you able to sign us off of CAD?
6: Yeah, 10-4, we'll sign you off. We forgot that hot call. I apologize about that.
7: No worries. Thank you.
6: Thank you.
7: 22-30-93, unit, touch me.
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8: 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Thank you.
6: 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Upgraded 647, 7910 South 42nd Avenue, 831 Mary. I copy your 17, switch to Shirley, 8 is
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1: And 0624, please. We got the info.
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0: 10-4.
1: 4 King, I'm on our Mario left.
0: Thanks, boss.
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4: Two-side copy to 14-1-2 South 24th Street. Not yet, and so it's 2346 and 721 Kings going with you.
5: Mercy traffic is a 502-4535 North 29th from 911B. For 14 King and Memphis, over Charlie 9 is 2346.
4: Sir.
1: Temper. Anyone looking to monitor?
4: Temper.

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1: Cactus Ops?
0: Charlie 8 is looking for your reference to their fight on Devonshire.
1: Not for a little
0: bit. So far, thanks.
2: John, it's going to be a 236, 7024 West Carter Road, 7100 South. I am getting messages from girlfriend saying she is 23 and was going to break inside. I just arrived home and not seeing anyone in the front yard or nearby. Subject is Nisi of 07, panicked female with driver vehicle. As I know what kind. Worried because she hangs out with the people who are known to be dangerous and carry weapons. EJ for contact 2347. Third unit follows.
3: Forty-one King. Yeah, the reference from Murder 8, if they're close, more parties are separated, can you see if two units can break off and go to the other hot cone in 41 on Roosevelt?
4: Yeah, 10-4.
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4: 10-4.

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1: 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Copy info, and I'll be code 4.
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3: Thanks, Paul.
0: 231, can you copy? This is domestic, 18202 North K Creek Road. I complained that the sister was arguing and making a mess. And the mom was 23 as well, and they hung up. There's a voicemail on the callback. Complaint did sound like a juvenile. It's going to be 2349. Drive unit to follow.
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0: 812 North.
5: No, we're going for right now. 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
0: Of course.
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2: 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Sending engineering, we're not on the street, west, down from 23.

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0: Two twenty three Mary.
1: Can
0: you send it to Nick?
1: Copy. 601 15609 North 17th Drive. Clients working on nephew Larry of 2011. Spandex male, 5'2", medium build, blue shirt with a cookie on it, shorts. They have ADHD and PTSD. Across the street. Probably was almost 20 minutes where they last seen him. It's going to be Eva for contact. 2452.
3: In front of the restaurant, caller was concerned for the employee working all alone. Nobody for contact at 2352. Is there a unit to follow?
4: Sir, you can you send me the 647-31B, number 133?
3: A32 Mary, the subject's not.
1: A32 Mary, go ahead.
3: We've heard inquired in what male, red shirt, black jeans.
0: Can you send that letter?
1: An airport, complaint about a mutual friend, Hannah, in the lobby. They're hanging out, 101 said that her boyfriend on the curtains waiting for you to leave. He's in the parking lot. Turn the weapons, 101 since left. I know the subject's in the parking lot, but he's not outside on the description. Kills him, keep walking out to the vehicle. Arlen's waiting in the lobby for contact 2353 and 12.
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1: 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Fraser Phoenix, area 23rd Avenue in Buckingham Road, 5 times from male to bust up unconscious while not waking up. It's information at 2354. Information Phoenix, area 675, West Union Hills Drive, Circle K. 5 ago, 4 subjects took cases of beverages. Subjects were 2 white males, 1 black male wearing all black clothing. A white 4-door Chevy pickup with tinted windows, last seen heading southbound 7th Avenue. It's information 2354.
4: 214 Mary.
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4: The original Petrie party call, etc. 20, did that complaint want contact?
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1: King, it'll be at 415 Edward at 3802 West Sierra Street, 11600 North. Loud music is at this listed 20. 8 subjects live there. No known weapons. Complainant would like you to just turn the music down. It's 2356. Is there a unit to follow? 2356, Fortune.
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information for you. It's in the area of 2401 East Indian School Road at the Circle K. It's going to be a 901 Ocean broadcast, mail and responsive outside. Fire 17, information only at 2358. Okay, 601 John at 3439 East Polk Street.

0: I'm 13, Lincoln. Copy your message. It's an audible at 2709 West Camelback Road at Family Dollar. It's an audible and video burglary alarm. It's coming from the store manager office. It came in at 2330. The RP's number is listed in the call. It's 2359 and 912 King, if you'll follow. Tamarisk Street, 4600 South, 421 B. I need us to start up for this 47 India, 322 West Tamarisk Street, 46. Mr. Charlie 4 at 0 midnight hours.
1: 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For Lindsay on letters.
2: Yes.
0: So on at 350 West Thomas Road, PR room 103. Information is in the call. It's midnight hours.
3: It's going to be Arizona 22 at 1 Georgia 1.
0: 10-4.
4: Yes, ma'am. Can you send me the 601 Johnson? I'm going to be 21 in the month to get some more information before I go 23.
0: Yeah, 10-4.

0: 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Can you send us that 900 on 32nd Street, please? We copy info.
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2: 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It's going to be the back door motion. No contact, 002. I copy 733 Street as your backup. 714 John. It's going to be 647 at 2940 North 47th Street. Two ago, unknown subjects were shining lights in the caller's house from the alley. Can we ask you for contact 03, and I copy your backup to the car attached.

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1: 21 custody, 3736 West Marguerite Avenue at midnight 4. Mercy traffic, it's a residential 4302 West Greenway Road, 932B.
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2: Yeah, you're on the monitor.
1: 10-4. 932, came on your info.
3: There's ex-boyfriend Corey Arthur of 1994. Native male in his 30s, medium build, black hat, black shirt, linen bottoms, known to carry a gun, was inside but currently went outside and is refusing to leave. Similar info for contact at 5 after. Is there a unit to follow?
2: 5 London Lincoln.
3: Thank you.
1: My guy's keen for traffic.
4: End it.
1: 825 King, it's going to be a 900 Henry on Grand Avenue and Thomas Road. On ground in the northbound lane, I just saw a subject standing in the road. Didn't look like he was trying to hit on purpose. The subject was a white male wearing a black t-shirt and black shorts. Thought he was holding one bike in hand. No one for contact, it's 6 minutes past the night. Hello. Support. Mills Drive.

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1: 23, I'm out there earlier.
0: Copy, 23, I'm
2: out there earlier. 23, King, I'm 224 Kingston.
3: Trip, that's off 28th and Thunderbird. And there's your bear, 101 might be 19 of 1.
0: Copy 07.
3: Six thirty one, Ray. You can back the party call to it and put us back up for 24 King.
0: 24.
4: Okay, hey, can I get a vehicle script?
5: We got a dark gray, cross at 300 with chrome rims. Looks like it's going to be a black driver.
4: Pick up that, guys. We're about a minute out. Let's keep eyes on.
6: Six 38, I'm out of make. You guys need a plate, can you not be the driver?
5: Therefore, Mary, it's going to be a fictitious plate. Negative on the identification on the driver.
4: Copy,
5: Mary.
0: It's going to be a fictitious plate and negative on the driver.
7: Adrian, on, is it just 510 or is it 510, Frank?
5: Yeah, for me, we're trying to catch up to later over the starship time thing. But as of right now, it's going eastbound on Southern Avenue from 41st.
8: You sent me the 647 and the 212 feet.
0: I copy. The 647, 20,411 North 31st Street. East Sky crossing for 10 minutes at the time of the call. Three white males, one white female, no further description. By the pool, the pool should be closed. I'm just going to be no one for contact. It's midnight 9, I copy your backup attached.
9: You need to make a backup for the 647, 34th Avenue and Roosevelt.
4: Really, give me a few minutes and I'll attach for wrapping this call up.
9: 10-4.
5: 415 Lincoln, just to confirm now it's 4414 Lincoln.
9: Yeah, 10-4.
5: Going westbound from 39th and Weir.
0: Emergency traffic for criminal damage at 5816 West Raymond Street, 833 Route 1. There's a grass cruiser on Charlie, it's the 9.
9: And an audible 9425 South 1st Avenue.
8: 623 Lincoln, can you send that 239 on my beat?
0: Yeah, 8902 North 19th Avenue, apartment 3067. It's going to be in a verbal with a mail telling him to leave the apartment. I mentioned so many about this in response to any questions. He calls about a verbal with their ex-boyfriend, Dominic, Hispanic male, 28 years old, 5'7", 130 pounds. Give me a minute 10. Do I have a unit call?
4: 6-24-14.
0: 10-4. I'm complaining to waiting if you have someone on foot. Ion for contact at
4: 011.
0: Okay, copy. Line custody on Dunlop at 011. Are you guys code 4 with that subject?
4: Yep, 10-4,
0: copy. Copy, thank you. Clear, United Star 5816 West Raymond Street, 15 Bravo, 3600 South. Hey, 832 Mary, I should have unit, can you go to the 415 Bravo? Hey, 2014.
4: Yes. What color was the Chrysler?
7: A gray chrome rims.
10: Dark gray with silver rims.
4: Northbound 43 through Broadway Road. I got a fast mover. Matches the description. Picked up his speed. We could put the light on for a minute. He was in a dark spot. That's a big idea. But we're northbound.
7: I copy northbound 43rd Avenue and Broadway.
4: Up the lower Buckeye. We're going to stop for the red and then go through it. But did not affect the traffic. We are away westbound at the lower Buckeye.
7: I was telling you that was speaking from their car being broken into earlier today. Stage for contact 012 and a copy of 24 King's Rebecca. I copy at 012.
5: We can get our unit behind us. I respond to San Frank, yeah. And then let's get a supervisor from Mr. TSV.
6: San 638, we're already over here. We copy your 12 work. I'll get the supervisor over here.
4: We're northbound on the 202 from Lower Buckeye. I'll let you know when you come in.
7: On the 202 from Lower Buckeye.
4: We're northbound, loop 202 from Lower Buckeye.
7: Is it King?
4: Yeah, Air 4. Just verifying, you said you guys did not get 510 Frank on this yet?
5: Air 4, Mary. Negative.
4: Right, I got that. Well, we're northbound on the 202. For 1 week.
7: Being northbound on the 202.
4: Crossing over Buckeye, crossing northbound. Speed tab slow down. I used to pull on that.
7: Oh, yeah.
11: 25 radio, start up and initiate in anticipation. This will go tax surveillance.
4: Yeah, Air 4. If you guys want us to reach out to UPS for this.
7: Alert. 10-4. 83 ground 10-4, reach out to DPS. Let's try to reestablish the vehicle and get 510-3.
4: Before I copy that, I'm all checking with them. I believe it was mentioned. I was like, can we get Henry Dick? Sorry for this, please.
7: Reach out Henry Dick.
12: Send 625 to the aircraft. If you just want to let DPS know what we're working, let's get a Phoenix unit behind it and they can establish the 510 prank and just keep it all in house.
4: If we're okay, we got it. We're working on to the 10 now.
13: Everybody, what time are we going to be out hanging back?
7: Working on it right now.
4: Working
14: at the lanes, merging at the, one of the other lanes. Therefore, yeah, that is 8-10-4. Now, coming up to the field
4: establishment, I'm going to get work up that. Is there any canines close? If he does continue east, we're going to lose in the tunnel.
6: Yeah, it'll be at I-10.
4: After that, for dispatch, you can notify the airport units. Just go ahead and these down.
7: Okay.
4: And Air 4, we're up to the code 6 now. He is still rolling eastbound.
14: Alright, 510 be established. He is not stopping. So we'll be back up.
4: Okay.
9: 10-4.
4: It has deactivated his lights. He is back way off. I don't have any parking environment. I can pick up the speed again here briefly. But again, all parked units are away from this guy.
15: 511 Lincoln.
9: 511 Lincoln.
15: Reference call we're on. We're going to get a 911 call for a crim damage at 1001 North 13th Avenue.
9: I'm going to put you on when it comes out.
15: 10-4.
16: Tudor generic code 4-4.
4: Well, eastbound crossing over 27 Avenue right now.
17: 3-deck is ready.
18: Yeah, I just want to confirm it's this one in the number 2 lane. About to go underneath by 17 interchange right now.
4: Sir, it's Garfield. Coming up on the FedEx on my truck route now.
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4: Henry 2, we're off.
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0: 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I'm on flight. What's he getting out of the vehicle? 028, copy 21 KFO.
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0: Can you make me up a generic call just north of 3711 West Broadway Road, please?
1: Four.
2: Ten four. Where are we? Where are we at?
1: 3711 West Broadway.
0: And yeah, I just have a 10-year-old 101 that was just running down the median on Broadway. We know of her. She lives over at the 25 West Broadway apartments. She comes around looking for her mom and stuff like that. So I was just gonna go ahead and give her a transport home.
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4: 437.
1: Give me at 9605 South 48th Street. On the east side of the complex, for the past 30 minutes, vehicle gray Nissan Altima with stickers and dents, unknown license plate, halfway parked into a parking space with their headlights on and radio blaring. No one is inside. Call for contact at midnight 22 and then copy 434 King Cash. Information for units in the area 16th Street and Southern. That's okay. 101 is over to stay in front of the store. 101 is up and breathing. Narcan is administered. Fire is not 17, but 101 but not on fire. It's information only 22 after.
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2: I'm going to copy 23 at the Check Welfare, 19th Avenue in Dunlop. 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It's midnight 24.
0: Can you show me transport 41 to SES?
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1: 10-4.
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0: 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We're doing a monitor check.
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3: 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HDEC 2, 14th, 11th Street, Washington, North. 15,
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0: Can you show me 23 at SES?
1: 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You copy info at 028.
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2: Would you mind relating 913 Lincoln's call to our call? What is all 23?
4: That's fine. I'm just getting married, subject up.
2: Go ahead.
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0: Can I get a unit started at 4131 North 27th Avenue?
2: This will hear you.
1: Again, 516 right before signing out. Blanco 431 Frank and 516 Frank before signing out.
4: Lincoln. 413 Lincoln.
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1: At midnight 30.
0: We could forward those subjects.
2: 231 King for traffic.
5: Over to 231 King.
2: That's 418 Ocean, 16,215, at 33rd Way. To serve the complainant, father of child, Matthew, 1997, white male, 5'10", medium build. He does carry a knife. Unknown if the PD, he drives a 2001 gray Toyota truck. Lock window smashed. It's going to be Casey for 21 contact, tonight 30 driving it to fall.
5: 233 King.
2: 10-4.

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1: Check 9, that's 34,000 on Deer Valley. There's one more unit that can respond. So it's still on 29, that's 032. 32,
2: 10. 34.
3: No, there's a unit that's, I'll call you 28, that's 9.

0: want to call for Desmond Oates.
1: Good.
0: That's really 7 lanes for you. You can switch over.
1: I copy.
2: Go ahead.
0: It's going to be a P3 in the 735B. 1174, 11 North 19th Avenue. Your info is going to be on the call. It's midnight 35. Is that really the call? Driving it's follow for the 235 Adam.
2: 14.

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0: Can you actually put us on the 236 Monte Cristo? We're 23 to this, and then just strike the call we're on.
1: I know you're 23, 1746 East Monte Cristo Avenue, 236.

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0: Lincoln, I have 102. Do you read my miles whenever you're ready?
1: Go ahead.
0: Last three, 289.
1: Admin 837.

0: emergency traffic. It's a residential at 3421 West Dunlop Avenue, 923B. 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
0: Copy, 9214, and your backup is going to be over on Charlie 8. Again, that's Charlie 8, it's midnight 37. Copy, Charlie 8.
2: I'll get you Kingdom on there.
0: Charlie 8.
1: Hi,
2: 23 Mary. Go ahead. Reference to a hot call on 35th and Dunlap. We're pretty close. Are there any vehicles involved with that?

0: Okay, copy. Thank you. We just saw 647 of Victor in the area.
1: Copy. Thank you. The complainant on that call is security, and they're in a black Tahoe with a light on by the entrance, if that's what you saw.

0: 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Anderson Drive, 232B.
1: 231 King, go prior.
0: Copy, 231 King, your backup is going to be around Charlie 8. Again, that's Charlie 8, it's been 939.
2: So your unit to follow for the 502 26.
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2: Send for Charlie 8.
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1: 213 Lincoln, the copy. 390 David, 2501 Lexi Valley Road, Paul Furman. 390-101 and it's over Hyundai Elantra, Arizona X-ray John Sam 3712. Car chance to be a Texas plate. Almost called a 961 with a complainant in the parking lot. Heather had a bottle of whiskey in her hand when she opened the door. At the time of the call, Heather was still in the parking lot. Hispanic female, 30s, on height and weight, black curly hair, not on weapons. This is going for contact. It's midnight 40. Do you open up the phone? Sorry, Miss Follow for the 390 David 2501 West Happy Valley Road.
0: 213 Lincoln, it's been a little while. I'll let you know if I need anybody.
1: I copy, let me know.
0: 21 Gamma 24, you can attest me.

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0: 101 miles is going to be 375.
1: I copy 101 miles, 375. It's 942.
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1: Hi, cop. 911 hang up. 21,420 North 14th Avenue,
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1: the K scale.
2: Open line.
1: Collect. There's static and beeping. It's minute 43 dog units fall.
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3: Send it.
2: So 647, 4950 East, right at the Jackson box. Eight ago, homeless female, 60 years old, 5'5", 100 pound, white dress, no weapons, nothing in her hand, pacing back and forth, and appeared to be impaired. Standing in front of the restaurant, the car was concerned for the employees that are working alone. Known for contact at midnight 44, is there any other fellow?
1: Anyone to follow? 10-4. I just advised on that call. There is a gun secured in the house.

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1: 376, minute 46.
2: 16B.
1: Hi, 4 Lincoln, it's over on Charlie 9. Again, Charlie 9 is 046.
3: I go over this flight, 16th Street in Buckeye.
4: And 5 Little Lincoln.
3: Thank you, Charlie 9.
4: If you want to monitor.
3: Thanks, Buck, Charlie 9.
1: Emergency traffic is going to be an upgraded commercial at 6002 South Central Avenue. 424B.
4: 425, near fire.
1: Copy that unit. Any pilot, anybody else that's going to be around Charlie 8. Again, that's Charlie 8. It's in the 947.
4: Monitor.
3: Thanks, Boss Charlie 8.
1: Thinking.
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0: Blue, King Alpha 6-3.
1: This is Jessica being worked on Charlie 3421 with Belmont Avenue. Can you get a couple more units to switch over and help us out? We're on Charlie 8, it's been 948.
2: Anyone to help on that residence level 3421 West Dunlap?
3: 21 King Bar.
2: Copy Charlie 8. Please assist over there.
4: 9 King, I can go prior as well.
2: Copy, thank you, Charlie.

0: thing's working. Can you give him the next call, please?
1: Six 14 Canada 418 Ocean 701 East Camelback Chevron. Recent ex-girlfriend, Guadalupe, 1991. Took a minute to get gotten in order protection. It's going to be Esley for contact. It's midnight 50. Do I need to follow?

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1: C24 can't copy the test site. 1121 West Bluefield Avenue. A male had answered the phone. The phone was in the house. There was no one. They heard doors opening and a 101 in the background. The complainant saying send PD. Most possibly your ex-boyfriend. It's going to be a white male, 53 years old, no shirt, black shorts, unarmed weapons. They're accusing the complainant of letting someone into the house. Then the male took the 21 back, saying everything's okay. It's going to be dealing for contact. Midnight 51, do you have a minute to follow? Do you have a minute to follow for the domestic 1121 West Bluefield Avenue?
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2: For 1601 East Van Buren Street at the Jack in the Box, there's a blanket-covered stroller on the sidewalk of 16th Street, a blanket-covered baby carrier nearby in the parking lot. Nobody's around, complaining, didn't stop to check, just wants PD to make sure everything's okay. No one for contact at midnight 54, is there a unit call?
3: 515 King.
2: Thank you.
4: Frank Adam to Charles 6.
1: 04. And copy. It's a 418 Tom, 1015 North 13th Street. See two stories on the stairwells on the west side of the apartment complex. One's a white male, 5'8", medium thin build, black shirt with jeans. Second's a white female, 5'8", gray outfit with shorts. It's an ongoing issue, possibly on 237 David. It's going to be Larry for contact. It's midnight 55. I copy your backup attached.
5: Mail back the Family Dollar. It's coming from zone 26 perimeter at 055.
2: Okay.
6: Emergency traffic gets a fight at 2634 North 51st Avenue, Eternal Beach.
5: It's a 647 6801 North 26th Drive. It's a black male, 20 to 30. 5'7" then build, gray tank top, loose sweats, and a weapon with a back black bag laid down on the driveway when entering the complex on the Black Canyon side. So when I asked subject to move, he put his hand in his pants and touched his private area and did not move. Going out to the apartment, unknown subject still there. 056, is there a unit to follow?
1: Reverting in.
5: Ever.
0: Transforming 1, juvenile male, this is equal, starting model for 529.
1: Juvenile model, 529,

0: 4:30 ticking.
1: Can you update my 20 to 4940 East Ray? Someone said this. I'll move over here.
0: 10-4.

0: Felicito ese árbol.
1: Is that 32 King for the audible?
0: 33 George.
1: 33 George, copy. 1725, East Osborne. Dead health. Coming from the East Office motion. Looks like 32 King's going with you at 059.

0: This is holding a 14 Ocean, 16,216 North 33rd Way, Tech Welfare, 16,601 North 28th Street, the domestic 1106 West Belgium. Holding a 487-2802 East Macaroni Avenue, 647 Victor, 15,025 North 19th Avenue, and a 647 Victor, 45th and Gemini.
1: A window front door motion at 1 a.m. Is there a unit to follow? On Zoom.
0: I copy 531. It's 1 a.m.
2: 215, right, thank you. Sound 64, that's Victor.
0: I copy. It's going to be at 40th Street and Joe Max, just south. RV and a passenger car parked on the side of the road for the past 4 days. Subject stepping out of the vehicle. One more vehicle just pulled up during the call. They're honking their horn. Complaint things with only two people in the RV with no description and an ongoing issue with the vehicle parking there. One call to unit 12.
2: This is an arrival, bitch.

0: verbal with wife. No more than 1989. Flexing all medium build and no clothing, no weapons. About leaving the house. There's a duplicate saying that wife is on the phone with her sister. And that's the subject of coaching her on what to say at PD. Commanded did 1 to 22, advice both praise or calm down. Advice we weren't able to 22. Commanded said he still wait for PD, it's 24 contact. And they do have firearms that are locked up in the house. It's 1-0-1 hours. Here's the phone.
1: 4-4-2 Lincoln, can you show me 3 on that moon, have a retiree? It's, and then I'll just fill that and attach.

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0: Can you have Cactus Ops send us a message, please?
2: Give me 5-1 in the front, just north.
0: Yeah, I'm going
2: to send. Go for it, thank you.
1: Okay. Hey, Andrew Sells, it's coming from the back motion. 103 hours. Beautiful. I copy 42 King.
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1: 4K, you can send me the 611, John.
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0: 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It's a 585 at Central Ave and West McDowell Road, 736 feet.
1: Hispanics in Bill's dark clothing, no weapons in the parking lot by the dumpsters near the back entrance. He's laying face down, yelling in Spanish. Can see anybody around him. Contact Brett. He'll be in a bright shirt and shorts. He'll be close to the lobby. It's 106.
2: Go ahead.
1: This is 7
2: Elm, Alex Hill, 29, Earl Queen, Sam 074.
1: I covered your plate in Elm. What was the avenue?
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0: Not 11K, that was 912 Mary that put out that code 6.
1: My apologies, I got you guys fixed. Good for body cam for me to take you off.
0: You keep me on the call, almost 23 of them.
1: Okay, similar.

0: Emergency traffic at the 900 Victor at 32nd Street East and South Road, 722B. Any units for this 900 Victor 32nd Street East McDowell Road at 722B? Copy, when those units go to 147 at 108 hours.
1: Is there any 71 units that could break over, head over for 32nd Street McDowell on CX7?
2: I have a 15 John, very long ways.
1: Copy, 15 John coming from long ways. 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

0: 21K, can you push this as a report, please?
1: Come on. Hi.
2: Can you start us on a 418 town call at the 2212 East Bell Road, please? We're code 4.
1: Copy.
2: Can you also show us this 1 to 10?
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0: Super.
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0: Thanks, sir.
3: Two
0: 33 King Franco.
3: Go ahead.
0: Our call, looks like you book it from a Jordan, maybe 17, a silver Volkswagen Jetta.
2: Is she still on the line?
0: Negative.
2: Okay, I'll be waiting for her out front.
0: Hi, copy.

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Dark blue Toyota Corolla swerving all over the road, unable to maintain lanes. Last seen turning into residential areas. Information at 113.

0: 2014 for traffic. Domestic 1106 Westbound Road, Unit 2133, it's at the back of the complex. For the past 4 hours, physical and verbal with boyfriend. Neighbor has to claim to call PD, one will refuse to speak to the operator. 3 Indian female, 25 years old, 355 pounds. So ponytail, gray shirt, black shorts. No description of the male says that she was going back to the apartment to wait for PD. We did get a duplicate call, neighbor and his partner in a verbal outside of the apartment. Indian male, white shirt, unemployed sweatpants. And Indian female. Another duplicate call from the description. Female was crying outside the complainant's window. Telling the complainant not to call PD. It's 115 units following.
1: U21K.
0: Okay.
2: U24K.
0: Go ahead.
2: All three of these dupes have different apartment numbers. Do we know which one we're actually going to?
0: I'll find out.
1: All right, 13 King, 33 Winters, 3, hello, yeah. Thank you.

0: 93 George.
1: Quentin?
0: Hey, can you have 931 Mary give me a 21, please?
1: Nine 31 Mary, did you copy?
2: 931 Mary, I copy. Give me about 2 minutes, boss. Can you
1: send
2: me that one in
1: Buckeye? Buckeye Harbor Circle and Buckeye Road on the east side of the street. Processing a previous incident of the black male who's 20 spindle, white shirt, and no pants, no weapons, who attacked complainant Durko is now standing across the street, was yelling across the complainant. You did not hear what they said. Jimmy, for contact at 117, is there useful?
3: 47 Victor at 12433 at North 47th Drive. For the past 30 minutes, a white older model pickup is parked. It's too dark to see who's inside. The vehicle is running. Looks like he drove by slowly 3 times before then. Not sure who it is. Nobody for contact. It's 117. Is there any call?
2: 931, John.
1: You're welcome.

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1: Question.
0: I haven't done yet. Yes, could you push us to arm P1, please, and keep us all on at least?
1: Yeah, Jim.

0: It's around KSL at 9:6405 West Bumptile Road in the pool area. There's five subjects at the pool being mounted, and the pool closes at $2,200. Go on to turn it down. So for contact 182. Go ahead.
1: 2227 North 27th Avenue. There's a plate. Edward Victor Adam, 7 Victor 6.
2: Unfortunate case.
0: 10-4.
3: Wallace, we got the info.
0: I copy. 2617 East Wallace. It's 119.

0: 30 Spirit, Light 4 Taurus, no plate, SC90 Southbound, 102, advice the vehicle with no plate. Plus, you get on the I-10 GPS with good lights, it's 1020, showing at 121.
1: 6 West Northern for a man in a hat, orange shirt, possibly holding a water bottle. Unknown weapons, he was banging on the bathroom window on the side of the house, the front door, as well as the bedroom window off the front house. Hasn't said anything, but there is a gun secured in-house. Contact Kiko at 121-915, King X, be attached. Copy.
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3: point right now. 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
3: Thank you.
4: Seven 15 from here. Okay.
1: Unit 1093 for ex-boyfriend refusing to leave. Gonzalo Gutierrez, born 87, Hispanic male, 5'9", 168 pounds. Black clothing, no known weapons. She didn't want to give the apartment number because she didn't want them to go to her apartment. She just wants him gone, but both of them are going to be on foot. He arrived in a black Hummer. Contact Carolina at 122. Is there a unit to follow? Unit 12 for the domestic at 11459. 95 Marion, copy attached.

0: the 5810 North Maryville Parkway, 22 feet.
1: 21 King.
2: Yeah, 962, I-17, Main Line northbound, and Gilmax, just south. Start fire, please. And advice to GPS.
1: And there's another unit, North GPS is area 15, Gilmax.
2: And 21 King, I'm going to get out, but we have 22 King, that's 22 King, just monitor C2 for the other call that was still there.
3: Can
2: I your last open back up? 33 East Virginia. There was still a call there. Let me get on the car. You're taking the driver.
1: 22 King, do you copy your monitor?
4: 23 King, I copy that.
1: Thank you.
2: And 21 came. Looks like at least 3 to 4 vehicles involved. I want to just check on the other drivers. We're going to get all lanes blocked off.
1: Are these on the main line?

0: All right, 73 King, you copy. There's no response from the back there for the hot hop. Copy, thanks, Phoenix.
1: Copy, go for 118, 4227, or 27th Avenue, 125.
2: Situation at the friend's house and on 20. Due to 237 David, he says a friend kicked her out. Going to be 21 Hispanic female, short, heavy set, on an 11. At 126, he is following.
3: 614, King.
2: Curry.
4: Good, so I'm okay. It's going to be at least three vehicles involved. It's just going to be a 962. I don't think anything can be nice or anything. First one's going to be a Texas plate, Robert Victor Lincoln, 2716.
2: Copy.
4: Next one is on the plate. It's probably got damaged from the accident. It's a black Ford truck, F-150.

0: incident with Aaron. I missed her. Vanita, today got the driver for that Ford 150. She's doing her video. She's a little talking.
1: I got kind of wish for you. Just making sure you guys are all still cool for on Elm.
2: Yeah, we're all cool for you. Show me 10-8.

0: Are you sure you're similar?
1: Go ahead.
0: Can you send me a 911 total?
1: I'm sorry, you said start a 911 total?
0: 10-4, 911 total, and 8-3-3-3.
2: And gentlemen, can y'all have one more occupant is going to be on fire just to check her out. Her teeth are pretty yellow, so it's just...
1: Perfect.

0: Yes, 10-4, number 11 now. North 747 at the shelter 1 hour and 45 minutes ago. Client told the client that he's in love with a 12-year-old girl. Haley told the client that he has a court case and that he has no remorse and is in relationship with her. His name is Dean Anderson, born in 1963. Subject is 23. There is an order of protection for the subject, Haley, and him. It's going to be answered for contact at 129. Do you need a call?
1: I got a bunch of traffic backing up over here and go around.
0: So you got about I-17 Dromax?
2: 223 Mary, we just finished up our call, we'll head over.
1: You get some black metal with red.
0: I copy that. I'm 415 Bravo, black man with dread, black dress band, taxi cam.
3: What do you have by yet? 1003 North 32nd Street.

0: 324 Mary Phillips.
1: Yeah, show me 23 at that 667 on Welland. I'm good for it.
2: Sorry, a little 10-1. You said you were 23 at which address?
1: No, 647, that's on Welland. I'm good for it.
2: Denver. 931 John, and your backup, Charlie 9121.
3: Manifest of Wellington.
2: 10-4, Charlie 9.
3: Yeah, this is Johnny Monitor.
2: 10-4. Pacific Core Main coming from the Northeast Warehouse. It's 131 Horace. This is Darian Sazal.
4: What's this, Henry? Can you go for Gamma?

0: vehicle on the right side of the freeway, the shoulder. Can you get them ID?
1: Work officer, we know where we are for 508.
0: Yeah, just back up your combo and just lock off the HOV lane, please.
2: Russian traffic, we have monitored alarm 4515 East Miami, 431B.
3: 4315,
2: anybody else here? 4135.
3: Fourth again, we've done it.
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1: Confirm. 611 King, is our complainant outside somewhere, or is she in a residence? I think she might be outside. She was kicked out of the house.

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And first we get in there, 6322 and our 12 shakers, okay. This is kind of male 20 years old, then I've been sure about shorts and weapons. Came in and took 12 packs of Twisted Tees, I've seen them before. He left no one found. The first one went well, they're fine.

in West Glendale at the Augustine apartment. For a white male, late 40s, blue shirt and shorts, he's inside the laundry room by the office carrying a bag and a weapon scene. Possibly has 237 David with him. He was refusing to leave. He's the... Looks like it's... Daniel, he's your armed security guard for contact. It's 1-9-12-13, leave any contact attached.

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1: Before
0: it's a trespass right at 4141.

0: 2-1 King from Bone.
1: 20 King from 647, 2 for 7, and Pearson, XBQT. There's more than 12 churches hanging around the neighborhood, and the weapons that have belongings around them have been asked to leave a few weeks ago, but keep coming back. They want to remove the team to contact at 131 if you're
2: able. 25 King.
0: Friendly's husband's an officer and recommended her not to go to the house. She says she's down the street but doesn't want to be approached because she doesn't want to be arrested. Still wants her kids. Wants PD to go to her house, but she isn't there now. Just won't commit to any course of action right now. Just for info.
3: King, can you 10-9 that last part?
0: She just doesn't want to commit to anything right now of what to do.
3: Choose what you want to copy.

0: 824 Jamesburg, Virginia. Now, the I-10 West, 27, 5-7, raise it in.
1: And 1814, you did say it was a 510 gray sedan, 10-4?
0: Yeah, it's off the 10 westbound past 35th Avenue. I got on the I-10 and it's very 510, so it got away from me quick. But it's a little gray sports car with a big spoiler on it.

0: Canada, 24 Canada. Where do you think it's at now? I'm at 5-9 in Thomas.
1: 5-9, Alex. 701 West Valley occurred this morning. Subject abandoned the Greyhound Accord. Heavy driver's side damage on the 77th Avenue. Complaining police subject was 9-9 involved 961 Henry. That vehicle is still going to be there. On the other hand, would like contact with 701 West Valley. It's 143.
2: Actually, at 58 Avenue, I-10, Dude Westbound.
3: Okay, I guess we are not that far from I-10. We'll probably enter next to 10 at about 91st Avenue. We'll start looking for it. Anything further to screw for that?
4: I don't really have much. This is a big spoiler. It's a pretty smaller, race-to-band sports car. I just got the I-10 and hit it and got away from it pretty quick. So if it's all the 10, it should not be running, I guess.
3: Alright, yeah, that's about what we'll do is we'll tie into the 10 at 91st Avenue and we'll start kind of looking at these bounds, see if we can't come across it.

0: Working, I'm on 67 Van Buren. Was 510 vehicle a Camaro by chance with a black spoiler?
1: Eight 2014,
2: I don't think it was a Camaro. I think it was something a little bit smaller.
0: Okay.

0: Sir, unit and vehicle 21136, you're trying to clear.
1: 65 Zebra is accidental.
0: 10-4, thank you.

0: 5. I checked the iPad emails all the way over 75th Avenue, coming up number 3 so far. I have a couple of patrol officers that were westbound, so it's not going to be between us and 91st Avenue. But I'll check a little bit in the neighborhood.
1: Hi, Copy. Thanks for checking it. Yeah, there's a bunch of things that have gone out long, so it's probably long gone by now.
0: Not a problem. If you guys come across it or come across anything else, grab me on hotline.

0: Emergency traffic is a residential 34931 North 30th Avenue, 214 D. Marion, anybody else? Charlie 2, 147.
1: 2110, Monterey.
0: Over.
1: Tell them, can you put me on it?
0: Over.

0: 631 Mary for traffic. Yeah, your numbers are 820-773. Emergency traffic is a residential attempt, 702 West Lundberg Road, 222 B.
1: Hi, Mary, for good job.
0: Go ahead. You beat.
2: 21 King.
0: Mark.
2: 22 King from Motor.
0: 24.

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1: Send it.
0: Signal damage, 43 Union Hills at the Circle K. Our passenger cars on the plate of Nora entered Adam to Mary 4. Through an unknown object at the harbor in the client's window. Cleared at 32nd Street and Bell. Clay followed to location of the plate. Then stopped following the vehicle left in westbound Union Hills. Contact Guadalupe at 150.
2: Five 14 minutes for traffic.
3: Go ahead, can you send me the 900?
2: Yeah, 10-4. The one in 51, 10-4?
3: Yes, sir, I've dealt with a comp before.
2: Can be at 1st Avenue in Jefferson on the rail platform by the CBS. Complaint says he's having thoughts of self-harm and does carry a knife and wants to go TPC but refuses to speak to crisis. Marco in black pants and brown shirt for contact at 150 per unit follow.
3: Five 11 can I follow.
2: Thank you.

0: 515 King, can you send me the 418 one?
1: It's going to be at 1602 East Washington Street at the Circle K. 30s, white female, gray sweatpants, white. No further description. No weapons acting erratic in the parking lot. It's going to be an Albert for contact at 151 as a unit follow.
0: 511,

0: 4. 6 person Victor, 15,025 North 19th Avenue at a church. There's a white SUV in the parking lot, parked in the north side of the building since 21:36 hours. Running with the lights on, that's where their information or description. They play a stop from the video off site. Yeah, they had to do about 1:44, saying the vehicle's still 23. And the lights finally turned off. I don't know if it's occupied. It's 1:53 now.
1: Okay, show me around.
2: 10:40.

0: just from probably somebody that left, but they both went in the same direction. They went westbound on Adams from Central.
1: Heavy, both went westbound on Central and Adams.
2: Stand for.
3: Okay, I'm trying to get a both kind of units to help with the egress. I don't know anything I can do.

0: 9:30. All right. Can you please mark time for the 4th GSR transition?
1: 10-4 is 155.

0: 21, can you give me another unit for 27th Avenue and Joe Myers? Just now.
1: Another unit for 27th Avenue and Joe Myers, just now.
0: Just had a possible 3-9 David come over here, wrecked his car.
2: Nine
3: 11 Lincoln,
2: I'm with him.
1: 10-4.
3: He puts us 22nd, I'm out.
1: 10-4, did the vehicle stop?
3: No.
4: Here's your 7 taken from complaint of 2017 grayish Ford Raptor. From 415 Bravo to complain of tires and lights as well. Curved to 16th Street in Highland. The apartment's parking lot. Can we get Gaten for contact? 156.
5: Hey, sir. The fire. Get closer to 1st Ave and Adams.
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0: I've got a couple people running northbound. It's going to be on First Ave. It's going to be a shirtless Hispanic male. Does that sound familiar to you guys?
1: Yeah, I think he's going to be one involved. Several subjects, but I know he's one of them.
2: Hello, King.
3: Can you pay for my motor? It's not an HDMPP. It's going to be a pain in the David.
0: Rose Garden, I'm going to make contact with him here in a minute.
3: And 7.
2: 10-4. Head order Adam 6, Adam 7, commit negative to a Hyundai. San Antonio, Colorado, at the 20th, 39,828 North Federal Woodway in Phoenix.
4: Chase Smith from Merriam, HGM, PBT, he's unable to get a motor.
2: I copy.
5: Seven thirty, George. Can we get fire to our 20, please? The male is intoxicated and has scratched his knee and his forehead, and he's ready 390.

0: with her, Jonathan. Can you please share our cultures in India and leave us on it, please?
1: Air 5-5, still looking for an aircraft for 7 out of
2: 5. Yeah, it's back male, no shirt, hopping a fence from me on the ground at the Rose Garden.
0: Good morning, can you hear 22 to the internet? Spoke before.
3: I copy, I appreciate it.
4: Twenty-seven oh nine West Camel Pack. Charles Lincoln Lincoln 3723.
5: 10-4.
1: Yes, you appreciate it.

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1: 34 Mary.
0: It's an audible 21611 North 26th Avenue, the Cracker Barrel. It'll be an audible coming from the panel tamper. That's all we have on it, though. No answer the RPs or the premises. Choose your one. I'll be in Trust Transfer 414140.
1: 223 Mary, can you send us that 647 here?
0: Sure. Pigeon Cousins are found at 19th Avenue, how much you get? 201.
2: Arizona 76657 Edward Robert.
0: 24.
3: I'm at a fight at the 76th gas station on 32nd Street.
0: Yes, I'm from the 21 history. Looks like it's going to be a Katrina and a unit of 205.
4: Black male, 17-year-old, 5'2", heavy set, red shirt, black shirt, not a weapons. I don't know if subject is in the area. Verbal only, nothing physical. So we're calling for contact 202, and I copy your backups attached.
0: I have a team for traffic.
1: I'm good.
0: LBS 651, 3101 left northern of the Circle K. White male, black t-shirt, gray pants, got some gas, asked if they would watch his large black and white terrier McDog. He tied the dog to the front door and then took off on a motorcycle last seen 10 ago. Contact Caleb, he's one of the clerks. It's 203. Is there a unit 12? Can it recall for the 631 at 3101 West Northern?
5: His name is Gabriel, type 4 years old, white now, 57, 180 pounds and weapons. He's on 237 David and 390, making threats, but would not advise. Specific threat he was making, said that he was violating the pass and is on his way over. But they're using his phone. So until they get a copy of your phone.
1: Copy.
6: Okay, can you wait for that number, please?
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0: 724, can I copy your message for that? 47 East Culver Street. You copy info at 204, is there its call?
1: Okay.
0: 10-4. Questions?
2: Another unit out. Unit out here, know that search warrant's been signed.
3: I just wanted to reset the search warrant time.
2: 10-4.
3: 10-4, it's 204.

interviewing, and I copy your message for you in 914 King. I'm going to trespasser 4141 West Glendale. Your new start time is 2:05. Six for assumption, 16,557 sheet.

0: EMRC traffic is criminal damage at 3217 West Espertero Way, 35700 North, 214B.
1: 214 Mary.
0: 214 Mary, and anybody else? Charlie 2, it's 206.
2: Billing, can you put me on it?
1: 23, can you monitor?
0: Okay.

0: Hello, 1946.
1: What?
0: In Camelback, I was Arizona. How is Ram? She was actually home. This house.
2: Hello.
1: Temple?
3: 515 Mary Coates. 26,000 Camelback, 9 Young Queen George, 318 California.
4: Come on. 735, can you be just follow up 733 George? Know that he does have a valid 51. Already the same.
1: 3,200 is already the same.
0: What?
1: Got a duplicate. He left. You guys can all 22 off file.
0: Okay, thank you.
1: Okay.

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1: 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Clear me out, please.
2: 10-4.
0: Hello, King. 611 King and your backup, Charlie 6, 210. Zero back up to the hall, 4545 North 15th Street.
3: Oh, Lincoln.
0: 10-4.
2: 615, can you put me on that?
0: 10-4.
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0: Copy.

0: 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It's 25th Avenue and Camelback, 813B.
1: 13, Mary.
0: Copy, 813, Mary. It's going to be around Charlie 8. It's 211.
2: 8.
3: Lincoln.
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2: 21st and Bethany, just east. 95 Adam 2, Edward 0. The RO is going to be 51.
1: 10-4.
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0: my first wife, and he's 24 days in Colbeck, so now he's going to be pulling over here.
1: I copy. 23rd in Colbeck.
0: 47th.
1: I apologize, 47th.
2: I'll be at 27th in Palo Verde.
1: I copy. Copy as well.
3: At Air 5, we're over at the area, 27th Avenue and Missouri here. Are they trying to catch up to something, or is that vehicle stopped for?
1: That vehicle stopped, RO-61.
2: Jing Jing, we're out with the vehicle.
3: Hi, guys. There, guys. This is southbound, so units coming northbound. Fuel fire is going to be to the south.
1: 02 North 30th Street, 725
3: beat. Not freezing southbound, just south of Bethany Hole, 27 Avenue.
4: West Branham Lane. Detention Officer Samuel of 1989 sent messages to his supervisor that he didn't know how he ended up in his house. Had a bunch of scratches, a black eye, and his car and his wife are gone. Her car is there, but his is gone. His last thing he remembers was being at the Great Wolf Lodge yesterday afternoon. Going to be Lieutenant Perez from MCSO for contact at 216. Is there you going to call?
5: 412K.
4: Thank you.
3: You're from, yeah, not from. Is there a way for you to get that faster figured out?
1: Copy, no response. When there's units to go, Charlie 6, 217.
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0: to Traffic is a Fight, 2050 West Camelback Road, 613B. And there's an inch go, Charlie 6, it's 218. And yes, for the fight, okay. Can I get a backup for the fight, 2050 West Camelback Road, 613B? Can I get a unit for backup, 2050 West Camelback Road, 613B?
1: 6.14.
0: Mm-hmm. 6.47 at 127 East Coronado Road.

information for units in the area of Cape Creek Road and Green Wing Parkway. Sounds like they just got egged by a red four-door car, possibly a Honda, unknown plate. This is northbound on Cape Creek, information only 219.

0: 9:22 p.m. Can you run a touch later for me?
1: Yeah, go for it.
0: Charles Lincoln John, 7930.
1: Hello. 25 North 26th Street, is 16,005 North 32nd Street. Griswold Phoenix 20, Players Pulse 31 of 25.
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1: Four fourteen Lincoln, 412 King, copy.
0: 414 King, copy. 414 King, copy.

0: I'm receiving a clear message to the 647 1343 North 35th Avenue, the North Mountain Village Apartment. Here's a 101 walking to the complex, screaming that she wants her keys back. Sounds like she's on the north side of the complex. Except nothing further, though. It's nobody for contact. It's 224. Is there any news follow?
1: Not anymore.

0: Kingsland 6.
1: Yeah, go ahead.
0: 4030 Mikhail, just east, Henry 2 Adam 635.
1: Emergency traffic is a criminal damage at 6739 West Camel Dock Road, 813 Beat. Copy that unit in the back of the food, we're on Charlie 8, it's 225.

0: 83, can you get 2 units for that call on Pelican?
1: I'm at the 811 Kingman.
0: Yes, it's over monitor.
1: 83 King.
2: King, go ahead.
1: Can you just confirm your 21 more time?
2: 23rd Avenue of McDowell, just east.
1: Correct.
3: Mixed email and short blue shorts.

0: This is the kernel damage being worked on, Kalibak. If there's any less people that can switch over, there's a Hispanic male smashing car windows. If we over on Charlie 8, it's 227.
1: What? Can you switch over Charlie 7 for their domestic?
2: Yeah, 10-1.

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1: I copy code 41 in custody. 47th Avenue, Joe Max, 228.
0: Yeah, I'm Lincoln Code 6.
1: Go ahead, sir.
0: 27th Avenue, Pearson, Alex, Adam, Frank, Mary, 8446.
1: Come on.

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0: In place and baseline was Big Sam Adam 3 David 4.
1: Ten four.

0: working, so they're stopping it.
1: Okay. 9-11, Lincoln, on your info.
2: Go for it. I have a warning.

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They, but they're now arguing and exiting the area now. The Klan just wanted to call 234.

0: 7 36. 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That'll be the face for stay exam. Thank you.
1: I'm sorry, can I?
0: That is me at FAC for a state exam.

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0: 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I'm Spank Milkshake head, green shirt, blue jeans. You just jumped through this gas station parking lot. 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
1: Where's your question?
0: Run towards the Black Rock. He's going southbound, but he's hunkered down to one of these bushes.
2: Sam 630 in and out of 4. I copy every runner. You think he's hunkered down? What charges at him do we have on? Are we able to start set up a perimeter?
0: First charges, he was loitering at the bus stop and then just took off and we were going to call him.
1: Hey guys, I'm 23. What was the description? You said by Black Rock was the last time. You seen him?
0: His back, male, shaved head, gold ties, gray t-shirt, blue jeans. Probably had a black hat with him.
3: Have you two drawn
0: 647-6600 westbound, Bjorn? Hey, that's for a weekend. He was last seen next to the Taco Bell, going towards Black Rock.

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0: 10-4. ATFID, can you give an audible 5819 West Cal Lap Road at the CD cache? An audible from multiple areas. The RP requested dispatch. It's your 43 agent as well. Very well.
1: 32
0: good. Second complaint we had is wanting 21 contact whenever you guys are all done out there.
3: 931 Johnson, we had number 3 at 1019. Do we need another follow-up?
0: Alexis Hinch, she's a mixed black and Hispanic female, 23 years old. She said it was a 101 assaulted her, but we don't have anything else.
3: And what's Roosevelt Street?
4: He claims the neighbors do this all the time. Base has been blaring for 2 hours, just wants them to stop. Known for contact at 244, they need to call.
0: 413 team.
4: Thank you.
0: In Avondale. It's 244. 6. We'll be going out of city.
1: I'm going to review that paperwork first to see if he's a candidate for the FCIT SWAT.
0: Step 1.
3: From our video. Yeah, with 101. Let's hit our 25th Avenue.
0: Step 1. Info, my name is Stephanie, it's 235. Call me back. Come on.

0: Just gonna say 4732 West 7.
1: Be an attempt to locate from Glendale for a 211 suspect. Suspect's gonna be Hispanic male, 5'10", unknown shirt, blue jeans, white Nike shoes, and an orange Charlie victim, took a 21 and money. That's on a white mountain bike with a flat tire, last seen southbound at 43 Avenue in Dunlap. Unknown time delay this time. Info only, it's 2:45.
2: 10, unknown shirt, blue jeans, white Nike shoes. 901 Charlie, a victim, took her 21 and money. Left on a white mountain bike with a flat tire. Last seen southbound on 43rd Avenue. Unknown time delay. Information only, 2:46.

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2: For you, 800 units, ATL from Glenville for 11 Coast 9, Spider Mail 510, unknown shirt, blue jeans, white Nike shoes, 91 Charlie, the victim. 521 and money left on a white mountain bike with a flat tire, southbound on 43rd Avenue in Dumas, unknown time delay. Information only at 248.
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1: 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We copy info.
0: T32, Mary, I copy. 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
0: Can you say that 647 on the high beam, please?
1: 647-3320 West Southern. Point of viewing, remote, place of blackmail, 510, thin build, white t-shirt, possibly khaki pants. Husband 390 or 237, David and weapons hanging out behind the building on the west side of the plaza, not responding to audio requests to leave. Would like to move along, no one for contact at 252 units of all. 70 East Van Buren Tree of Builder, considering you're now on broadcast. Last name 30 minutes ago, subject Leeward Thomas, Indian male of 73, pin gold, wearing a black shirt, blue jeans, shorts, black hat, black backpack, unknown weapons, blood alcohol was 91, last seen unknown, direction of travel on foot, information only at 252.

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1: 611-8, copy. This is Audible, 5931 North 14th Place. Presidential. Friends of the master bedroom door. It's 254, do I need to follow?
2: Holy shit.
1: Anyone for this domestic 1715 West Cathedral Rock, 735-8? I want to respond to surveillance chase 254. I can't return it.
2: And I'll call the 435-8.
1: Yeah, I was going to say she's saying them in 35-8, actually in 435 if you're able to set up for it, it's on Charlie 4.
2: 434, can you put me on that?
1: I appreciate your unit, Paul.
2: 3215.
1: Thank you.
2: 43 King, switch monitor.
1: Thanks, Rob. 5550, Mr. Apollo.
3: 614 King.
1: 14.

0: 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That unit in your backup, Charlie 6, 257.
1: Just 17, can you put me prior on that hot traffic sheet?
0: 10-4.
2: 61 Kingdom Honor.
0: 10-4. Anyone for this domestic, 4221 Eastern Road, 434B.
3: We're living Lincoln from Hawaii's.
0: Those units can be on J-68.
4: First, we have a work out over on Charlie Hatch.
1: I'm sorry, 43 King, what was your question?
0: Emergency traffic is at 459 Frank, Bell Road and Holmes Boulevard, 933B.
3: We're running Lincoln, you find traffic in Charlie 4.
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So that's the American copy. 647 137 East Coronado. Got a white male, 30 years old, longer hair, gray hoodie, baggy pants, no weapons. Wandering around the complex looking into vehicles, currently is parked by the dumpster. No further contact at 259.

0: Who's your own king for traffic?
1: Go ahead.
0: 14 Tom, 210 East Bell Road. Mail broke a water hose and water spewing out from a backloading dock at the shopping center. Subject's going to be a Hispanic male, shirtless, with black pants and a black backpack. He's still on site. Looks like they're actually correcting that subject that broke the water hose left in a white vehicle. There is still a subject on site that is simply loitering that they need removed. 302, unit 12.
2: 224, can you all touch in a minute?
0: 10-4.

0: 213 Lincoln, each side, and trespasser.
1: That's 1627 North 51st Street, 724B.
2: 5th Street.
1: Nice off-site monitoring said someone is out using the Skyjack on the property. They didn't get word that anyone is supposed to be there early today. 303, do I have any info?
3: Yeah, 10-4, anyone sending how I can help out?
4: That 015 John from T2 Street, Calvary.
3: Copy, thank you, Yusuf.
0: It's unfortunate.
3: 71
0: John Hunter.

Trespassers to King 01 East Indian School. So, with the American Hawker, Mr. 647 15th Avenue McDowell at the bus stop. Subject asked complainant if he wanted to buy some blues, could be a white or Hispanic male in their 30s, 5'5 bald button t-shirt. He had a pocket knife in his hand. There was a 2-3 inch blade going for contact. 3-4.

0: 14, code 6.
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0: For those at 30 Street, time right now is going to be to transport 101 to 9247. We'll be giving that transportation as well as 18th Century.
1: Go ahead, sir.
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1: Okay. 911 King.
3: Denver.
1: Thank you.
4: Not the chamber. What was the time delay as from when the car called in to when the subject left the area?
1: Call came in at 2:57. Looks like it went across the street westbound at about 3 o'clock. 3 minutes.
5: That's my 14. Yeah, so basically, the woman reached in, grabbed a pack of cigarettes, and then ran away northbound.

0: 9-11 Lincoln for traffic.
1: Okay.
0: SS 6-3 to Victor, 2650 West Hazelwood for a male sitting in a silver minivan parked at the end of the parking lot. Four others roaming as well in the front of the complex and possibly a 301. No further info, no known weapons. It's no one for contact. It's 308. Is there any unit to follow?
1: I'm Jane.
0: Kepler.

comes as a red copy of your message. Trespasser 1601, you send me in full circle. Okay, got a black male, 21 AB, wearing no shirt, green shorts. And the offense is going to be outside. You're going to have air for contact at 3:30.

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1: I copy for the 459, Adam, back 5931 North 14th Place at 313. Yes, follow. I copy.
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0: I copy from 401 to 10, 1023 West Provost Avenue, 313.
1: Jim. I'll be in the center of the, east to west, I'll be in the center of the property, but all the way to the south, right in the middle, there's a skyjack that's lifted, and the other three or four are down for the night. I'm just going to check this one out.
0: Can I copy at the center of their property? In the sky, just skyjack missing, you're going to check that one out.
2: North 51st Avenue.
0: Are you code 4?
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0: Good morning, it's 1525 North 51st Avenue.
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0: Avenue. Early 102 upstairs neighbor above is moving things around and being very loud since approximately 0100 hours. 315 and I copy 614 King will back you up.
1: Six, three, two, Jim, this guy just is code 4. There's 4, 5, 6, 7 of them out here. 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
0: Six thirty-three Lincoln. Can you send that audible, please? Copy, 13,802 North Scottsdale Road. Street 110, there is an audible from the trash hatch. Code premise 21 listed, it's 316 units full.
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0: 10-4.
5: All over it in a large roof rack. Tom Charles Adam 8 Robert David was driving erratically. Hey. Crossing around this 20 about 3 ago. It's just information, 316.

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0: Preference are audible. It looks like we are receiving our request to cancel. We received the passcode from an RP.
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1: Information for units in the area 1522 West McKinley. Heard 6 trucks from the alleyway on the south side of the street. Nothing else seen or heard. Info only at 319.
2: Okay, I copy. 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
0: 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Anybody else at Central 8321?
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0: Shots fired, 2627 North 45th Avenue, 824 beat. 824 King Hispanic Mills running northbound 43rd Avenue, shooting at 323.
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1: So it's going to be a 415 Edward 4701 North Main Street, Unit 2. Southern Music in this unit, it's going to be in the southwest corner of the property. No one for contact, 324. Copy your backup attached.

0: for the high 20,456 carry to 12 weeks. Ready for this 459 Charles, 20,456 3 to 12 V.
1: 23. There's nobody here.
0: And I'll reserve. Send a complaint to be on my fleet subject from bar. Closing in the heated area. Move on Adam Deck 2 through 28.
1: The subject in dark clothing. That's us.
2: I see there's like I copy. No subjects are closing. That's going to be you guys.
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2: All right, 10-4, we'll advise them.

0: Phantom Ranger Phoenix in the area of 327 North 16th Avenue. Tonico heard multiple gunshots towards Van Buren and Cipolla at 329.
1: Can you send incident 057, please, 221 to Molotov traffic expo?
2: I need a key. Yes, ma'am. You got to assist us with a quick detail at 87th Avenue in Miami.
0: You correctly, that was 1057.
1: 10-4 on Union.
0: Gotcha. It's going to be 761 East Union Hills at the Drake Queen. And the Northeast Door Trip. Car P-Lift is going to be on the call at 330. Copy your backup attached.

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0: Start me at 647 Victor, 48th Street and Knox, just east of the park. There's no plate on the car.
1: Are you gonna for 48th Street and Knox?
2: 431 King, I'm 23.
1: Good luck. Cover. Supervisor Miller, 472.
0: 72 King.

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Thanks. Check welfare, 888 East Clinton Street. There's an Uber driver that was in a black 2012 Honda Pilot that was requesting you guys for a 3911 passenger that was dropped off, but the driver didn't think she knew where she was. He didn't have an encryption. Called in by ADT, they have a reference number. 234-679, copy your attached.

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1: Yes.
0: Gonna be out with Arizona William Mary Adams, 0 X-ray 5, one off the 51 at Indian School. I'll give you an exact address of it.
1: Okay.
0: So, New Georgia, in fact, address is going to be 1801 East Indian School Road.

0: 274 Canyon, Coffee Master, Audible, it's going to be 1818 West Bell Road, Gamers Guild. And on the last motion, there's 9 sets of premise. 337, unit 12.
1: 221 King.
0: Yes, sir.
2: It's going to be northbound on the 202 near Southern on the northbound on-ramp. Out with Arizona, David, then Adam, 5 George Victor.
0: Okay,

0: I'm sorry, 6:30 tonight. Which call did you want?
1: Just show me out with the one at 7th Street and Carroll on code 4.
0: 10-4.

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0: Mike Off 630 to Lincoln. 37 Victor 17,805 North 40th Street. Via Tempe, PDU ATL for a white Tesla, California 9 X-ray X-ray, Henry 399. Reference a domestic in their city, ST is going to be in a sphere. Carry a firearm. If the vehicle is 23, given officers information from Tempe and listed on the call to give a 21 to. 343, David Yatala.
1: Thank you. 401 King Monitor.
0: Keep us driver.

0: This is a 13-3-4-30-640 West Wayton Avenue. Sorry for rapid SOS. Stated news officers then started rambling, answering questions, no answer on calls at 344 of Unit 12. Anyone follow 825 King on the check welfare 3640 West Wayton Avenue?
1: 823 Lingo.

0: 832 Lincoln, 1241 North 53rd Avenue, Unit 145, waiting in a red passenger car in a Vermouth ex-boyfriend Andrew left. He won't let her pick up his son. Girls in the background saying she's 390 David and refusing to take the juvenile to let her drive with him. Ready for contact at 344 Unit 12.
1: Puddle of fluids, there's no vehicle description and unknown plate. Michael does want contact at 345.

Empire Street is the area of 10,445 West Oregon Avenue and 7119 West Edgemont Avenue. It's a love party. No one for contact, 345.

0: Holding a 918 Henry 1111 East Midtown.
1: Two Lincoln. Send in a call, maybe, please.
0: So domestic 8242. Control King, go ahead.
2: Bethany Hill. How was a black Dodge Avenger
0: under the plate? Is there another unit for 27th Avenue in Bethany Hill?
2: 14-2.
3: Okay, you go down.
0: Come on.

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0: 1051, 10,651, South 51st Street, Wells Fargo. Plan wants to talk to PD, reference her ex-boyfriend, Nathan, of 83 Black Mountainville, wearing red shirt, black pants, and a weapon, supposed to be meeting PD at Emerald Suites at 5035 East Chandler. So he has 251's possession, 450 William's possession, 287 David, and he attacked her 2 hours ago near Pecos Park. Tiffany's waiting in a black SUV for contact. There are 251's attached to the call, it's at 349.

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1: If anybody's around, so stream peril. 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He's good for shoplifting. White male. Shorts, white t-shirt. It says Arizona on it. Longer hair, white male. Alright, and your code 4? I am. I am stuffed into a car. Okay, which way do you run? Westbound, but home is ultimately east, so it's trying to make his way back. Alright, more units for 7th Street and Carroll.
2: Now, let me see you from beyond.
0: And we're trying.
1: I got a team manager. X21K. Copy. I'm afraid you know we're responding out there. It's going to be a white male. White shirt, shorts, longer hair, has Arizona on the shirt, and he's good for 47 Bravo. And he ran from 632 North. So that's what I've seen heading westbound, and then possibly going to make his way back towards 7th Street Carroll.

0: 28 Chuck Lester, 4829 West Malden, Maryland.
1: I was running them, but can't find it. I'm going to try a different state. Ultimately, trying to get to probably 15th Street in Cheryl.
2: All right. Yeah, it's been checked out 15th Street in Cheryl.
1: It's got glasses, quite a male stick out of the neighborhood here.
2: He doesn't have glasses on, too.
1: Go
0: ahead. Audible 1014 North 47th Avenue. Audible coming from the Zone 15 South Employee Entry. Requesting to cancel the alarm. It's 362.
2: And this information from the center at 15202 North 40th Street. Two go, they have five shots, nothing else. Info 352.

0: North America 32 North. Okay, we're 23 in the area. What was his description one more time?
1: White male with glasses, longer hair, wearing like a cartoon shirt that says Arizona, shorts, one white sock, one brown sock. He's ultimately losing 15 straight in Cheryl, ran westbound, but going to make his way back east. Good for 47 Bravo.
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2: Ten four. 78 West Bend Valley Road, Unit 2085. Heard the client cussing and stating, "Give me my keys," and hung up. I reached the client. I don't know what's going on. It's 355. 3 minutes long. Residential 3620. Thomas 714. Valley Road.
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1: The complex over there he lives in. Witness says he's moving pretty quick.
8: 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Front line complex, eastbound after running pretty quick there, running towards that way.
5: 14 King.
2: Clear.
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5: Hey,
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5: 4.
2: I think they were still on the line, though, so complaint should be coming out now.

0: Does anybody have a address to the apartment complexes on 50th Street in Hampshire?
1: Somebody from Ranger, can we be in Hampshire, or are we talking about Cheryl?
0: Yes, sir.
2: All right, he lives at 15th Street in Cheryl. Some apartment complex over there. Must see eastbound on Hatcher, moving pretty from 7th Street. He ran south on 7th from Carroll. Witness says here.
3: 624 King, I imagine it will probably be 1525 East Cheryl.
0: Copy, put you guys out there.
4: Five 11 King for the audible.
5: 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Okay, it's 4 o'clock, units call. I copy 514 Lincoln.
1: Oh, so that's 24 King.
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0: okay.

0: 6 to 14. I think if we just get selling at 16th and Cinnabar, I'll be at 15th and Cinnabar, and then selling at 15th and Cheryl, that should basically catch every angle of this guy if he's still on his own here.
1: All right, summary for 16th Street and Cinnabar.
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1: 10-4.

0: EMT traffic is a 52444 West Northern Avenue, 623B. Anyone to start up for this fight, 2444 West Northern Avenue, 623B. Copy no response when there's yet. Go, Charlie 6, it's 406.
1: Any units to break away from the fight, 2444 West Northern?
2: 624, Mary, we'll break away.
1: 10-4.
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0: 6:20 PM. Are you near Clinton? Because I guess they got a Duke call. I'm wondering if you're still around. Because the 101, you're concerned the 101 seems completely incoherent and the male passenger changed their address while the 101 was passed out.
1: 6:22 PM. I'm circulating the call from Clinton. We didn't have an apartment number the first time and he didn't want contact. So I'm going to go check over by apartment 200.
2: Lion River with white KC Clement, 1280 White Canal 58 in a black and orange dress, and a Joseph 30-year-old black male with an afro. Officer 390 Craig for contact at 407. 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
3: That's okay.
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0: 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I'm from the Nisinovich residence. No answer at the previous or with an RP. It's 409. Are you Ms. Fall? Okay, call for the audible 3010 West Sierra Vista Drive. Are you ready to break away or make a backup for the audible 3010 West Sierra Vista Drive, 6500 North?
1: Oh, yeah. Sir, tell me if you have a moment to be RP. Go for it.
0: I copy.

0: Hello, can you just make us up a separate card at 42nd in Missouri for a truck welfare, please? Road 4. And Township in Lincoln.
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0: 834 and 33 West Campbell.
1: Shuffle for 4839 West Maldonado Road at the shelter. I pick up just one piece who ran away from foster payment. 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Freya Thomas and Abrea. 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Place for contact at 14.
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1: 6911, can I copy code 416? 15th Street in Purdue at 416.
0: 6911, remember that.
1: Flight 2433 West Campbell. I'm going to try to tow a vehicle from the parking lot. There's a one-on-one with two others arguing with him. I'm not probably gave to go with the towing company's contact at 416.

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1: Yeah.
2: 924K, you can have contact with two in the alleyway. 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

And that's 647-3414 West Bell. 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
0: Can you show myself and 911 King on 912 King's Hill, please?
2: 924 King, I'm out from LMA, Master Description, 2835 West Northern Avenue. I'm going to be honest with you first.
0: 24. Okay. 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
0: 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You can 22, complain at Vivid Leaf.
2: 911 on that, because my previous call, so it's 3074-10. Question McDonough, you guys put it at 88th lane, just want to double check.

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1: C'est pour ça.
0: That was me at 301 East Bethlehem Road. Having a good issue, my email is down.
1: Several. Anyone to start out with a still 11 Adam? At unit near Becca, Charlie 9, 422. Excuse me, may I copy Charlie 9?
2: 92 Kingdom on Earth.
1: Go for it. Were you answering that for the hot call or just like further traffic for your call?

0: 3-3, thank you. Did you clear me?
1: I did. For traffic.
0: Yeah, go ahead.
1: It's an audible 6530 with Indian School. The West Phoenix Veterinary Hospital coming in from the entry in the back door. Time now is 426 Phoenix Cola. Phoenix, make a backup on another.
2: 2014.
1: I copy.
0: 14, it's good for it. Activate.
1: Okay.
0: Six thirty two late, switch to

0: 6-30-14.
1: Yes, ma'am. Can you change this call type to 48 Victor and push it through as a robber?
0: Okay.
2: Mary, were you clear us?
0: Yeah, 10-4 for traffic.
2: What?
0: Oh, yeah, domestic. 2020 West Hayward Avenue, Unit 2. About 10 to 15 ago, they were in a physical with their spouse. 185, you know, Klein Medical times 2. They're going to be separated and will be waiting outside. She advised he took her belongings from her as well. A duplicate clothing from sister. Advising the subject might have a gun, but he left in a white Mercedes SUV.

0: 231 King for traffic.
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0: For the engine 06, 15,625 North 25th Street, Unit 8. Six male seraphim, wearing gray sweats, white shirt, appears to be on something. Failed his complainant and tried to grab her. I do own a gun and home in the kitchen. He's going to be currently in the bedroom and doesn't think there's a problem. I have three kids in the house. We have been out there before. DCS was called. The complainant's worried about calling because she didn't want to get mistaken again. Please, for contact, 431. W, so follow.
1: 233 King.
0: 10-4.
1: Seven, one, Jack Martyr.

0: 932K.
1: 932K. 647 at the strip mall. Looks like more like a 418 Thomas. It's sounding 3414 with Bill. White male, 50 to 60, average build, white long sleeve shirt, gray shorts, unknown weapons, and a white female, 30s, then build unknown clothing and unknown weapons, walking around the west side of the property, they want to remove. It's a time alarm calling. The 433 is the info.
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1: 961 35th Avenue, okay? Can I start for the 9 King? Thank you, ma'am.

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1: Copy, that's the one with QP 2834 still. 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

Excuse me, domestic 5617, South 7th Avenue, 424B. You know, for this domestic 6617 South 7th Avenue, 424B. Coming to respond, 3 minutes, 4, 4, 2.

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1: 42 King, I'm one of the 10-8, you can just respond to that, please. 44 Mary.
0: Welcome.
1: 42 King, monitor.
0: Thanks, boss.

0: Flight deck changing. 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
1: Yeah.

0: 15 Kings Command 900.
1: Sorry, Officer Steve Wolf.
2: Immediately after third time, now with Dan Goddard on the phone and hung up. 45 degree in his home.
1: 21.
0: I'm having MDC issues. I'm going to be restarting my computer. Just want to let you know.
2: I appreciate you, sir. Thank you.

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1: 10-4, how many got left?
0: Yeah, I'll let you work those ones.
1: Okay.

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1: Park Ranger 7146, go ahead.
0: We're out after Mosa Park, 2030 East Southern Avenue. Wondering if we can get a unit over here to help us for ID verification.
1: Is there a unit for 2077? Needs to start off her park ranger at Hermosa Park.
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0: Okay, go ahead.
1: I'm going to be on I-61, I-17 in Pinnacle Peak, the intersection. 32 vehicles, a white Honda Civic versus a white Honda crossover. Called them at 525. It's 4:53.
2: 21, can we find out if it's northbound or southbound?
1: 10-4, I'll call and ask.

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0: 0-10-2803 West Thunderhill Drive. Point of entry called underneath the garage door with a bike taken occurred approximately an hour ago. The point has security camera footage and a track on the bike showing it, mapping at 2208 West El Dago. Fences for contact 40 at 454 units Apollo.

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1: 433, can.
0: Thank you. Yeah, right now, but there could be nothing close at the Avenue in Glen Rosa. The city and any units in the area that can have officers, that's really 7454.
2: Anybody that has all 700 at 27th Avenue in Glen Rosa? Any 900 units able to help out 27th Avenue in Glen Rosa?
3: No, definitely.
2: 10-4, Charlie, 9. Come on, Charlie 7 again, Charlie 7. It's just a fight complaint. We're saying that the male driver was not letting them get out of the vehicle, but they're mapping at 27 in Glen Rosa. They're still waiting on further info, but it's on Charlie 7.
3: Okay.

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1: Okay, go ahead.
0: Currently facing northbound heading off Pinnacle Peak. Currently east side of the intersection.

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0: Alright, can you send me the 450 Frank MIP, please?
1: Yeah, of course. It is going to be 8242 North Black Canyon. I'm having DBU done to me right now. I've been hung up on an apartment number. She was mapping around building number 4 or 5. Answer and call back. From 5-0-2.

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1: 832 Lincoln.
0: It's going to be at 961 75th Avenue and Roosevelt, just east. So Silver Chevy Cruze versus White Jeep Cherokee. Complaints for the driver of the White Jeep is verbally aggressive. It's going to be Rania, being involved probably for contact, 504 hours.

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0: emergency traffic 3 shots fired 1817 West Narrow Road 442 B.
1: So now the call at 3425 West Thunderbird, Suite 13. From the Rodeo Dental, the Northeast Hall, it's 507. Is there Utah?
2: First one came for me out.
0: 10-4, Charlie 4.
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1: 431 key.
2: Emergency traffic for the residential 8137 North 29th Avenue, 923 beat.
1: Right there, Mary.
2: 923 Mary. And any other 17 on Charlie 2? That's 0508 hours.
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0: Yeah, can you try to push the call to P1 again? This is not going through. Can't get into it.
1: 10-4, do you want it as an IRR?
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0: which is definitely gone.
1: 714, John, 10-4. It's going to be 5039 North 41st Street at La La Land Tiny Cafe, coming from Zone 2, side door at 513, unit 12.
0: 7-11, John.
1: 11, John, 10-4.

0: 10-4, that's 41 Joseph on East Bridges. Call Anthony from the daughter-in-law, Sports Days. Brennan and Stephen, I not like her to not answer the phone. I've been told that there's mail piling up at the house. The play will take phone contact at 5:15. Thanks, fella.
1: Or 3-1, yes.
0: Never.

0: Initially, traffic is going to be a 502 5405 South 19th Avenue for 13 weeks. And again, it's for 502 5405 South 19th Avenue for 13 weeks. Copy when there's a unit to go to, and we were done from Redex 517. I'm sorry for the 502 call, 5405 South 19th
1: Avenue. Okay, can you see if at least one of my units can break away from the last shots fired or the 960 North?
0: I'm going to break away from the shots fired at the 961 start for the 502. 5405 South 19th Avenue.

0: Can anyone break off from the shots fired or the 961 to start?
1: Can you see a 411 Lincoln break away from this writing?
0: 411 Lincoln. Four eleven Lincoln.

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0: 11, Lincoln, will you clear me?
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0: Okay, 2 minutes.
1: Charlie 4.

0: Control 42. Control 42. Good morning. I'm having some NVC issues. Can you also please show me covering 500?
1: Jennifer.
0: And ma'am, am I showing sign on at all?
1: Yeah.
0: Well, that's a start. I appreciate it. Thanks.
1: Yeah, check off first on 341 on 39,000.

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So the residential coming from the family room. No answer at premise. It's 521 hours.

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0: Emergency traffic, got a 459 Brink, 2510 West Greenwood Road, 321B. King, my backup's going to be on Charlie 2, it's 525.
1: 220 variable, back off.
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5: Federal, 311. 4537 West Valletta. Guys, in the front yard, white male in 60s. He does have socks on, so not completely bare. And he is turning over, so they know he's okay. That's 529.

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0: 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Anybody wants to hold over for 21 area? N200, really short this morning.
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0: 8-2. If we're trespassers, 7440 South 7th Avenue or stolen vehicle report, 4040 South 17th Street. South 74th Lane.

0: 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It's going to be 911 broadcast, 2715 North Dad Canyon, 8250 at the Motel 6. Complaining 36-year-old pregnant mom is bleeding out of the mouth and ears, non-responsive but breathing. Fire Scene 17, information only at 538, 800 clear.
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0: 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I was listening to RNI. Did I get a 1060?
1: 69 X-ray, but there's no available citywide. Okay.
2: King, go ahead.
1: Confirm 347. You don't need anyone to follow you. So it's code 4, correct?
2: Yes.
1: Copy. 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
2: Information for units in the area of 107th Avenue and Lower Buckeye Road is going to be a 647 Victor broadcast. It's a white male and a newer dark blue Toyota Camry unknown plate with black rims. I've been following complainant for the last 10 minutes, both tailgating and almost sideswipe complainant. Fall on the 21 left northbound 107th Avenue Lower Buckeye and information only 5:40 hours.

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731 Broadway, copy of the Bond Militia Surveys at 2025 West Indian School. Be at 519. There's going to be a lot of music playing since yesterday afternoon. Roll for contact 541. Any units to make a backup? Need a unit to make a backup for a loud noise disturbance. 2025 West Indian School.

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1: Mary,
0: 647. 647, 18,413 North 19th Avenue, the shopping center. Black man, mid-30s, medium build, black shirt, brown shorts. Found on that weapon, dumpster driving behind the Ace Hardware. Once the room is known for contact, it's 543. 230 South Hilltown.
1: And 21 David, good morning, ma'am. I'll take that 647 on Glen Drive. Goodbye.
0: Copy, subject return in Nellie, Indian or Middle Eastern, gray hair, no shirt, no buttons, has a bag on belongings. Keep coming back every night there on telephone contact, 544.

0: 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I'll be your message for the domestic at 2220 North 61st Drive. 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That's going to be Daphne for contact. 5:45 hours. 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I'll keep working on backup.
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0: 10-4.
1: 736 Edward, our guy out here is catching fire, just has a pretty good cut on his hand.
0: 10-4, get him going out there.
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2: 832 King, and about how it's going to be on Charlie 8, 49 hours.
4: 33 Mary, for someone.
2: 833 Mary, I copy.
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2: 10-4.
6: Thank
2: you, Davidson. The next, please. 2,427 at QT. Black male, late 40s, medium build, white bandana, basketball jersey, two pairs of black pants, no weapons. In a wheelchair, claim believes it's a CID situation based on things he had said. He's currently on the south side of property 1 and 418 Tom. Contact the security that's uniform, uninformed. It's 549 3 and 12. Thank you. For 59th Avenue and Van Buren Street. Good for me. 435A. Copy.
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0: Ma'am, you mind checking to see if you have any parachute that I'm going to hold over in a couple of hours, please?
1: For any interceptors to hold over at least 2 to 4, I'll send it out to anyone.

0: Division, King, have your message check over choice of 078 Bluefield. Copy your 23 and he's still there. It's 523 with your next balance.
1: Units on third shift. Patrol 22 is looking for a third shift who's willing to hold over. If anyone's interested, reach out to Patrol 22. Information at 554.
2: And start fire. He's complaining of back pain and he's a little out of it.
0: Let me get fire, sir. Red. Vehicle versus another, correction, big rig versus another one in parking lot, says hit hard enough their bumpers are twisted together. So that'd be Jose for contact, 554 hours.

0: Sony David, you can say 900 might be up here.
1: No shirt and blue pants on the weapons, laying on a sidewalk. Does not look like they are moving, no one's with him. Complaint is saying there's been zero movement since she made the call. No, for contact at 0555.
2: Holding a burglar victim to Jamie Smith Drive, calls everyone at 525 East Pinnacle Peak and 647 Jason 05. 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Additional unit for backup for this 459 Adam, 10,530 for West Indian School Road. Sam, stand by for backup. I'm going to

is there additional unit for backup for 879 Sam for this 459 Adam 10534 West Indian School Road?

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1: Give me a second, I'll look at it.
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0: Obrigado, pode ser.
1: Well, is this north and north? I'm going to visit three branches down and blocking part of the northbound traffic. As we just notified 558.

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0: Copy, it's the 647 Victor at 1321 West Vogel in the parking lot. It's not a going issue with the black male 30s, 10, no new weapons. No further information. Smoky 237 David and a silver Ford sedan with tinted windows. Smoke's coming up to the complainant's daughter's bedroom window. The subject doesn't live on the property and is not supposed to be there. Doesn't know if there are any other subjects in the vehicle. It's in contact at 601 622 Bravo 625 Bravo. Thank you for touching. I've got a 961 at 41st Street and Desert Cactus Street.

0: 6, 22 Henry. I'll take 1387, please.
1: It's 22 Henry, copy. It's 647 at 7th Street in Carroll, just west. It's a white female, 2530, with a medium build and average height. Black t-shirt, black shorts, and weapons. Appears to have just purchased some 237 David. The 237 David dealer is a Hispanic man in his 40s with a heavy build. Short, baggy denim jeans, a maroon shirt, black baseball cap, and weapons. They're both on foot. The male just left eastbound on Carroll on a dark colored bicycle. No contact at 603-625 Bravo. Thank you for catching.

0: 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Got a fine call at 13024 North 22nd Street, 231B.
1: David, just getting signed on, BMP.
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0: 922 David, Burnsville.
1: Go ahead.
0: We just got another trespasser call for the same 20. This one's for two transients. Can I just deck the call to you?
1: Yeah, 1320.
0: Okay, thank you. And for it's 9620 North Metro Parkway West at the Peter Piper Pizza, Suite 130. Off over from the side door times 2, that was stripped out 557 hours. There's no interior RPR in service, it's 6040 and 12.
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Thank you for David Compromise, H-647, 1605 East Belgrade, Circle K. Stop five subjects into a one for another store using 237 David and blocking parking spots. We got a verbal complainant, all males and one-ones with spikes. There's a tan male, 36 with pins of all my clothing, black hat. Object in his hand. I don't know what it is. No one for contact. It's 606 out. Next follow.

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1: Hey, everyone.
0: Hey, can you sign me out?
1: 10-4, have a good day.
0: Yeah, I just can't sign in order to get off of her.
1: 10-4.

0: We'll be at 1091 7th Street in here, please. Information is in there of 8242 North Black Canyon at the Rustington. Vehicle 390 girlfriend took off with kids in a silver Ford Escape, the flight of 68 Adam 8 Frank Young. After a verbal fight, possibly 17 into the area of 43rd Avenue McDowell. Just information only at 609-600, you're clear. The 2014 gray Volkswagen versus a black vehicle, but the parties are arguing after the 961, and it's 609 hours. Additional unit for backup? 1218.
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0: I'm sorry.
2: Black, long sleeve, no pants, and with bottomless shoes, soft hand drugs, and then weapons that were contacted at 610.
1: 647 at 19th Avenue and 2 Key on the southwest corner, an encampment set up behind the rock wall formation. Unknown amount of people, telephone contact at 610. Can I give you an info?
3: 614 David.
1: Copy.
0: 341 at 39th Avenue, 4 days ago, Queen saying his sister cut herself with a knife. Family came and calmed her down. Her name's Annie, born in 2003, Hispanic female, 5'3", medium build. No weapons, been feeling under the weather. Close to arm herself once. They want to make sure she's okay, has no plan to arm herself. Got telephone contact at 610. Is there 812?
3: 94 Avenue.
0: Jennifer. 7918 Henry, check out for an
2: awful. And complaint, no, one contact, they weren't involved and they edit the call.
3: Okay, so we can 22.
0: 10-4.
3: Copy, I'll go ahead and clear it for body camera. Thank you.
0: Copy, thank you.
2: Thank you. 3326 East Garfield Street, 900 North 726 B.
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1: So far, just to 25 North Black Canyon at 612.
2: 736, Edward.
1: 736, Edward. 10-4. Okay, and right now they're saying, as he referenced us, that they transported Engine 10 and took him to St. Joe's because there was a gunshot wound on a pregnant female. 73, Bravo, please.
3: Yes, 73, Bravo, copy. I'll look at the call.
1: Okay.
4: Emergency traffic is the domestic 3434 East McDowell Road, 742 B. Before East
0: McDowell.
4: 725 Bravo. 725 Bravo, you're back up on Charlie Tech. And if there's a 964 Town for the residential 3326 East Garfield Street, switch over to Charlie Tech at 613. 72
3: Bravo,
4: Marlon,
3: Marlon, that one as well.
1: So far.
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0: 7:36 hour. Are you able to check with fire at the 20 of our call whether or not there was anyone else in the room with this 101 gunshot?
1: Yeah, I'll see what I can find out from him. I'm guessing that means she's not 901 Henry, or she, I don't really know what's going on, but let me give him a call.
2: The black man, 55 years old, hair is on cut off. The complainant is on the brakes, and that's in northbound. It's information only at 6:50.

0: Okay, the story gets weirder, reference Black Canyon. Now they're saying nobody ever confirmed her as 901 Henry, despite Hot Mom getting a call at 557. She's going with Rescue 18, not Engine 10, to St. Joe's. Still alive, gunshot wound, unknown where on her body, and they didn't give any information as to whether or not she was in the room alone.
1: Berg, coming from the Reach Out Healthcare America, front door, at 0617. Anyone to make backup?
2: Hospital to check her status, and then always have 3 or 4 at the motel to try to make contact at that room.
0: 10-4, can I get a few more units for 2725 North Black Canyon?
3: Confirm our call, 23.
1: She doesn't want telephone contact, so I'm not sure if they're tuning through or not. I can give a call back.
4: So we're just a heads up. Looks like Engine 10 has already left the scene. So if there is potentially someone out there, since it advised that they had called CR for someone, they might have gone back into that room already.
0: 10-4. Is there anybody else that can help out? I need someone to go to St. Joe's and a couple more units for 2725 North Black Canyon.
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3: 732 Bravo. You can get someone else. I'm going to go to the scene and secure it. With them, we'll wait till someone else can respond to us.
0: Okay. Is there a unit?
4: That's it. We have a subject trying to pack up and leave from that unit.
0: Copy.
4: Red shirt, black shorts, black sweatshirt.
6: The 1501 was Jackson, and the SOS for a black male. White shirt, blue jeans, no shoes. Has been asked to leave, refusing. He's harassing staff. Contact security, 619. 1 minute.
0: 2125 North Black Canyon Access. We have one unit that came 23 at the scene and sees someone trying to take off. If there's a 900 unit that can assist, 2725 North Black Canyon, Charlie Dex, or Adam 7, I'm sorry, Adam 7, 619.
5: Patrol 72.
0: Patrol 72.
5: They communicate with fire that whenever they get to the hospital, they can remain there until they're interviewed by responding officers.
2: Sure. 815 Bravo, to send me that shop with her. Might be.
7: Team Mobile, copy for the shoplifter, 2840 North 75th Avenue, the Circle K. So Hispanic male, early to mid-20s, black floral print tank top, black pants on the left inside of the backpack and left on foot, stole $200 worth of Red Bull, left northbound through the Ranch Market parking lot. Does want prosecution and met up with another subject outside, also a Hispanic male, black and white t-shirt, black jeans, and red baseball cap. So V Francisco for contact, 621 hours. Unit for backup.
2: It's been over an hour and a half, I'll take care of it.
7: Copy, over an hour, you'll take care of it.
0: Copy out the mail, he's actually the neighboring unit.

0: and then I keep eyes on the target unit. When I get enough units at the hotel, let's check surveillance, see if we get anything from that.
1: So we're making contact with two females that just exited. That's 22 hours.
2: Hey, 12 Tom.
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3: Copy.
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3: Copy.
2: Alex, make contact at our original address and we're supposed to be next door, 7347. We made contact with our subject. We're talking to them now.
0: 10-4.
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4: Can you send us a message, please?
3: Right.
5: Last seen outside the front door. Contact Nicole, the manager, at 623. Can I get a unit to call?
6: The two one-on-ones that are juveniles, I said that was her mother. There's probably three other kids still in the apartment. She says there's no adults in there. We're getting the rest of the story right now.
7: Copy. Out with two juveniles. Says there's three more inside. That was their mom. We're trying to get the story now.
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0: 10-4.
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Hold HSS, there's 7440 South 7th Ave, or stolen vehicle report 44 South 17th Street. Also, I can get a call at gas 230 South 12th Ave for an audible, number 2935 South.

0: I'm 36, Edward. When I'm with is advising, the only other people that would have been in the room is a 2-year-old, 8-year-old, and 10-year-old. But they would have went with the male in the black hoodie, possibly in his room with that other unit. I'll check if that's accurate.
1: Copy. Only other people, a 2-year-old, an 8-year-old, and a 10-year-old were in the room. Would have been possibly with the male in the black hoodie is in the room with him, if somebody can check with him if that's accurate.
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3: Mm-hmm. Okay. 9224 East Jones for commercial. Coming from restroom and locker. Also back for entry exit at 627 unit.
4: Eight 22 out of my copy your message for the 91 Henry, 1802 North 60th Lane. Fire is 23. Complainant was thinking that the wife was ODing. Face was purple. They were drinking and doing 237 David. Fire and shift is CPR instructions, and again is now 23. It's going to be 628 hours and 824 Bravo. I see you attached.
1: At what side of the property, second floor?
5: Adams. Street Adams, I'm going to 647.
6: Copy that. 647, 17619 North 9th Street, near the office in the bushes. White male, socks, and filled black clothing, black bag. Something glass nearby, possibly a pipe under a modern complaint where it got the kids in the complex and school is out. It's 628, you have to follow.
5: 221, Edward.

0: 73 Bravo. I'm having NBC issues. Can you show me Sergeant the call? And then see if anybody can break away from lower priority traffic and or anybody that's sliding on right now. Get off, start heading that way.
1: Is there anybody on a lower priority call that can start the direction of 2725 North Black Canyon or any units signing on that can maybe jump a little faster?
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0: I was 20 to 30s, wrapped in a towel, just on a sidewalk, swinging around. Pump my shoes in and out of the road, now near a bus stop, just south of Van Buren, known for continental deliveries. You touch 632.
1: Control 42, if there's no one for contact on that, it could be a broadcast.
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2: Copy. Can you leave me on for activation purpose?
0: 10-4.
3: Emergency traffic, 459 Frank at 12, 425 North Cape Creek Road, 231. Bravo, and that's going to be on Charlie 2. It's 632, 64.
4: I got a backup for this 418 Ocean at 1518 West Hazelwood.
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0: 812, Tommy, you can send me the next call, please.
1: 812, Tommy, copy. It's going to be a trespass at 4840 North 83rd Avenue. For approximately three subjects with descriptions on the weapons and the belongings with them. Currently on the east side of the building, refusing to leave. This could be Roberto, the employee, for contact, 633 hours. Additional unit for backup?
2: 377.
1: 10-4.
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5: 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Take it into 11361 North 99th Avenue, 634.

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1: Copy.
2: She had one. She woke up this morning and she was the one that called after she saw Mom had blood on her face and on her clothing. But she didn't know what the reason was for the interview. No one heard anything. And she said she went to bed at 1 o'clock in the morning and Mom was laying in bed at that time.
0: Copy. 17-year-old daughter didn't see Mom with a gun. She was the one that called because Mom had blood on her. Did we ever find a gun in the room?
2: We haven't. Not yet. All kids are out of the room, so we'll just stand by until we get other people out here to handle that.
0: Copy. I have two more units, 17, to you.
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2: Two Bravo.
0: 72 Bravo.
4: I have 724 Edward and 711 David, 17. Do they need him at the scene or at the hospital first?
0: I have
2: 732 Bravo. As long as we got one going to the hospital, just check status on Mom. We all have people in our cars and there's a bunch of kids out here. We have eyes on the front door for 250, but we'll just make sure we get you in here to help clear that and make sure there's no one else in there.
0: And 72 Bravo, 724 Edward is headed over to St. Joe's. I have 11 David, 21 Bravo, and it looks like 35 Edward just attached. They're all 17 at the scene.
4: 72 Bravo, perfect. Can you have 724 Edward give me 21 when they can?
0: 724 Edward?
1: Well, first, let's do the ticket, please.
3: 10-4.
0: Can you go 72 Bravo when you get a chance?

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1: $12,420.

0: 20. I'm familiar there now. It's not leaving. Contact Bruce at 6:39.
1: RP or Prem, Claire 21's are in the call. It's going to be 6:39 useful.
2: Thank you very well, Paul.
1: Thank you.

0: I had a 418 Tom at 8333 North 7th Street at the 21st Century Fours. It's a white male in his 30s, 5'6 to 5'8. Laying down in black pants and gray t-shirt. None of the weapons, lots of belongings left seen out front. Contact the owner, Dustin. 640, can I get a unit fill? 625 Bravo, thanks for touching.
1: I'm going to restore my MDC. I'm having login issues.
2: Okay.
1: In the 647.
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2: 10-4.
0: Tom 292, code 6.
2: Tom 292, go ahead.
0: Tom 292, 3425 Wester Valley, Arizona. Tom, Ocean Adam 5, John Zebra.
2: 10-4. Phone contact, 641 hours, unit 12. Additional unit for backup for the trespassing, 3515 West Baseline Road.
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4: 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I refuse to ignore the complainant to approach. The complainant said okay and hung up. Nothing further. 642.

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1: 832 Edward, go ahead.
0: SOV is 647 Victor at 814 North 61st Drive. It's a gray Nissan Altima unknown plate. It's parked at the corner. Vehicle is turned off, window slightly open, occupied by a black male in his 30s. No known weapons. Complainant wants to knock on the window, but male subject did not answer. And complainant is still there and wants PD to check on occupant. 643 hours.
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2: Just a minute.
0: Over.
2: Hey, 11 Nora, can you just put this in A, please? Hey,
0: 11 Nora, can you send 9?
2: Hey, 11 Nora, just put this A for us, please. Keep us out here.
0: 10-4.

0: I'm using Robin for an update. Seems like everybody that we have pain right now was from that room, our target room. All indications say that there's no one else there. We'll wait for information at the hospital to see if this was self-inflicted and what the circumstances are there before we deal with it. We'll just keep eyes on it for now.
1: Copy.
2: We'll send it to you. I copy. I also confirm a fire. Their units are standing by at St. Joe's to be interviewed.
1: Yeah, 10-4. I got a hold of them. I'm told them to get to the hospital. We'll give an update as soon as we can. 10-4.

0: 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I've got no response to the UI for 1060.
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2: Check over 20,003 North 23rd Avenue, Unit 146. 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Number 321 recently lost his mom, has been having a hard time dealing with it. He's a Hispanic male, 6'1", 220 pounds, stun weapon, stun 2, 390. 1021 is going to be in the call. Telephone contact Brianna, it's 646. Sit down.
0: Or as well, better.
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1: 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It's going to be on the east side of the street. It's a white male, 40s, thin build, no shirt, shorts, no weapons, with a white female, 40s, heavy build, black shirt, no weapons. They're camping out in cars, does not know what cars they are. Be Brian for contact at 648 hours.
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3: Attempt to domestic 3333, Sam Buren, Vanessa Warner, trying to kick 14-year-old out of the house. Then we got a call from the mom who said that she's just arguing with her. Said she was going to hit her with the belt, so she called PD. 649. Utah?
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2: Emergency traffic, got a flight call, 2529 West Cactus Road, 621B.
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0: Negative. 412 Bravo on it. Copy, good question. 900 certified pounds from ice block hair. She's a 237 Divas user. Currently resides with the plaintiff. It's 6:51 hours. 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
1: No, unfortunately, I don't have a door code to St. Joe's.
0: 9 pounds.
1: Sorry, 6309 pounds.

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1: 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One more unit.
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5: Right. 242 North Shin 4141 North Glendale, unit 2059 attempting to serve an order of protection to a Camden. 42003 Black Mail 62175 Brown Eyes Black Hair. 237 Dubity Beer. Currently resides with the plaintiff and violent towards police. General weapon 653 of the intel.
6: 914 Road.
3: Can you send me 1532? I'll see if I can take it over the 21.
2: That's fine.
6: 39th Avenue on South Side of the Street. Gentleman wrecked out on his bike and into the fire department.
2: Confirm again, sir.
3: Charlie 6.
7: David, how many units did you get for it?
3: 2 units so far.
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1: Down 415.
0: Pardon?
1: Ma'am, could you run a plate for me, check it for expiration? 9 Henry, 0 Charles, 2 Adam, to Arizona, should come back on a Lexus, looking at December 25.
0: For Adam for traffic.
2: Thank you for Adam.
0: Sonoma 3508 West Peoria. Set business. 10.
3: 1.
0: And 655, is there any install? Expiration for that Lexus is going to be December 2025.
1: Okay, we'll rest up a little bit. I'll let you know where we're going, code 6.
0: Copy.
4: Yeah, for a hang-up call at CAS again, 230 South 12th.
5: Thank you.
0: Emergency traffic, it's going to be a 901-3614 West Catalina Drive, 3000 North, 8258.
5: Edward. 823 Edward,
0: and anyone else that's going to be on Charlie 8, 656 hours. All right, go Pepper.
6: Our subject is going to be transported by Rescue 3 to Goodham for precautionary. The fire call, but I'll be riding in the back of the excited state.
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1: Tom, 292, code 6.
0: 292,
1: Adam. 35th Avenue, Deer Valley, just west Arizona. Bravo, Tom, Charles. Bravo, Adam. Bravo, Edward.
0: Pepper.
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0: What?
1: Arizona 741-568 Charlie, on a Toyota Camry.
0: Copy.

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1: Thank you.
0: You're welcome.
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0: So far. Copy.
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0: holding a 43 Russian fighter to 7 East Evans.
1: Two 34 are occupied.
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0: Girl, born in 1983. White male, 6'1", 100 pounds. Hazel eyes, brown hair, 237 David user. Possibly 918. He drives a black 2024 GMC Sierra. No known weapons. It's going to be 701 units full.
2: 214.
0: Copy, thank you. Any last lethal to help out? 600, 6502 North 10th Avenue. I give.
3: Give back the registered owner's name.
0: Kevin Lanes Gastelum.
4: Five, 14, leaving. You send me that hangar call. I'm 23.
0: Emergency traffic. It's going to be a site 9410 North 31st Avenue, 923B. They hung up, no antenna callback, just music recording at 702 and unit 12. And unit 12, 514 Lincoln, for the 911 unit, 230 South Los Angeles.
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0: Copy. And place on Charlie Deck 8. Then a homeless guy at 236 complained with a knife and said she was going to stab them and rob them. Quickly at 10th Avenue, Van Buren, 5'6", black male, older. He was last seen sleeping on the bus stop. It's going to be Matthew for contact at 703 and unit 12.
4: 414, David.
0: 10-4.
5: Send me to Bravo, just for an update. 724, we're talking to fire. 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
2: Copy. 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
5: Too
2: 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All right, wait, 735B.

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1: And a 2725 Northbound Canyon Access. We're going to switch this traffic over to Charlie 7705. Again, 901 Henry traffic over to Charlie 7.
0: A unit for this 900 Victor 6708 on Latham Street, 832B.
2: I'm on code 4.
0: Okay.

0: Pennsylvania 647 Victor 52nd Drive in Beautiful Lane. A 459 Adam at 5340 West Buckeye Road. And a 488 Victor at 2014 North 48th Drive.
1: Emergency traffic is going to be 901 20,034 North 40th, first lane 933.
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1: it's a code 4.
0: Copy. And 18410 North 27th Avenue. Avenue. Avenue. David, I copy your message. It's going to be a 14 Tom, 2718 West Durango Street, 1900 South. Complaint of purchased property and there's cars and the trailer on property and not how many people inside the trailer. It's going to be Mario for contact at 709 and unit 12. And unit 12, 411 Davis with a trespassing 2718 West Durango.
2: 414. Yep.
0: Copy. I copy 213-709, assertion register copies in the city.
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0: 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Thank you.
1: 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Have a good one.
2: 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I can start up from 99th Lower Buckeye.
1: 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Clear backup for 6474 Transient, set 3470 in Union Hills in the 933B. I copy, set them right there. Can I check welfare 14,435 South 48th Street, apartment 1024? Complaint has been receiving text from kid's mom's ex-husband, John, 49 years old, native male, unknown vehicle. Today he said he's going to hurt complainant's 8-month-old daughter. And it's in Union Hill 491, her daughter's mom is Shannon, native female, 45 years old, no known weapons. Complainant's at work in Goodyear, is willing to respond if needed, does not live with his daughter. Or the moms are put together. It's going to be Christopher for telephone contact at 712 and unit 12.
2: 435 Edward, if he's good with it, we can take that call.
1: 433 David.
3: 433 David, copy.
1: Never. I copy. Can't be not in cars, doesn't know what cars they are. It's going to be Brian for contact at 7:13 hours. Additional unit for backup.
2: Thirty-three
1: 10-4.

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1: Control master bedroom and closet window. That's 714 and unit 12.
2: 433, David.
1: Okay, 631, David, copy.
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1: Copy. Is there a unit to assist at that 961 23rd Avenue in Verde Lane? Holding 421.

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Also, I got plate information back. Well, coming back negative. The expiration date's 11/15/2025. Grand Cherokee.

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1: Right.
0: Port alarm 16 to 20 North 7th Street from Mateo Apartments coming from storage east door par 2 at 17. Is Mr. Brazza copies?
1: Thank you, Bravo. I copy that.
0: Thank you. 7-9 today, I'm on your info.
2: Go for it.
0: I copy, it's going to be a 14 Tom, 618 North Central Avenue. Light mail in his 40s, 5'6", blue belt, blue baseball cap. Dark gray, blue jeans, blue shoes. Currently on the south side of property, fire was 23 for him, but he declined medics, refusing to leave. Jesse, the security guard, for contact at 719. Any other to follow?
3: Two men.
0: I copy.
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0: It's going to be a 3 to 4 year old alone on the northeast corner. Compliant has eyes on her, but doesn't want to be too close. She pointed to a couple homes in the area, but doesn't know exactly which one, and gave her name as Anathea. It's a Hispanic female, blue shirt with a knot in it, black shorts, no shoes, multicolored bands in her hair. It's going to be Mark for contact in brown shorts and no shirt. 720 hours. Additional unit?
1: 830.
0: Temporary. Fire flight 16601 North 12th Street, 231 feet. Temporary. Right, unit of backup's on Charlie 4. Again, Charlie 4, 720. You need to make a backup for this flight, 16601 North 12th Street.
4: I've got a 647 at 1332 West Highland Avenue and 647 at 343 West Oregon Avenue.
0: Copy, Charlie 4.
1: 488, Victor 1. It's code 4, unoccupied.

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1: 877-SAM, I copy. For the domestic, 7332 West St. Catherine Avenue. Brother girlfriend is refusing to leave. It's going to be a Jaylin, black female. Complaining of her little brother and is yelling at her mom. There has been mentions of physical. Going to be Talazia for contact, 722 hours. Additional unit for backup. 722. Got for the domestic, 7332 West St. Catherine Avenue, 833 beat. Eight 77 Sam, standby for backup.
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2: I copy, it's going to be a check welfare, first half in Van Buren, milling on the curb, lane, halfway in street.
3: 639, can we have fire roll to 20 West Jackson, please? We've got some people that got in a fight, they just needed to have some medical clearance.
2: I copy.
3: Thank you so much.

0: Trey Villavin at the Triple for First Avenue Van Buren. No laying on the curb lane, halfway in the street. Secondhand info from the bus driver. Didn't stop. No further description. At 723 on unit 12.
1: And I'll take care of that one.
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1: 10-4 trespasser 2800 West South Valley at the Forest. White male, 40s, light brown shirt, light brown hat, tan and green shorts, not for the description, not on weapons. Taking threats to beat up the complainant. Contact your mates in the play at 726.
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0: 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No shoes. It's going to be the employee for contact at 726.
2: Yeah, I need a slow roll. 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

0: 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Our message is going to be at 647 4045 West Washington Street. Gentlemen on the east side of the building, possibly 2 mils or more people inside, tent area. Only see feet hanging out, no further info or description on the weapons. It's going to be Justin's contact at 727 and Unit Hall. Bravo for 647 4045 West Washington. 412 Bravo, no look on your backup, I'll keep going.
1: Hello, here, I can
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0: tow on 22. Can you tow the truck off our Motel at 35823? It's number 3.
1: I copy. It's going to be 962 25th Avenue, Buckeye, light van versus a tractor trailer at M Collision in the intersection. Fire 17 at 728.
0: First India Adam. First name is Nicholas Callum Stoning,
1: 61594. Okay. It's going to be a 520 West Jackson Street, 582. X-ray 812, you're back along, Charizard, 729. 10 units for backup for the fight, number 20, West Jackson Street.
2: Yeah. Fine, we're already there. That fight is over. We've got it, working on Adam's X. We're just waiting on fire.
1: Well, that's really good, though.
3: And that's grade 1, yeah, I copy that.
0: Hi.

0: 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Yes, to go to Charlie 4 again, Charlie 4 standard.
1: Trouble 2481 North 19th Avenue.
0: CD, that's a startup with unknown trouble, 2401 North 19th Avenue. Hello, me.
2: 231 Robert, we're code 4 out here. You can cancel the meeting. They're coming this way.
0: We are code 4 out at 12434 North Cape Cricket, the Home Depot. 621 David and 212 Edward, you copy?
3: 621 David,
0: 10-4. Copy, thank you guys. I need to start up for come from ways, unknown trouble. 2401 North 19th Avenue.
3: 233 David, I can start.
0: Copy, you want to make a backup for that unknown trouble?
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0: Copy again, it's on Charlie 4. Is there a first murder?
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0: Copy.
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0: D47 Victor, 6583 West Nez Perce Street. Plate was stolen last night. It's a black 2015 Kia Soul. Plate is going to be 0, Lincoln, Adam 4, David William. There's no tracking. No suspect information and found broken plastic pieces on the ground. It's going to be Olinda for contact at 7:34 hours.
1: ...414 David, I'm going to need this intersection shut down.
2: I copy. Can we get more units for the accident 25th Avenue in Buckeye? We're going to need the internet for intersections down.
1: ...421
2: Bravo. Copy. And for the accident, 25,000 bucks.
3: What was that related to? Injuries or just family stuff?
2: 414 minutes.
1: Pretty serious. He's unresponsive right now.
3: Thank you.
2: You're welcome.
3: 41 row, I copy. So let's work on a hard closure, make sure we have enough unit 17 to that, and you can put me on the call, please.
2: Okay. You can at least do more units for the accident, 25th Avenue, okay?
1: No problem.
2: Copy, thank you.
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2: Copy.
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0: 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And sorry, 17, but I'm having back pain at 736.
1: Eastbound at 27 in the engineering.
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1: 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And you will take care of any of that information. 739, is there a sergeant or copy?
2: 1732 West Highland, 647 at 3403 West Oregon Avenue.
1: X-ray 6, Adam, 6-2, Paul. Verified this multiple times. It came back to address this G70 that's blocking the street. Regarding the silver SUV sitting in the eastbound lane, no one inside the vehicle. 7:40 hours.
3: We're over at 2732 East Mobile Lane at Yappa Park. We got an individual here getting aggressive with Rangers. Just put our hands on one. Has to get aggressive with the vehicle.
1: Have unit to 2732 East Mobile Lane. The black male sleeping in a white Toyota passenger car. Plate is going to be John King Paul, Adam 6, Charlie Young. Subject often parks his vehicle near the park and sleep. Watch him out of the area. It could be Kelsey for telephone contact. 741 hours, unit to follow.
4: There's a subject getting aggressive with the Rangers and with the vehicle.

0: 36 Railroad to our alarm call.
1: 35th 50 West Center Bay, KC, from someone on the front door that was shut past 636. And they both unfit the premise and their key. And then there's zone 2 East Door, which activated well on this one at 741.

0: Is there any PAs that can help out with the 952 25th Avenue Buckeye?
1: Okay, bro. I'm going to try to head in that way.
2: So, Sam, seeing you can 22, it's code 4 out there on both parties to the left.
3: 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It's left time, 101 miles.
2: Go ahead.
3: 391 from Mike 20 to Central City. Booking.
2: Come first.
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0: Yeah, I'm 23 at a 962 on Pinnacle Peak and I-17 just on the entrance to 17, and I'm not sure if this was for us or DPS.
1: Colorado 1455.
2: Finish on North 60th Lane available for a 21.
1: Any units on North 60th Lane available for a 21?
3: That's one, gentlemen.
0: The road itself.
2: Copy, I'll be calling him on his 21.
1: 832, Adam, copy.
4: I do. And the vehicle was taken by two unknown white males. I have the title name for contact Angel at 745. Can we get a unit 12?
2: Minutes.
4: Copy.

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1: Copy out with one at I-17 at Benin. Can I get back up for 640 X-ray at I-17 in Bethlehem?
0: We're doing extract code 4 is in custody.
1: Happy code 4-1 in custody at I-17 in Bethlehem Road at 746.

0: Hi, Kelsey. It's going to be up to 59 Adams and 14 North 2nd Street. An audible from a business introduction and entry exit front door at 746. Any units, follow?
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0: Copy, thank you.
1: Exit message.
2: Copy, I just had a caller calling in saying that they thought you were the subject, so I wanted to check.
1: Pen 9, a caller calling in saying what?
2: They saw you out in, with a subject in the alley, so I just wanted to check.
3: Working there. It looks like we got everything shut down right now. We'll just wait up for an update at the hospital.
0: Yeah. Hold on, brother.
4: Copy.
0: Specifically 3930 West Royal Palm Road. Studio found a dump trailer with a tape. Template missing, and I saw it last night. So they can give the license plate and they need an ID for Tom. There's no GPS tracking. Company's not following. I'm just going to contact you. 747. Do you have backup on charge? 747. Is there another? 707.
5: 72, probably more.
0: Go for it.
3: Have a 9-2300 for me, please.
6: Come on, go ahead, switching.
7: Hey, Jim, can you run up for me, please?
0: Yeah, go ahead.
7: Can you run Arizona X-ray 6, Adam 6, deep for a ball?
0: Copy.
4: Oh, we can cancel that last call. She walked out of the park.
0: 424, David.
6: 424, David, copy. I'll still make contact with Park Ranger, find out what was going on.
0: Never.

0: Actually, I'm going to be transporting one to CCP.
1: Hi, copy. 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
2: Good idea.
3: 13 units. 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Is there units fall?
4: 15 Network.
3: 10-4.
5: Told the company he thought it was free because it was in the alley and then left walking eastbound in the alley, possibly raided.
6: 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Thank you.
5: 10-4.
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1: 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Hammond, 5533, West off Windrow.
4: Metro 11, Metro Willis 23, here on 2nd Street.
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0: 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Safety 2-0.
1: 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Seven 22 out of Mount Adams 7.
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1: Send my call to P1 as a report, please.
0: 10-4. Answer 5, Bravo.

to domestic 3333 Van Buren. You, mom. Plans promise of black female. Purple and brown hair, white tee, gray shorts, no weapons, and her boyfriend, DeMarco, black male, red pants, blue shirt, no weapons, trying to kick 14-year-old complaint out of the house. Just verbal. Daughter says her mother, 2362, here with a belt. Then called back to 22, advised came out 22. Contact Shakia, 755, is there any info? That's that hit and run, Black Mountain Boulevard and Pinnacle Peak, combines in 2013 white Infiniti versus a gray or black Chevy truck westbound on Pinnacle Peak. District.

0: Okay, so send the hit and run off 19th Ave.
1: Versus Green, he's on passenger car. Passenger car left northbound on 19th Avenue. Compliance on the Ultima. Pulled into the medical plaza for contact. That's going to be Katrina at 756.
2: Same. That appeared to be the RP on the MVD. It's 757.
1: Code 4?
3: Yeah, Officer Latino, code 4. Can you take down an Arizona plate? 84 Adam, 0 King Tom.
1: Copy.
2: 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You read it, it's 747.

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1: Portable, 915, excuse me.
0: 10-4, and what was fire needed for?
1: 61, single driver. You got injuries from 61 in the face.
0: And can you just confirm this way?
2: 9 hours from the employee entry. No info on the RP 758. It's Bella.
3: He said it's a calling RP.
0: Which call did you want? And I'll have one in an interview.
3: Thank you.
4: Park Ranger 7141 to dispatch.
0: Park Ranger 7141.
4: I am located at 6830 North 39th Ave. Lopardier Park, needing assistance for loitering in the park.
0: Is there a couple of units for 6830 North 39th Ave?
1: I'm
0: code for you, can
1: 22
0: now back up. And you find that in the
1: copy.
0: Send the unit for
1: 6830
0: not to grant copy. 13
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0: I copy you, sir, back up.
1: 22. Handler.
0: Copy. Building 418 Ocean, 19,000, 245th Circle, and a trespasser came in at 2919 West
5: 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You notified transit that Buckeye's going to be shut down for a while. 27th Avenue to 24th Avenue, both directions.
0: Jennifer. If I get put in as the radio supervisor as a PT, but I'll verify.
1: It's a transportation crane truck. It's going to be just east of 19th Avenue and Greenway and Lane 2. It was stationary, so.
0: Thanks, train truck. Just east, Lane 2.
1: Of that crane truck, whenever you're ready. It's going to be John 7, Adam 1, Nora Bravo.
0: Copy.
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7: 7-11 Adam. 10-4. 7-13, yeah, I might. Wait, it's covered. Please roll fire. I'm at the 35th Ave in McDowell, attacking a box. Subject is complaining of having medical issues.
0: 10-4, do you want me to make you a card?
8: NR7, sounds like we do not neural hop. It just says they're not physical. They're just asking for a closer backup unit.
1: At car location for one vehicle.

0: 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I'm going to turn check welfare, 2924 East Thomas Road, 713 Butte.
1: Adam at 1417 East Sierra Street, 11600 North 622 Butte.
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0: 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Is there a unit for the 961 at 23rd Avenue for day 734 B?
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2: Okay, so the driver of my vehicle, I'm most likely going to need an HGN / PBT. 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
1: Emergency traffic, it's going to be a residential 1601 West Camelback Road, 613 Butte. Any units to go to a residential 1601 West Camelback Road, 613 Butte? When there's a unit to go, it's going to be working Charlie 7, again, Charlie 7, 806.
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0: I don't think we're prior to anyone else. It's going to be on Charlie 8 or 6 hours.
6: 83 on the motor.
0: Copy.
3: Are there any tenant units in 63 that can start up 62 and 61 are pretty captive?
0: 600
3: to copy. That's going to be tax level.
0: Thomas, white male, medium build, blue shirt, gray pants, no weapons, currently hunched over in a car seat on the floor in a vacuum bay, unknown if he needs medical attention. Client believes it's 37 David related. Another contact at 807, is there any answer to follow?
7: 15 effort, I'm just using disposable attach.
0: That's for.
5: I don't see anybody laying on the curb or anywhere along, First Avenue Van Buren, do we have a better description?
6: X-ray 11 myself, X-ray 1, I took care of that like 30 minutes ago. We actually moved the guy out of the way.
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0: Good
5: then, then.
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1: 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Approximately 6 objects, mixed descriptions, no weapons, have a lot of belongings, and shopping carts. Complaint with them removed, leaves it look bad for business. No one for contact, the car wash manager that called in. It's 811-234 Adam, thanks for touching.

0: wandering in and out of the street. Looks to be on 237 David. Complaint does not see subject anymore. No one for contact. 812 unit 12. Calling for 900 Henry, Black Canyon and Bell.
1: 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Charlie 8812 R's.
0: Units available to start up for this 415 Bravo 3111 South 74th Lane 833B. No further that I'm yet to club for kids. Secondhand information, there's a mail, no further description or information. Weapons with a wheelchair and brown backpack. They'll sleep under a white blanket in front of the door of the business. When I moved them on, they want telephone contact. It's 813 as they're installed. 10-4.
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2: Can you send me a 647?
0: The 647, 4831 North 75th Avenue. It's behind the 7-Eleven along the canal. 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They set up camp and sleep in the middle of the road. No contact, 813 hours. 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

0: 40 on Bravo. If someone has fire's information for this incident, can I send it to me, please? 10-4
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2: P-13
3: 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My backup.
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0: 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I copy info and I'll take care of it.
2: 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I copy, I've read it, and we'll take care of it. It's 816.

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1: Emergency traffic, Feather Domestic at 2121 West Royal Palm, 623 B. Bat unit to backup, going to be on Charlie 6, 817.
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0: 14 Bravo.
1: Yes, ma'am. I believe 414 David has a digi scan. Can you check with him, see if he's got it? I can run it over to Good Sam if he can't leave the scene.
0: 14 David.
2: Yeah, I have one here.
0: 414 Bravo.
1: Copy, I'll be 17.
0: Okay. Copy, thank you.
3: South entering sex lane. 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The Alvaro for contract, 8:21 hours.

Black bandana with shirt, gray checkered PJ bottoms on. 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Going to be Kenneth for contact at 822 in Unit 12.

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3: Hey, 411 is going to be transported by engine 903 to get him. My partner is going to ride with him for precautionary.
0: 10-4. Is there a supervisor to copy?
4: Eighty-six-7, I copy.
0: 10-4. 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
4: 7:45, open.
0: Charlie 7.
3: Aren't you Brawler Mar?
0: 10-4. For 4301 West McDowell Road. Hispanic male wearing a dark hat, dark shirt, and dark pants on the weapons. Arab black male wearing black hat, and a blue shirt, and jeans on the weapons. Trespassing signs around property. This will be Adam, the property manager, for contact 8-24 hours. Additional unit to follow.
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0: 107 West Indian School Road, Unit 2501. You serve a Yannette, born in 2005, Hispanic female, 5'4", 220 pounds, brown eyes, black hair. She's a heavy drinker and armed weapon, and it's 8:25 hours. Unit to follow.
2: 11 hour.
4: Five,
0: 5289
4: There's the wrong button. Can you put me back on 1827 and push it through the speaker, please?
0: 10-4.

0: 613 Bravo 4, 647.
1: Yeah, can you tonight?
0: 614, gave it a follow. The one on Oregon, please. 647.
2: It'll be a zone 6 west door motion. It was true twice. Launched from the RPs with the permits at 827 hours. Any unit to make backup?
3: Mark is available. There is a white male, no shirt, black sweatpants. I-17 access road northbound just before Union Hills. Kind of standing in a city meeting area. Flapping his arm around, so he's probably on 237. So if he was to a check well for him, I'll make sure he's okay.
4: Copy, any units available for I-17 Union Hill northbound that median?
5: 223, Adam. I just contacted him a little bit ago. He was trying to find a gas station to get water.
4: Copy, Patrol 23, do you want us to go back out?
3: Yeah, where he's standing at right now, he might get hit by a struck by a vehicle, either on access road or coming off freeway from Bell.
4: Copy.
5: 223, Adam, I'll head back out that way. Quick detail over NCS.
4: Copy, I'll get the car. May I engage on it?

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1: Forty-seven, 2255 North 44th Street, 647-3703 North 13th Ave.
0: Come on, David, just come to 503 on Purdue. I'm just down the street. 10-4.
1: 802, what did I copy your message for the trespassing 6649 West Thomas Road at Circle K? So approximately four subjects make the description zone on weapons are currently in front of the business and refusing to leave. It's going to be Jesus for contact, 8:30 hours.
0: Edward.
1: Go ahead.
0: There's another unit available for our location. Apparently people can't drive to the day, and there's a second wreck.
1: Copy, another unit for 19th Avenue and Greenway. Totally separate accident?
0: Nope, just occurred.
1: Copy. Anyone for 19th Avenue and Greenway for a second accident?
2: They're going for now after my call. I head that way.
1: Copy. Please, 21 Edward, I'll make a separate call for that.
0: Good. 231, David, send that 311.
1: Copy.
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1: Tom 515, go ahead.
0: Southbound by King Arthur. Harvey, he's going to McDowell. Zero Mary Adams, 61 William.
1: Dow, can you 10-9 the plate?
0: No, oh, it's actually 19-02 South. I'm sorry, North Black King Arthur. Mary Adam, 6-1 William.
1: 10-4.
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0: 411, David. Is there anyone with PVT that can meet me at Good Sam for our vehicle 2 driver?
1: Any units with the PVT to meet 411 David at Good Sam?
2: The compliance bureau decided to exchange information and be on their way, so you can take this call off the deck.
3: Therefore, they exchange information, we'll take it off the stack.
4: Copy. I'm almost 23 over there. I'll head that way. I have a few.
0: I copy. Thank you. Once I find out the room, I'll send him a message.
5: 901H and push it through as an R, please.
3: Seven eleven Adam. Reference to call is a duplicate saying that week in 22 that she's code 4 does not need PD or fire.
6: Copy, I was knocking on the door. Nobody came through the door.
3: So for you're not gonna throw you got enough.
0: Copy, Sam, would you cancel the other call or put you on?
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0: Copy, I'll get you on it.
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0: 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Backup's going to be on Charlie 2. 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
1: 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Anyone to break away from way for backup 901 X-ray 14802 North Han Maui Drive.
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0: 6 33 David. Backup's gonna be on Charlie 6. Take away.
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1: 10-5-47, 2253 on 44th Street, GT. 10 Eagle, negative mile, 40, 200 pounds with a black jacket and black shirt, green pants on the weapon. Stole a 24-pack of beer and a lunchable. Phone charger, walked out, went to buy on foot. Yeah, with Dylan for contact here at 843. Anyone make a backup?
2: Tone 511. Yeah, 12th Street, Elwood. I'll be out with Mary, Tom, Adam, 2 Charles, Charles, Adam. I believe it was a vehicle from the hot call last week, like last Monday or Tuesday. Code 4.
3: Copy. Okay.

0: 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Mother passed out, not breathing. Fire escape, instructing CPR in 17. It's information only at 8:45. I believe, can you run for one for me, please, when you have a chance?
1: Yeah, go ahead.
0: Social is going to be 526. 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
1: Tom 5 2 a copy for the 961 Henry 3210 West Grand Avenue. I find his white Honda Civic versus a white Kia Optima. License plate Paul Sam Adam 7 William Nora. And left going northbound on Grand. Pulled into the Dream Center parking lot. Medics are declined. It's going to be John waiting in the white Honda Civic at 8:46 hours.

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0: Copy, I have a 34th Street in Greenway with Bravo William Frank 130. Sunbird Federal copies me 14, Ocean 2301 off River Green. Then to serve order of petition on Seth Thompson. White male, 5'11, 180 pounds. 237 David, user and a heavy drinker. He's possibly 918. Drives a black Lexus and a 2x4Runner. Says it's violent towards police. Known to carry or own a gun. There's 4 guns in a house or vehicle. And 0847. Where's the unit to call up to trespassing? We got 3507 North Central.

0: certain that he has someone following her. Complainant left working as afraid someone is going to follow her, doesn't see anyone around. Complainant's in a gray Cadillac at above 20. It's going to be lower for contact at 848. And unit 12.
1: 424, David.
0: Copy.

0: Robert 14, 55. Uh-huh.
1: Just checking status.
0: Yeah, I was doing some follow-up at my off-duty location, so I actually won't be at 60th Lane.
1: 10-4, I'll status you.
0: Thank you.
1: Did you still want to be on the call?
0: Yeah, keep me on the call for body-worn camera activation coming up.
1: 10-4. The emergency traffic, it's a 5-I-10 to the Indian School of 131B.

0: 911 Adam, can you put me on that call? He's 657.
1: Okay.
2: I'm verbal with a neighbor who's at 10031 North 17th. I've set up a trash pickup and debris at the house. The Hispanic male is 40, it's 5'3", 85. Unknown clothing, unknown weapons, saying the neighbor's talking to him through the camera. Contact Nelson at 0850-622 Bravo ICU is attached.
3: Edward.
1: Yes, sir, Edward.
3: You can send the 488, Victor.
1: Okay, 488, Victor. 57, Trevin Van Buren Street, just south in the cul-de-sac. Complainant found his 2023 white Freightliner sleeper. License plate is going to be 368-3366. It was stolen 30 ago. The vehicle is not occupied, and complaint has seen anyone near it when he arrived at the spot for contact in 51 hours.
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0: Emergency traffic. It's a trespasser on the city bus, Indian School Road and Black Canyon, 731B. What's a trespasser on the city bus, Indian School Road and Black Canyon, 731B? There's any incident, well, it's going to be worked on Charlie 7 at 850 King 10, you're clear.
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0: Holding at 647 6th 7th Avenue and Taylor Street. Copy, Charlie 7. So you need to make backup for this 418 Tom on a bus, Black Canyon Access and Indian School, 731 to meet.
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2: Emergency traffic at a residential at 18229 North 8th Parkway, 224 B. One for this residential, 18229 North 20th Parkway, 224 B. I mean, entirely two. Agency 4.
1: Where do you come from, Lloyd, for residential 18229 North 20th Parkway? Lloyd, we have a residential 18229 North 20th Parkway. Is there a copy of alcohol holding?
0: That's 112. Copy.
1: Well, 18229 North 20th Parkway.
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1: Where I come from, Lloyd, for residential 18229 North 20th Parkway.

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3: Rick, Charlie, I'm 10-8, available for any other 508s.
0: Copy. I got up for this trespassing with four subjects at 3940 West Montecito Avenue. Hey, 23 David, stand by for backup.
4: Tom, 5-3, I'm 23, I'm not seeing a white Civic. 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
2: 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She get a backup for the other unit?
0: Negative.
2: Yeah, go ahead. Okay.
0: Tom, go today. Can you 10-9, please?
2: I'll make the backup.
0: 10-3. 7-3940 West Montecito Avenue, 4300 North.
3: I just texted Mark from our friend's day and he didn't want to live anymore and saying his goodbye is the same stuff there. Mark Mel 28 years old, 5'8", 130, his 21's listed. There's negative for the phone history and the 20 from the phone tracking. They want telephone contact, it's 9 o'clock, is there you can tell?
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1: 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We say it's going to be a 91 Henry confirmed it, 0851 by fire of a 39-year-old male resident. Complaint found him on the bathroom floor. I have nobody for contact at 0901 hours, do you mean yourself?
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3: information for you to mayor is 2515 North Glen Avenue, Circle K, 2 ago, Hispanic male, 25'6", medium build, no weapons. Death threes on his face, long hair, and a ponytail with a white shirt, black pants. Stole 2 30 packs of Modelo, last thing going eastbound on a bike with a wagon. Information only at 901-600, you're clear.

0: I'm definitely wrong, I'm sorry.
1: You've been no further description, not supposed to be on the property, you trespass 3PD. Got the people asking here, mailing at her. Subject Amy, trying to move out now. Neighbor that called us in, there's a dude saying the 101 left, 122 the call. And right before 15 frame post, it's 902, they need to call.
2: 925
0: out. Okay. Assist with the vehicle stop, 19th Avenue Mohawk Lane, 11B.
1: Sir, do you know what the printer to help at 19th Avenue Mohawk for C12 veterans?
0: Trying to get anyone with a printer that can help 19th Avenue Mohawk.
2: Accidental, sorry.
1: Tougher.
0: Is there any unit with a printer to help 212 Edward out at 19th Avenue in Mohawk?
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1: Contact Roberta at 904.

Hey there, so Edward, I copied your message for the 647 at 6th 7th Avenue and Taylor Street. It's a park by the playground. I see that you have copied the information. It's coming at 905 hours.

0: Red.
1: So 14 Tom, 48 15 East Thomas. Building 5, approximately 5 to 6 subjects, unknown weapons on the property, is the back of the maintenance shop. Possibly on 237 David. Contact Rich, the manager, at 908.

0: emergency traffic being 901 4141 North 31st Street, 713B.
1: 713.
0: 713, I'm back up Charlie 7909.
1: 713, David,
2: 10-4, Charlie 7.
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0: 41 Bravo.
1: Yeah, reference or accent, so you know, here we have traffic that's coming in from the west and from the east. We need to make sure that we don't have anyone coming into our scene. So if we can make sure that this blocked off, if you guys need additional 508 out there, just let us know. We can get another unit out there to block off. Also, we'll need one more to block off southbound traffic coming through. It's going to be at 25th Avenue Buckeye to block off.
0: Coming up 48, National 4829 North 65th Avenue and another stall vehicle, 1511 South 47th Avenue. All right, we need to make sure the east and west is blocked off. We need one more unit to block southbound traffic at 25th Avenue Buckeye.

0: at 459 Robert, 2696 North 43rd, Glen, 515 Butte. This residential 2696 North 73rd, Glen, 815 Butte.
1: 839, switch.
0: 839, I'm going to back up. It's going to be on Charlie 8912 hour.
2: Yeah, it's going to be back up for this residential 2696 North 73rd, Glen. North 73rd, Glen.
1: Or is it 71D?
2: Delay for the residential 96, correction 2696, North 73rd, Glen.
1: Okay. 735, over Charlie 7,
3: 63, bro, I'll monitor that.
0: Come for.
4: Thank you for today. The copy. It's a 418 at 35th Avenue in Northern on the northeast corner at 2nd A and Info. The truck is spilling something out that smells like sewage. The caller can't see it. And it's also no contact. 0914 920 David. Thanks.

downtown unit for 418 Tom and 60 West Adams Street. And a 418 Ocean, 600. I copy W 14 Tom, 150 West Adams Street at Hyatt. Males lay down blocking. Employee entrance refusing to leave. Black male, 5'5", black hat, black jacket, brown cargo pants and boots, no weapons. It's going to be George for contact at 914.

0: and weapons. It's gonna be routes for contact at 916.
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0: 713, David.
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0: Okay. I was inside the QT when you sent it to me, so if you can put me 23, and I just have to manage because she left already, so it's code 4.
1: 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It's code 4.
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0: 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It's going to be 14 George, 110 West McNeil Street, 9800 South. Friends, ex-girlfriend, Cecilia Flores, quarantine, older Hispanic female, average build, average height. Wearing a dress was in the front yard, yelling, saw her go towards the back of the house. I don't know if she's the property. Has an active, served, injunction against harassment. It's going to be Enrique for contact at 918. Any unit to follow?
1: I'm going to have to swerve to avoid hitting him. There's one for contact. It's 918. Can I get a unit to follow? Send for it, thank you.
2: 20-21 contact 0918 hours, unit 12.
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0: 925 Adam, you're sitting at 917, my dude.
1: Alpha Madam.
2: Hey, 32 Edward, I copy for the 487 Victor 6603 West Adams Street. It is 954 Tom for a white Toyota Tacoma taken from the parking lot at 67th Avenue and Adams Street. Plate is going to be India Sam Adam 14. To be Daniel for contact, 921 hours.
0: Here are all of our comp on the 21. He's in unit 211. He's saying that his ex is trying to get inside. Has two young children with her, and he thinks she's intoxicated. So it's being a silver Ford.
1: Copy, he's in room 211. You have a hold of any.
0: He's still there or not.
1: Copy, not sure if he's still there.

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3: 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I'm out with an elderly woman who has dementia. There's no reason, but I think I've got to figure it out. I'm going to get Verizon.
2: Copy.

0: a 418 George at 3325 West Marfa Polo and a 418 Palm at 4301 West Cactus.
1: He's like, Bob, if he's code 4, just go and put me back in that check vault for our first one of that one.
2: Come
0: here. 6710 North 23rd Drive. 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
1: I think you're 14, I should be on time. And I'll make extra 81 go with me.
2: Five, five, five. This is a modified order for protection to Kai. Number 2003 white, 6'3", 10 pounds, brown eyes, brown hair, heavy drinker. Possibly 9'18", drives gray Ford Mustang, known to carry and own a gun. At 9:26.
3: He's also known to carry weapons. It is 0926. Do we have units follow?
4: Reverse 62nd Street, Indian School, that is being carried by Kia Soul versus the building. There is already 23. Older 101 driver possibly having a medical emergency. Contact data at 9:27 hours.

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0: 925 Phoenix. I will for X Ray, can you see me a message?
1: Subject spin off leave and refusing. Mixed meals and one on one spin off. Elizabeth for contact at 0930 unit to follow.
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1: I copy that 418 Tom 9130 West Thomas Road, Cell Landmark Financial. Hispanic male, white pants, no further information or description on him. No weapons, just sleeping outside near the front doors. Signboard posted, wants him removed. It's going to be Diana, the manager, for contact in 31 hours. Unit for backup? 10-4.
2: I'm going to jail.

Okay, it's in the area of 5125 North 58th Avenue. The broadcast from Glendale PD. Subject left on the 20 and is on foot 30 to 45 minutes ago. Just have a catheter in place. It's going to be a Robert, born in 37. White male, thin, long hair, long beard, and last seen all black clothing. Information per Glendale PD, 932 hours.

0: that you had him on your info?
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0: Do we have a unit to call 922 David L. Strip, Wall Park, 12021 North 43rd Avenue? Any of them hanging out in the street, couldn't get a good description of where they were. Just said they were on the sidewalk. No for contact at 934. Is there a unit to call?
1: 725, probably.
0: Over.

0: Bridge is Joshua 211 out of 3325 North 16th Street, 735 East. Anybody for 211 Adam, 3325 North 16th Street, 735 East. I mean, no response seems to go over on Charlie 7, it's 935.
1: Yes, I'm sorry, if it's 211 Adam, 3325 North 16th Street, 735 East.
2: Go ahead.
1: Another unit from the back office 211 Adam 3325 North 16th Street 735 East.
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0: Happy 212 David, backup from behind Charlie 2. It's 937.
2: Also, shirt, blue jeans, and backpack, no weapons. Toronto distress at contact at 0937 unit 12.
3: I'm going to call into the 211 Adam, 322 West Happy Valley. Anyone like a breakaway call in for the 211 Adam, 2222 West Happy Valley?
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5: Be a trespasser on Tom, 6649 West Thomas Road, Circle K. It's approximately four subjects with descriptions on the weapons and currently in front of the business refusing to leave. Could be Jesus, the employee, for contact in 38 hours. Units to follow. Trespassing 6649 West Thomas Road. Hey, Tuesday, David, stand by for backup.
2: Westfall Road. Came in from the back motion. It is 0938.

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0: I'll start over.
1: Copy. Top 14.
2: Just move the digi scan. This one, it might be him.
3: So you want the digi scan? 38 North 19th House.

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2: 10-4.
0: Apartment 410, so request for his warrant for 962, 3838, North 19th Avenue, 731 B.
2: Ten four.

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0: No, I'm not a shark. We 647 at 3625 West Vermont. The male using 237 David on the side of a house. Any male in his 40s, blue shirt, blue pants, white and red shoes with a diamondback hat. No further description and no weapons. And Shelley for contact at 0943.
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0: 10-4. Christine Edward at 3333 West Lamont for dispatch 0944.
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0: 근데 무슨 일이야, 근데.
1: 10.45 5 5 5 5 5 5 5 5 5 5 5 5 5 5 5 5 5 5 5 5 5 5 5 5 5 5 5 5 5 5 5 5 5 5 5 5 5 5 5 5 5 5 5 5 5 5 5 5 5 5 5 5 5 5 5 5 5 5 5 5 5 5 5 5 5 5 5 5 5 5 5 5 5 5 5 5 5 5 5 5 5 5 5 5 5 5 5 5 5 5 5 5 5 5 5 5 5 5 5 5 5 5 5 5 5 5 5 5 5 5 5 5 5 5 5 5 5 5 5 5 5 5 5 5 5 5 5 5 5 5 5 5 5 5 5 5 5 5 5 5 5 5 5 5 5 5 5 5 5 5 5 5 5 5 5 5 5 5 5 5 5 5 5 5 5 5 5 5 5 5 5 5 5 5 5 5 5 5 5 5 5 5 5 5 5 5 5

0: Theodore, copy your message for the 239-5150 San Green Street at Circle K. Black male, average pale green shirt, red shorts, red hat, carrying a cross party bag for both employees, accusing them of 487 as personal property. Please, he left something on the counter. Nothing was found. Contact Kayla at 947.
1: India 377. 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
0: So far, thank you.
2: 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Is there additional unit for backup?
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0: 93 Harvard, New 418 Georgia, 3325 West Marco Polo. Clinic stepdaughter Melissa is refusing to leave the 20. She's currently out back using possibly 237 David. She's a white Hispanic male, 38 years old, 5'6", thin build, unknown shirt with khaki shorts and no weapons. Teresa across the street for contact at 0948.
1: The dumpsters, white male, 60s, the dark blue t-shirt, brown shorts, and on weapons. Now for contact at 948. Is there anything to follow?
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2: 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Welcome. Brent Isler at 951.
3: 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If the water department's aware of it, there's not really much more we can do with that.
2: Temporary.

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1: Thanks, James.
2: Yes, you can't have 21 out of come across the trip of paper. With the sky lost it.
1: Gentlemen.
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1: Seven 25 Bravo. So 647 5115 East Virginia, Arcadia. White female, 40s, medium veil, teal shirt, sitting on a tree on the north side. It's 20, known for contact at 956. 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
1: 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Did you get comms 21 for this? I don't think they're still on scene. 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
0: Premier 900 Bravo, 4458 East Coconino Street, 11700 South. Complaint of disturbed neighbor's house two doors down to the east. The front gate door is locked, but the front door to the house is open. No one should be there. Complainant hasn't heard or seen anyone. Complainant will be at the house at above 20. It's going to be Joseph for contact at 959. 433 Bravo, I see you attached.
2: 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So that's 10 transients, mixed genders, mixed races, no lock incident, 237 David in front of the store. And there's no contact at 10 a.m. And I copy that, you'll advise.
3: Admiral 57, thin bill, gray sweater, khakis, white shoes, the cup. Known to carry at night, but it's not been since the day. I want them for 18 Tom, 6, 10 o'clock.

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0: White male, 60s to 70s, skinny. A button-up shirt, blue jeans. No one unlocks outside the front doors. They want to remove. It's 10:03 as well. James Bell, 923 Adam Miles, 418 Tom, 7725 North 43rd Avenue.
1: Nine 15 David. 925 David. 925 David.
0: Who needed a backup? It was 923 Adam.
1: Super. Yeah.
2: He said he's at the driver check-in. Said you drove by him. He's next to a red semi in a box truck. In the outside of that box truck.
3: So he's at the trucker check-in for the property?
2: 10-4.
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I mean, it's for 14 Ocean, 2311 East Lynn Lane. Holy 47, license plate 36, 5, 4, 67, 5.

0: 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You can send the next.
1: Super.
2: And next, we're going to be at 42 Ocean. 6148 North 15th Drive. Case numbers listed in the caller intent to serve an order of protection to Jesse Borden, 72. Hispanic male, 5'6", 210 pounds, hazel eyes, bald, and possibly 918. Currently resides at their plaintiff. Known weapon, known for contact, 708.

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1: Code 4.
0: Avenue McDowell's just north between McDowell and Indian School. It's going to be for an Anthony Arena, born in 1986. He's got brown eyes, brown hair, about 320 pounds, 59 over weapons taken to community bridges. It's going to be 1009 units full.
2: What's telephone contact for 1009?
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2: 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Taking a contact complainant, son Daniel, white male, 6'150", known to have guns in the past, unknown if he has them now. Haven't been able to reach him on the 21. Complaint is concerned about 901 X-ray comments. Contact Lauren via 21, 10, 11 hours, sir, you tell.

0: and Victor 1511 South 47th Avenue. Two trailers were taken on June 9th, and then another one this morning. 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
2: 221 Edward.
1: Copy, 221 Edward. And any others going to be on Charlie 2? 10-13.
3: Which one, Mark?
0: 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Okay.

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1: Flight 2647 West Glendale, Prince Bahamas, fan female, 69 years old, blue shirt, jeans, and weapons. Trying to leave on a bus, was recently diagnosed with a mental health issue. Nothing is that could give her. They were unable to purchase a ticket, but it's not my back to complain in. Nothing physical, just a verbal. It's 10:17, yet 12.
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3: 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And to put it easy, you can let know the media's left. 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
4: Copy that, thank you.

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4: Speed 12-925 Adam on SC-47, 3rd person coaches. 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

0: Not my car. Well, give it in for him.
1: If it ever got him, you know, we just did a protective suit at the house. I'll lock it up with the key. There's no one in here. I'll be standing in the backyard with the bike.
2: Probably protective suit. He was standing there.
3: 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One D game.

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1: Huh?
0: 102 miles, 409.23.
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2: Ten North Third Street, Arizona School for the Arts. Temple's transient slowing in the alley behind the 20 and taking things out of the dumpster. 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
1: 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If 1024, the case number is also in the call.
2: The restraining order protection to Nicole, born in 87, anonymous female, 5'7", 120 pounds, brown eyes, brown hair, no known weapons. 1024, so you can call.
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0: 7th Street, Deer Valley, Arizona, Charles Frank, Zebra, 4832. Can you push through the ticket, please?
1: 10-4.
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0: 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At Helping Hearts, it occurred 10 ago. Behavior health crisis. Subject is a white male, 28th and build, black shirt, black pants. Unknown weapons, attacked by another member who is a black male, 30s, heavy set, orange shirt, dark shorts, unknown weapons. Everyone's separated. One is inside, one's outside. Fire was requested. Contact Michael. It's 10:30. Are you next door?
1: Roger, David.
0: Happy, thank you.

0: 12415, thank you for the text.
1: 12415.
0: 11th Avenue, Greenway Parkway. Victor William Adam, 0 Frank 0, Arizona, to Gray Santa Fe.
1: Cover that. Frank, on the Santa Fe, registered to enjoy Augustine with 20 off 90 deaths.
0: Tom 415, revised. It'll be Sanford Terrace and 11th Avenue, because this is complicated business here.
1: I copy.
0: Yeah, we certainly got it figured out. 10th Ave, Sanford Terrace, wrong side of the road.
1: Heavy
0: unit. She stopped.
1: Heavy to South 11th Ave, Sanford Terrace, eastbound.
0: There were 10th Ave and Sanders, she stopped.
1: Thank you.
2: Southern 15 Edwards.
1: Come for.

0: 212 Vivid, what's the door code on this call?
1: 2365. And last night, around 1800 hours, contacted case manager Kyla at 1033 hours.
2: It's 23 David, just before you can come.
1: 504 40th Street, 17B.
3: 7th Street. Janelle and Taylor, who used fraudulent credit cards, are now back on property in the lobby trying to get back into the room. Complaint needs them removed and complaint wants prosecution. You'll be contacting Dustin, who's security. It's 1034. Can I get a unit to follow?
4: 7 West Mall, Donato Road, and I've got 1,000 units. Last room was 749.
1: 10-4.
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0: 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One of them became upset and 236 wait for complaint downstairs. So just Leon, black male, 36 years old, black shirt, gray sweatpants, and weapons, and less than 14 pounds. 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
1: Naomi, date of birth 1983, female, 5 feet, 250 pounds, brown eyes, brown hair, tattoo on the lower back, is known to have a gun. It's 1037 hours, unit to follow. Sorry, bro. 832 Edward on info.

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0: 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Let's go on Charlie 4, 1038.
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0: Lynn Lane, 6000 South. Just an order of protection to Troy Campbell, born in 73, black male, 5'9", 195 pounds. Brown eyes and balls, currently resides with plaintiff, known to carry a weapon at 1041 in the unit 12.
1: 4241.
0: Mr.

0: Avenue and a 418 Ocean, 10204 West Flavia Haven.
1: X-ray 412 Charlie, and I'm there.
0: ADT West Molly Lane, it's 10-41. Hey, 12 David.
2: 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Tower 111 stress.
0: 10-4.
1: 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Can you please make me a 1091 call and put X-ray 411 on it? We're at I-17 in Glendale. 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
0: I got pocket tracked.

0: 2500 South, attempting to serve Jesus, date of birth 1984, white male, 5'11", 190 pounds, brown eyes, brown hair, and drives a black Cadillac Escalade, and is known to use 237 David and Chevy 390, known on weapons, 10:43 hours.
1: At Welfare, 3335 West North Street, Unit Diaz and Bravo, 107. To check on three kids, 15-year-old Amelia, 16-year-old Sergio, and 10-year-old Juan. These just haven't been able to make contact with them or put eyes on them. It's going to be Wyatt for telephone contact at 10:43. Do you have units called?
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1: Copy.
3: Thank
1: you
4: for having us. 724 Edward, copy your message for the 14th Ocean, 4221 East McDowell, Unit 1009. Attempting to serve an order of protection to Bernard, 187. He's a black male, 5'11", 230 pounds. Black hair, heavy drinker. Drives a black Lexus, none on weapons, 10:44. 212 David, you copy?

0: 20. Was talking to someone in the background, possibly said to get someone out of his house. Voicemail and callback. Paranoid numbers per 21 history. Per 21 history, client is possibly time year. Know that info at 10:45 is there you can tell.
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2: 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Can I get a unit call?
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5: For David, I mean, 922 David, I took that missing persons call like a week or two ago. Detectives cleared it out because they got a hold of him via 21. He said he wasn't missing, just didn't want to be contacted. But he's got onset dementia.
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6: 24 Edward, we can go prior.
3: Did you copy that traffic from 922 David regarding your subject?
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3: 10-9?
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3: 10-4.
9: Message, Fourth Notion, number 80, West Maryland, unit 218. Case number listed in the call, your attempt to serve an order of protection to a Stephen, born in 91. White male, 6 foot, 210 pounds, brown eyes, bald beard, right arm sleeve, have the black Tesla, Arizona license plate, King Young Adam 2 David Ocean, no known weapons. No one for contact, this is 1052. Can I get a unit to follow?
3: 9-1-1-1-1-1-1-1-1-1-1-1-1-1-1-1-1-1-1-1-1-1-1-1-1-1-1-1-1-1-1-1-1-1-1-1-1-1-1-1-1-1-1-1-1-1-1-1-1-1-1-1-1-1-1-1-1-1-1-1-1-1-1-1-1-1-1-1-1-1-1-1-1-1-1-1-1-1-1-1-1-1-1-1-1-1-1-1-1-1-1-1-1-1-1-1-1-1-1-1-1-1-1-1-1-1-1-1-1-1-1-1-1-1-1-1-1-1-1-1-1-1-1-1-1-1-1-1-1-1-1-1-1-1-1-1-1-1-1-1-1-1-1-1-1-1-1-1-1-1-1-1-1-1-1-1-1-1-1-1-1-1-1-1-1-1-1-1-1-1-1-1-1-1-1-1-1-1-1-1-1-1-1-1-1-1-1-1-1-1
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2: Copy to 1921 19th Ave and I-17 on the southeast corner, just east on the access road. Collision in white tractor semi with trailer versus a silver SUV occurred on 19th Avenue. It's going to be Kenneth for contact at 1056.
3: Yeah, we're out there. Thank you for sharing.
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0: Confirm that you're 23, correct?
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0: 9257.
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0: yeah, he's 23 at that address. Copy, thank you. I also
2: forwarded over to UT. 515-6.
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0: 925 David.
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0: No worries, just want to make sure that you're 23 or 42, 26 minutes to eat and let you know that I forwarded you that MVD.
1: Yeah, I'm on here. Do me a favor, make me up another call for a civil matter.
0: Never.
2: I'm 60, black male, none of my weapons, medium build. Plus, I don't want Henry in that unit, no response to the door, the bolt's still locked from the inside. Possibly a dog inside as well. So, officer Blaine wants to make sure that the resident or dog are no longer in the unit. So, girlfriend Mary, the emergency contact. It's 10:59, you call.
3: 9-11, David.

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2: 232. Charlie 2. 23 Bravo to monitor. Copy. Packs and shopping carts with various items. Down the landscaping, damaging sprinklers. Is there a backup? Anyone have backup 623 Bravo?
0: 624 Edward.
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0: 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I'm not if he owns any firearms. 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
1: 03 Adam, I copy for the 961 35th Avenue on Vineyard Road, 6800 South. It's a black truck versus an orange Ford Fiesta. They're blocking the intersection, and it's 11:04. Having no response, it's going to be on Charlie 7-11-04.
2: So if it's universe, copy to Charlie 7.
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1: Of a Daniel, born in 1985, Hispanic, male, 5'9", 235 pounds, green eyes, brown hair, is at 2:37. David, user, no weapons, 11:04.

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0: 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I'll take that 647. 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
2: 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Woman, 98 black male, 6 foot, 200 pounds, brown hair, heavy lies, 237 David user, heavy drinker, drives a gray Honda Accord, on probation and parole, has a history of being violent towards police, known to carry and own a gun and a knife,

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1: X-ray 13, Charlie. I'm with a working printer for 7th Avenue, William Buren. Anyone with a working printer to help out, sir?
2: 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We'll help her with the printer detail.

0: Nein, Frau Fahrer. I'm still 17 years old.
1: That's 17.
0: Of course. Okay, thank you. Nine 14, Bravo, you're still 17, 10-4.
1: 10-4, I'm with
0: you. 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

0: 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Oh, no, they ran water billing for us and got us a 21. Were we able to get a name to that?
1: Let me check.
0: If you remember, when it's the attachment, can you just run them for me, please?
1: No problem.

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It's going to be the 237 David, 4861 West McDowell Road, Unit 145. Subjects are doing 237 David and is going through the vents and thinks it's coming from the unit above complainant. Going to be Craig for contact, 1113 hours. 823 David, I see you attached.

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2: Yeah, I'm at the 961 19th and Bell, and we don't see any vehicles whatsoever.
1: Copy. I'll call a complaint to see they're even on team stuff.
2: 10-4. Earth 8, maybe you had pulled into some parking lot or something.
1: Copy.

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1: Tom 4, 21.
0: Arizona, Bravo, Tom, Zebra, 75, 19.
2: A32 Edward. 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
1: Available to help out A32
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1: at 67th Avenue in Van Buren.
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0: 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You can have him come to the west side, please.
1: That's okay.
2: X-ray 431, trying to be running one. 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
3: Center.
4: This is, sorry, I'm coming in late for 45th Avenue, but I touched Jessica. She's going to be the one that lives at 45th Avenue, and then her husband, Nicholas, I touched him as well. He lives with her.
5: Is there anyone driving those reference to our conference?
1: Yeah, 10-4.
5: Very copy. Thank you. They both kind of told us to leave, and then when fire tried to come up and help them, we were there. They did not want fire's help while we were present. So we all left, just so you know, we can get some more calls over there.
3: Copy.
0: She's conscious. She's having a hard time breathing.
6: Hey, Cancer, are you presenting 917-81?
0: Thank you.
6: I
5: said you did it somewhere.
3: Okay.

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1: I'm going to be doing transport out to my team. 1036 Charlie.
0: I got a voicemail call back to complain it. Did you locate anyone?
1: Negative. 239 Charlie and I were out here at the same time, and both of us did not see anything in the intersection.
0: All right, I copy. I tried to call our complainant. I got a voicemail times too, so.
1: Okay, I guess we cancel, I guess.
0: Copy.
2: He's known to carry a gun. Doesn't show anyone for contact. It's 1120. Can I get a unit to follow?

0: anyone to follow 615 David on 42 Ocean 810 East Coulter.
1: 612 David, I can do that. Just give me a minute to just on my call. I'll get on that one.
0: 10-4, thank you.
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0: We have 415 Edward 7314 West Cypress Street, 2200 North. Loud music coming from the house nearby on Avenue Gas 20. It's been going on for the last 20 minutes. There's no contact. 11-24 hours, unit to follow. 22, you're 2 minutes.
1: I took care of it. It's kind of nice being holding for a while.
2: It's going to be at 923-46 with Brandham Lane. Check on that complainant's husband, Samuel, 189, Hispanic male, 5'11", 200 pounds. Has been to the house since we were up this morning. Doesn't think contact was made. He's been struggling with an X-ray. Has PTSD. Just returned from deployment. It's 11:25. Top 411 vehicle.
0: Passer 3939 North 43rd Avenue. It's the SS Auto AC. Approximately 7-8 transients on the property in front of the building and the parking lot near the front door. Have bags and bikes, possibly 237 David use. Wants to move along. Really no contact on 25 hours. Unit to follow.
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4: 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Just give us 1 second.
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0: Here I am, yes, sir, 15-1-8-Shay. We have a 3-minute broadcast for a Honda Odyssey handicap van with the partial plate of Bravo, Adam, 1, Charlie. We're swerving all over the road and almost caused 961. Another direction of travel, no one for contact information, only 1127.
1: 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Personal call back times 2, apartment number from 41 History, a timery for the history, it's going to be 1127, New York 12.
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0: 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Your trespasser 850 East Hatcher at the Fry's. On the west side of the property is a Hispanic male, 55'4", skinny build, black shirt, black shorts, gray hair, black wheelchair, no weapons. Just on himself, complaining, asked the subject if he needed assistance from crisis or DHU, and he declined. Now I want him removed off the property. He'll be contacting Vincent, who's security guard, at 11:30. I copy, he'll take care of it.
1: Everyone has an add-on, but keep me on it.

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0: Do you happen to see a gate code anywhere on that call?
1: Not on this one. Let me do my history.
2: Varsity 961 Henry, 3rd Street in Buckeye, just north. Complainant's cousin was in Complainant's brown Saturn Outlook. Looks like by an older light blue-gray Chevy Silverado. License plate Tom 165 Charles out of Wyoming. Mail driver appeared to be 390 and left eastbound. It's going to be Eileen for contact at 1131.
1: I'm not seeing one. There's no 21 on the call.
0: Okay, thank you.
1: You're welcome.

0: get a copy. It's 418 or 815 North 39th Avenue. Area comments say multiple firearms in the home. Can you copy yellow flag?
1: Okay, is it there's a complaint with the CPS law?
0: Has a company to take custody paperwork to the child's mom, Teresa, born at 87, at a different address. She's known to get hostile towards the complainant, but that's also the comment of multiple firearms and all.
1: I read that. Does it say she's a CPS or just someone that wants to do the paper?
0: There's no mention of CPS.
2: Three, three, Edwin. Three, three, Edwin. Ocean, please. 10-42-21 East McDowell. 3,000 Hispanic male, 5'10", 100 pounds, brown, black hair, 37 David User. And drives a gray Dodge Charger, Nolan Watson, 1134 hours.
0: 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White beard, black hoodie and pants. No known weapon, sleeping in front of the entrance. Complainant wants to make sure that he is okay and moves along. Contact Terry, the employee, at 1134. Can I get a unit phone?
1: 933, bro.
0: Copy.

0: 7647.
1: Six forty seven, 31st Street in Devonshire, approximately 5:30 in setting of an encampment near the northwest corner of the park. 10 school shopping carts and weapons been growing over the past couple days, plus IP 37 David. It's going to be 11:37 each fall.
0: 15 Edward.
2: Track license plate, Victor Union David, 791 Charlie. Owners of the license plate are with complainant to make a report. Unknown who the subjects are. Marcella for contact, 11:38 hours.

0: 43 Bravo. Can you push on call through an accident leaving on it?
1: 10-4.
2: Just North Arizona Fleet 50 at 1 Paul 1. Can you push through Z?
1: 10-4. When Rosa Springsteen sent the call, looks like secondhand info, the outer called back saying male golf came back through the window and is back in the unit. It's 1130-670, Sam's responding, can we get back up?
3: B3F.
1: Request Glen Rosa, 731B. Six, 670 CM, stand by for your patrol, keep trying for one.

0: 390 David, 6405 West McDowell Road, a truck welfare at 5535 West McDowell Road. That was a 15 Coco complaining to hear commotion in the background, possibly physical. Looks like in the past he did 91 towards the daughter. Still looking for a backup for this, 2333 West Glen Rosa.
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0: 10-4.

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0: To me, the 647.
1: 13 out of my copy for the 647-2608 North 72nd Drift. Hispanic male, 30s, medium high, average build, blue t-shirt, blue pants, and a weapon sitting in front of the yard, refusing to leave. I'd be Najay, the owner, for contact, 11:43 hours. And for backup.
2: 812, David.
1: 14.
0: Nine thirty-four, over. 2323 East Flower. Yeah, you can send that trespasser on bill.
2: To SCS if you were 17.
3: A transient outside the business near the lobby entrance. I think possibly 390, he's black female, 25 to 30, white shirt and blue jean shorts, excuse me, with a blonde wig, no known weapon, contact employee Reagan at 1144.
0: 34, we'll take the one on Bell, we're closer to it, and then we'll take the one next.
1: For this, automatic 4333, what's one weapon?
3: I'm at 2727 West Bell Road with the fries, a white male, red pen, skinny, 40 to 50, none on weapons, a blue shirt and black shorts, gray socks, brown boots with a beer can. He is 390 and refusing to leave. Last seen walking northbound, contact Roy Skigard at 1144.
4: That's white Lexus SUV, written the black BMW sedan. Samaya for contact at 1144.
1: 2575 East Camelback Road, S711B.
5: Some working there, prior.
1: 714 David, in a backup, it's on Charlie 7. Hold your traffic, second one is a domestic, 1401 North 35th Street, in a 722 beat. Anyone for a domestic, 1401 North 35th Street, in a 722 beat.
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3: 933 Bravo, here to 418 Tom at 4426 West Cactus, the veterinary office, transient outside the business near the entrance, acting 390, black female, 25 to 30, with a white shirt and blue jean shorts, with a blonde wig, none of my weapons. Contact Reagan employee at 1146, can I get a unit fall?
5: Not very good, David.

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1: On the license plate was telling him M911 wanted to get in his vehicle. She refused, and the subject left southbound about 1 minute ago. Thought it was 647. No one for contact information on the 1146.
2: South side of the road. 647 broadcast Hispanic wellness 40s, 5'7", build, white and red shirt, brown shorts on the ground. None of my friends had any relations with himself on the side of the road. No one for contact. About 1146.
1: Ashley, born in 95, to advise her that Dana, born in 64, has passed away in Silver Springs, Nevada. Case number is listed in the call. It'll be Deputy Norman for telephone contact. It's 1147-623 Bravo. Did you want to back up on that?
3: I will back up.
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0: 5, Edward. Four, three, five, Edward. It's going to be a 14, Tom, 15,241 South 50th Street, room 308 at La Quinta. Yes, this 390 and yelling, unknown name, black male, 28 years old, tattoos, 5'11", skinny build. No shirt, no pants, just boxers, no known weapons, has been asked to leave, but refusing. It's going to be Tony, the manager, for contact at 1148.
1: I'm holding a trespassing, 4861 West McDowell Road.

0: 613 India, you can send me that back.
1: Next is going to be F4 Connection, 6148 North 15th Drive. Case number is listed in the call. Unit sent to serve in order of protection. That's Arena, born in 77. White female, 5'5", 200 pounds, brown eyes, black hair. Drives a 2009 Buick. It's gold with an Arizona license plate of Frank Inkin, Adam, 541. Is known to use 237 David and a heavy drinker. Known on weapons, known for contact, 1149.
0: 615 India, we're actually just out there. We're going Air 418 Ocean, and it was number 3 at the door. You can 22 that call.
1: Ten four. Captain number 3 at the door.

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0: 10-4. 615 AM, this is going to be at 311, 4650 North Central, at the apartment office for black female, no known weapons, with dreads, red jacket, black shirt, no pants or underwear, had 311 Adams on the city bus when he came into the property and made a mess in the bathroom. 101 is now standing near the bus stop in front of the property, complaining about some trespass, and be contacting Leanne, who's the property manager at 751.

0: 6-13-NDN, I think you might have attached a different call sign to that call. If you can attach 6-13-NDN, that'd be great. 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
1: 10-4.
2: The copy is going to be a domestic 7601 West Mulberry Drive, 3300 North. Complainant came 23 to pick up property from girlfriend, but then they got into physical. Complainant still wants help to pick up property. He's standing right on foot in front of the house. The 101 half is a name of Dianara, born in 2005, no injuries, no known weapons. Duplicate came in from the 101 half, saying that he kicked him out and he's not refusing to leave property without his belongings and he is on foot out front. 1152 hours, unit for backup.
1: Anyone to back up? Red Lord. 10-4. You and Charlie 6.
3: See Bravo Swiss tomorrow.
1: 10-4.
4: I'm so David. Come with that 311.
5: Age 60, tall, average build, fully nude, no weapons, walking around the bus stop. Also received multiple duplicates. I'll give a description. This kind of male tattoo on his neck, no shirt, no pants, sitting on the stairway in front of the entrance, no weapons. Known for contact, level 53, lay info.
4: 15, Edward.
5: Never.
4: In 2914 in July, speak with either 43 Adam or 43 Bravo, who's ever handling it. I kind of want to know some violence potential before we just go in there and start knocking on doors.
5: Pepper.
4: I think we're looking to that.
1: Right here. 615, David. Who do you want me to show you out with?
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7: 812, David, is anyone else is going to be on Charlie 9? Again, Charlie 9 is 1155. 8, you're clear.
9: 8:30 on prayer.
4: Anyone have a monitor?
1: We're asking for the 585 on Air Libre.
10: Yes, I was. Thank you.
1: 1460th Street in Air Libre. Northwest side, there's tree branches and debris in the bike lane at this intersection. Cyclists hit debris this morning around 0400 hours and went to the hospital with three broken ribs and injured right shoulder. My complainant confirmed debris is still there at the park. Actually, correction, at approximately 1130. It'll be Chris for telephone contact. It's 1156.
2: 3, thin to medium build, normal weapons. Her 7-year-old Adeline was to attend Bible camp with complainant's kids and has not shown up. I've not heard from them for 2.5 weeks. Abnormal behavior. Sharon does have a history of 901 x-ray ideation, but not recently, and her 21's listed in the call. If you have you, Matthew, for telephone contact, 1156 hours.
5: Okay, 10 Charlie at
11: 1156. 312. I'll advise on that, thank you.
2: Copy. 749-T-10-9, please.
3: Yeah, you can shoot me 10-8 from Mariposa Street.
2: 10-4. I'm calling 8414, Tom, 1502, West Indian School, 731B.
6: Okay. Just west on the Fenton Street, Mails Pasta, and Nano Ocean. Fire at 17, that's information only at 1157.
1: 622 Henry, you're 1079, 880 East Clinton, unit 1004, 10600 North, for your attempt to contact an Ashley born in 95 to advise that Dana born in 64 has passed away in Silver Springs, Nevada. I reference the case number in the call. It'll be Deputy Norman for telephone contact. It is 1157. 622 Bravo, I see you attached. Thank you so much.
2: I'm setting up an encampment. Contact the Maroon at 1158. Is there a unit to follow?
6: Point, Eric. At 1158, can I get a unit to follow?
2: Copy. 10-4. 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
1: Please code 7, Esher. Yeah, I was in the area. I got waved down, reference incident 2824. Looks like it's a trespasser of some type on Old Tab. Can you speak to me, please?
2: Kind of falling.
3: At that apartment complex, second in info from a tenant named John in Unit 9. He was on site. There's 2-3 transients in the center in the back making a mess. They refused to leave. Once two males and a 101 were yelling, no more weapons are, they won't, complain about the 2123. It'll be Chris, the property manager, for telephone contact. It's 1200 hours. Can I get a unit to start making the way there?
4: 605, man. From a start from, SR51 in Greenway.
1: Hey, copy. I'm just talking about the complainer right now. I saw the female in question. She just has to be tried out on remote view. That's not going to work for him.
5: Simple.
3: 615, David,
5: some of your
3: next. 615, David, stand by for hot traffic.
6: Emergency traffic is a 901 X-ray 8603 North 22nd Avenue, 623B. Anyway, start approach 901 X-ray 8603 North 22nd Avenue 23B. Woman trying to jump off the balcony. Yeah. 16 David, back approach over to Charlie 6. It is 1201, 9, you're clear.
4: Bravo, you can put me in that.
3: 10-4, Charlie 6.
7: Please support Mr. Moore.
3: 10-4.
7: Bravo 27, that's traffic. I must have 4 arms in there.
8: Lafayette Boulevard, 1202 hours.
9: Criminal damage, 43rd Avenue, and Indian School, 823.
0: This could be a silver Pontiac passenger car, under license plate, parked on the side of the street since last night. Now there's a male sitting on a chair with the canopy extended outwards around the trunk of the vehicle. We have no description of the subject. Complaining just wants them to leave. No one for your contact. It's 1202. 10-4. Is there a unit to follow in the 1602 East Avenue?
3: Okay. 10-4, I'll put you on it.
4: What are you doing?
8: Hey, Phil Holmes, me, 81 David.
3: Six 14 David, trespasser 1802 Maryland. Apartments, male walking around the parking lot, looking in vehicle windows, refusing to leave. Light skin, Hispanic male with a taper, fade, haircut, white pink top, red and black basketball shorts, scooter, and no known weapons. We'll be contacting Matt, who's part of me, and since 1203, can I get a unit to follow?
10: There's nobody available. You can put me on it. I'll back them up.
0: Yeah, I don't have anyone today. I'll put you on it. Thank you much.
1: Go ahead and send me that check, Waffler.
8: Waffler, you need to report in town 4402 East Van Buren, 726 feet. No, it's recess right here. Check welfare, 4045 East Nano Street.
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3: Medium height, heavy set, dark gray t-shirt, gray pants, and normal weapons. Kept loading a 7-year-old who just had socks on with shoes standing on the ground. Our complaint is concerned because the ground is hot. It'll be Eudesis for telephone contact, 1205. Can I get a unit to follow?
5: 615 Andy, I'll follow after I just told Michael.
3: 10-4.
11: Oh, Patrol 42 said to hold on to it.
0: Patrol 42.
4: All right, cleared it. They're good to go on that call.
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3: Eleven Madison Street, just south, fire 17 for a male. 911 Ocean on the sidewalk, Narcan has been deployed, information on the toilet.

47-4501 East Thomas, famous footwear, street 114. Native male in his 40s, 5'7", 100 pounds, shirtless, gray shorts, socks without shoes on them, left end, $650 worth of merchandise, two pairs of shoes and a drawstring backpack. Currently standing between fries and women's footwear, contact Elizabeth at 1207.

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3: Bureau unit on the main 7 of Settles Drive that can copy the info from Nora 303.
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4: How's this evening? 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I'll keep trying.
6: Bay. Back male 30, shirtless, none of weapons, possibly June 237, David, parked behind the alley in the Greg Toyota since 7 a.m. Signs are posted, no one for contact at 1208. You're to follow. So you're to make back up for the 14 pound, turn 14 with Heather Bray, 731 beat.
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3: Stim 4K, 14 Tom, 1527 East Baseline Road. And the front sign of the business, Hispanic known as 30s, medium built, 5'6", blue shirt, blue jeans. And on the left end has a launcher strap with an encampment, has been asked to leave, but is refusing. And be shown the manager for contact at 1210 and the unit 12.
2: Yeah, 22, David.
4: Hi, David. I have a
2: perfect
4: message. Copy,
2: Aiken 22, DPS will take care of
1: it. Aiken 236, 941, Lasinia School, 413 Frank, 2330, Scondorsa, 413 Tom. 0202 Ascending School, 413 Bravo, 3051 East Indian School.

subject Sergio, Hispanic, male, 5'10", 24 years old. Median building on weapons. Two subjects live in the home. Call will be in the parking lot of Black Ford Fusion. We got a duplicate that they did get in a verbal about 30 ago. They're now sitting in the vehicle in the parking lot. The comp has the keys for Isaiah's vehicle. Doesn't want to return them because he's worried that he'll leave with his partner. We will continue through 39.

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6: 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Driver McGreen and Gurney on Ultima refusing to exchange insurance information versus complaint at Red Chevy Silverado. Moving up to contact at 1240.
7: 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I come from Wave 240, 8513, South 41st Drive.
8: 83 Adam responding.
7: 83, end up responding. Can we get a backup for this call? 8513 South 41st Drive.
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0: 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Send me that 647. I'll advise Hank if they see if they're still there.
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3: Mercy traffic is the 239 7th Street in Thunderbird, 222B.
4: Indian School Road in the 713B.
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reference to 239 to 7th Street in Thunderbird, any 600 units you can start up for a male and a woman fighting in a blue Genesis sedan with an Arizona license plate, Charles, Robert, Young, Paul, last seen 7th Street in Peoria going southbound. Early 2, 12:18.

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1: 600 North, unit 1004. Your attempt to contact Nash is 195. To advise her that Dana, 164, has passed away in Silver Springs, Nevada. It'll be Deputy Norman for telephone contact at 1219, 625 Bravo, if you attach. 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
1: Okay, 0-9, copy the backup for 8513 south for Fort Stress.
2: Emergency traffic from the domestic 4342 North AV, 5832 8.
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3: 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Do you have a date of service on that?

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1: 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Thank you, sir.

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1: 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Is able to break away or come from away for this 907 for fire at 7125 West Lewis Avenue, 815 beat.
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1: 10-4.
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0: Going to be a 47-4501 East Thomas, famous footwear. 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Is there a unit to follow?
5: 7-22,
0: Robert. 10-4.
4: At the park area, setting up an encampment. Plan to have a dog with them. There's one mule. There is also a 101 with pink shoes. No weapons and no one's contact. 1227.

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2: 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And 1-10-14, Tom, it's going to be Mike for contact at 1228. 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And unit follow 421 Bravo to 647, 7606 South 7th Street.
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4: M313. Please send verbal to his girlfriend Hannah, white female, 20s, short, thin build, black feet, pink pants, sentinel weapons, refusing to give complaint his wallet. 1.5 says the complaint is 390. She does not want to give him his wallet keys because she does not want him to drive. Contact David at 1229.

0: We finally got the message for the 14th Tom, 1502, West Indies, Florida, Circle K. Native male in his 20s, 5'7", long hair and a bun, gray shirt, gray and green pants. Has a box of foil in his pocket, panhandling a smoking 237 David outside the store. Contact Crystal at 1229 hours. Unit to follow.
1: 36 Henry.

0: 820 Charlie, I copy your message for 390 David, 6405 West McDowell Road. From 961, heard in the street, complaint Silver Ford versus the F-350 gray Mercedes. License plate Sam 3 Adam 4 Sam King. The driver was a black female, 50s, gray shirt, gray pants, no weapons. Complaint that smell alcohol in the driver's breath. Driver's boyfriend came out of the apartment and admitted she was 390. Vehicle was parked in 101, was stumbling around the complex. To be jet for contact, 1231 hours. Is there a unit available to stand by for the 390 David, 6405 West McDowell Road?
1: 824 Tom.
2: Okay. Oh, Vinny, can you send that domestic on Mulberry back, please?
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3: P23, Adam, it's been holding a while. Well, you know if he's still there.
0: 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P12 David, sending back to domestic 7601 West Mulberry Drive, 3300 North. 1232, is there a unit for backup?
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0: 10-4.
4: It's in the area 1645 East Arias Avenue, 7100 North. I want to go to left. You mentioned on the flight SUV is an unknown plate. Black rims, tinted windows, was circling the neighborhood for a bit. Stopped in front of complainant's house as well, possibly casing. No one for contact information. Only it's 1252.

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1: Prairie 9507 West Miami Street, 3300 South. Check on 7-year-old son, Ethan. He's staying with his dad this weekend. He faced him complaining earlier today, and so the dad and his girlfriend were in a physical fight around 10 a.m. History of the girlfriend being physical with dad. Dad is Miguel, born in 2001. Known weapons, wants to make sure son is code 4. 12:34 hours. Is there a unit for backup? Unit for backup on the truck welfare, 9507 West Miami Street, 830 Long Beach.
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4: 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Your 9600 Henry Nitz Avenue in Northern. Just north on the east side of the street. Confidence white Honda Odyssey was hit by a white Honda Pilot with the plate of Charlie Mary Kiva 0629. Complainant tried to follow but stopped when they lost sight of this 20. Vehicle is last seen going westbound. You'll be contacting Paige. It's 1235.
3: Next. It's 8418 Tom. 1812 West Baseline Road at Eo's Gym. Inside the gym area, former employee is 23 being verbal with the workers. Marlon Fields, Uptown 3162. Nice hat, beard, gray shirt, unknown pants, none of them. They want him trespassed and was making 236 just to complain it. Can we do clear contact at 1235 and unit tell us? 411 Bravo. 10-4.
1: Press passing the 10 transients, 2840 North 75th Avenue.
5: Before the end of shift, please.
6: Copy, officers involved with 91 Henry, time 725 North Black Canyon, due direct entry supplements before end of shift.
3: Can we reach him for 2.5 weeks with no response? Gilman for telephone contact at 1236.
0: Give it a model code 4 on the hit.
3: How about?
5: But did you have
7: me? No, you're home good.
5: Yeah, for your head.
2: Six, let me try them. 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
4: Medium height, thin build, wearing a white t-shirt with purple shorts, none of the weapons on the north side of the property, drinking the store water. You'll be contacting Mary Ann, who's an employee. It's 1237. Can I get a unit to follow?
0: 631, dude.
4: 10-4, thank you.
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1: 10-4-20.
0: It was my off-duty location, 2020 for 75th Avenue.
1: Tim, can I get a slow roll to 2020 North 75th Avenue for portal 8659?
2: 92. Should you be on how to make?
1: Tim, for thanks, sir. Portal 8659, you come. Portable 8659.
0: Go ahead.
1: Copy, you're on Adam 9, not Adam 8. I'll go ahead and forward this over to Adam 8, especially for your soul.
0: Sorry.
3: Oh. 802 was baseline, 834B.
0: Created a call on the wrong channel. Can you send me 2020 North 75th Avenue 47 Bravo? And can you start a full roll on code 4?
3: Units, we'll start up with a 601 John, 3802 West Baseline, 834B.
4: I'm for the 236 on in. 735, copy for 236. 940 with any score, yes, 75. Call originally came in at 10:55 hours. My friend Sylvia, Hispanic female, short, 120 pounds, known firearms. And her brother Isaiah, white male, short, thin build, and don't carry firearms, so they were 17 and unknown vehicle to the apartment to 901 Georgia. Plans, family members, 23. Bill Nod, 1241, so you

0: Hey, Brianna, my copy of the Moss Child was found. We can cancel that call.
1: Yes?
2: I'm going to check welfare at 3535 West Tierra Buena Lane at the leasing office. Resident Lula, 5258-140. Black t-shirt, red basketball shorts, no weapons. Lives in unit 1270. He made a statement of 901 x-ray by himself in the unit because he's upset over the fees to break the lease. He's currently passing the employee in the leasing office. Unknown if he owns a firearms. He just moved on Saturday and lives alone. Can I get a unit 12?
3: North 75th Avenue.
1: 837, can you just more call me as an accident and we'll sort of...
3: 10-4.
1: Hey,
2: called PD, and he's just trying to keep there at the leasing office until PD arrives.

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1: 221 Edward.
0: You can send back that 900 family.
1: Get five Elton Bills mid-30s. Black baseball cap, purple jersey with four on the back. Wearing black shorts, concealing merchandise, mostly cleaning supplies, fill inside towards the back of the store near aisle 6. At 1243, give me a minute.
2: I have another data on ball.
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0: in a theater when you get a chance to leave a voicemail membership.
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1: Right, New 401 West Union Hills, you're looking for a Hispanic female in her 30s, medium build. Could be a black shirt, no further description on the 101. Could also a Hispanic male in his 40s, thin build, white shirt, gray shorts, no weapons. They're camped down, so that's listed 20, refusing to leave. Also, I tried to call Rack for you. They're saying there's three large dogs out there with them. Think they're possibly friendly. No one for contact. 1246.
3: 312.
1: 10-4.
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6: 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We have a broadcast. Hispanic male, early

0: 20s, medium height, thin build, wearing a white tank top, black and red shorts, and no weapon. Stole a water bottle and left on a scooter. He's at the Shell across the street in the northwest corner. No one for contact information only. 46.
1: 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It's for Shelley, born in 1979, white female, 5'11", 250 pounds, blue eyes, non weapons. She's going to be going to UPC on 7th Avenue. It's 1247 hours.
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0: 10-4.
1: Stop popping up on my end. Can you voice me the incident number?
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0: 632 Adam, can you push this through as an R?
1: I send you. Copy, thank you. It's a 418 at 6707 North 27th Avenue, Unit 1. It occurred yesterday at 3238 West Palm. The caller is a locksmith, and the client needed a new key. He completed the services, but the client failed to pay, and now he's not giving payment for the service. Contact Michael in a white Toyota Corolla at 1251.

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1: Thank you, Governor.
2: Represent incident 3025. Can you call the complainant back and see if they have more info? Is there a medical issue or something else going on? Because otherwise, we're not going to go check over.
1: Tiffer, we'll give him a call.

0: 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Okay. 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
1: Joey, what happened? Send me that threat call, Mike, when you get a chance.
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1: Maybe something like that, a generic call at the precinct, helping out some people that just walked in.
2: 10-4.
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4: 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Calling West of Sun, removed Alejandro, born in 89, Hispanic male, gray hat. Make that gray shirt, black camouflage pants. He's on mask, 1254, on my unit.
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6: 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I'll switch for that. I'll call Northern.
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0: Traffic is at 502-2031 West Peoria Avenue, 621G.
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3: Sorry.
8: Don't worry, thank you for the fact that I already won.
3: We're trying to check on Sharon, Hispanic female, 30s, 5'3", thin to medium build normal weapons, and her 7-year-old Adeline. Adeline was to attend Bible camp with complaining to his kid and has not shown up, has not heard from them for 2.5 weeks. Which is abnormal behavior. Sharon does have a history of 901 x-ray ideation, but not recently. Her 21 is attached to the call and could be Matthew for telephone contact 1256 hours. Reference to 459 Robert at 8323 1240 line. If we're able to get any unit that has a drone, it's going to be on Charlie 8 1256 hours.
6: Yes, sir. Reference on check welfare 3025. We tried to complain this number 3 times. Each time it just rings once and then it's an open line, no voicemail.
1: No, but you can cross the call. We're not going to respond.
6: Denver.
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10: Edward, I copy your message, your 961-13440 North 44th Street. Maybe that's for not. Entrance, occurred on the street, replaced white, purple, gray, Chevy Cruze versus a black Ford Flex. You'll be contacting FIPA, who's involved at 1257.

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1: Straight 12 at 418 Ocean.
0: Until this coffee needs to serve an IH this project at a business nearby. For Jacob Leavitt, the 46-foot, 180-pound long beard on the left end, complain it has the 1031 with her. Going to be Morgan for contact. Green, she's wearing a green hat, green tank top, green shirts, 1250.
2: West Northern Avenue, 623 Beach. Are there any units you can switch over with Les Lethal for a 101 who was hit by a bat?
0: I copy at the Chef Welfare, 455 North 3rd Street at Arizona Center, 30-hand info. Security guard out with an elderly 101 named Rebecca Lopez. She claims an object took her from her shelter against her will and has been pushing her around the area for about an hour. Security guard is out with her near Jersey Mike. Going to be Anthony for contact at 1259. Any unit to follow?
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0: 7-11 David, can you send me the 418 tone?
1: Weapon build on here. Pink and orange clothing, known on weapons is on the north side of the apartment, being verbally aggressive towards people as they walk by. No one for contact at 1300 in unit 12.
2: 424 David.
1: Number.
2: Seven four.
1: Ten four. It's gonna be a 487, 6124 South 35th Avenue at the Starbucks. Occurred when the call came in. Hispanic female, 20s by 4, thin, medium brown hair, t-shirt, black pants, orange bag with EZ on it. Took Starbucks merchandise last seen in the Walmart parking lot. You have Blaze, the manager, for contact. 1300 hours. Do I have units called? It's going to be a 637-1820 West Broadway Road. Hispanic female in her 30s. Maroon clothing, barefoot, and the weapons. He's at the front. Entrance rolling around on the ground. She's on 237 David. It's Lisa, the employee, for contact at 1301 in unit 12.
3: 411
0: David.
3: 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From my location to Scottsdale Road in Shea, miles are 7,243.

0: 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Inter domestic, 8242 North Black Gate, Annapolis, 923 feet.
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Four Lumber, Canopy kind of 418, 2620 West Pecan Road. Complaint was in a verbal with husband, Emmanuel Castro, 27 years old, Hispanic male, 6'5", 500 pounds, without clothing, an hour ago, and now he's at complainant's friend's vehicle that she was borrowing and left, and also changed the lock. For 14 David, I see you attached.

0: 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Young Edward Adams, 36 Paul, push it through as a ticket.
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0: 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It's Veronica.
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0: Just want to make sure that you copy 812 Adams 962. One is being transported to Maryville precautionary.
1: Okay.
0: Over.
2: Eight eleven, David.
1: All right.
3: Yeah, just in case we didn't say, got one being transported to Maryville precautionary, non-life-threatening.
0: Copy. Ten four.

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1: 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And units hold.
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0: I copy. I read it. I advise. Go for it down here.
1: Ten seconds.

411, bro. Could you please attach Robert 9, Adam 3, Paul 2? Bye-bye.

0: 214 David, copy your message. 14 Ocean 5088 with Innovation Circle. I do have two of them here. This one's actually going to be for a Felipe. Smack Mel, 6 foot thin build, born in 1982.
1: Unit 12. 36 Henry.
2: 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I copy info. He's gone. It should be a P3.
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0: 720 Frank, copy for the theft. Report 225 East Mixed Out, calling it 3027. Sometime last night, unknown subject took items from complainants, white Mazda 6. One of the items was a keychain with an AirTag. AirTag currently tracking and stationary at 40th Street and Palm Lane. Requested a 14 while she goes to pick it up. Contact Sophie at 1311. So you just follow. So you're to make back up this 47, 4225 East McDowell, 723B.
2: I'm 24, yes.
0: So far.

0: Emergency traffic at the residential at 3421 West Dunlap Avenue, 923 Reap. Residential 3421 West Dunlap Avenue, 923 Beep. Windows units in both Kennedy and Charlie 9 at 1312, no response.
1: Please go for this residential 3421 West Dunlap Avenue, 923 Beep. Do you want to start off for this residential 3421 West Dunlap Avenue, 923 Beep? Do you want to break off or come from a ways for this residential 3421 West Dunlap Avenue, 923 Beep?
2: 923
1: Adam, in a backup.
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0: 13 B. And use for 502-6935, Sergeant. Down there, Sergeant, to the switch over to Charlie 1313. We have units to start off on this 502-6935 West Devonshire Avenue, 4200 block north, 813 beat.
4: I'm at Lookout Mountain Elementary at 15 West Coral Gables Road. They have a fire alarm going off. I talked to some of the staff. They said they have no idea what's happening. Can you start fire and see if I can find anything?
5: Yes, sir. I'll make it a quick card for now.
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0: Copy. Charlie. 10-4. Charlie 8. Two minutes.
3: Do they have a location?
4: No, they said stop and give it to them. I can try to ask them further.

0: Emergency traffic is the first team at Bravo, Paradise, and Tatum, 631B. Anyways. Paradise Lane and Tatum Boulevard, 631B, going southbound.
1: Going off, nose and description. 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
3: 642, Andrew, I think you need another Icon starter from Oase for that.
0: 622, Andrew, we did get a two-man on there. Did you want me to put you on it anyway, or just wait?
3: Oh, no, they're okay.
0: 10-4. Patrol 63.
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1: Congratulations, please. Paul, Charlie, Adam, 56, Adam, 510 egg and cut complainant off. I've seen northbound information is 1317.
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0: 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I do have a phone number for you. I can voice it to you, or I can send you a message.
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4: Eight 11 Paul, I copy your message. It's going to be the 900 Bravo, 1515 North 75th Avenue at the Chevron. There's a fence around the Chevron. Looks like someone cut open the fence. Unknown if there's somebody in the fenced in area or in the Chevron. Nobody wants contact. 13, 18 hours. Do I be in it, Paul? Do I be in it, Paul? 815 Paul, I copy. Thank you.

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1: We're getting a check welfare 2007 North 78th Avenue, 815 beat, and another one at 4343 North 113th Avenue, 811 beat.
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4: 848, thank you.
1: I'm Robert, 6420 West. It's 3328. Maintenance for 6420 West Van Buren. I'm just going to go Charlie 813-21. So I have a unit start up on this 210-3801 North 33rd Avenue with the Costco, 825 East. Unit to come from away for breakaway. The startup on this 210-3801 North 33rd Avenue at the Costco, 825 beat.
5: 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And you can send us that hot traffic. You want Charlie 5?
1: 10-4. Third Avenue, 825 beat.
0: I'm just looking for any use of stuff for this 210-3801 North 33rd Avenue.
6: ETA, copy. Anyway, we're going to lower priority and head that way.
1: And we have a unit break off of a lower priority and head to 3801 North 33rd Avenue at the Costco for this 210.
7: Copy.
8: Hi, 25 David. Can you give me my numbers?
0: 25 David, your numbers are Dunlap for 82-32-65.
1: Mercy traffic at the residential attempt, 1237 East Madison Street in the 516 beat. Is that 812 India?
4: 10-4.
1: Copy. Charlie 8. And do I have a sergeant's monitor that's 459 Robert traffic? Response to the residential attempt, 1237 East Madison Street.
0: Edward Nixon is going to be a domestic 3130 West Caribbean Lane. Police trying to pick up kids. Mom picked him up or kicked him out and refusing to let him inside. Place three kids, mom, her husband, and uncle are in the house. Says there's guns and knives inside, but they're all secured. It's going to be Dwight for contact. He's waiting outside at 1324.
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9: North 7 12 East. And 1237
10: Street. Any extra breakaway for criminal damage?
9: Copy, Charlie 7. So you need to make backup for this for 15 Bravo. 546 East Fairmont Ave, 7 12 East. Copy, Charlie 7.
11: Sorry, I'm referring to the sergeant's monitor.
9: Okay. Okay.
12: Four 17 George, 9170 South, 51st South, 834B. Until 10. Copy, thank you.
9: Excuse me, I'm already on the event.
12: 10-4. Switch on to Charlie for that 1-13-26. Is that 83 Adam? Charlie?
13: Okay. Responding.
12: Time for...
14: Hey, thanks, what's your phone?
12: 10-4, Charlie 8.

0: 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It's going to be a 510 broadcast. Time delays 5 ago. Gray Toyota SUV. License plate Young Charlie Adam 4 Henry 6. Crossing yellow lines. Speeding. Pulled into the Perfume Depot. 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Nobody for contact info only. 1327 hours.
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2: 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Never had 4-150. It's called for a trespasser, 1361 North Block, Canyon Access, 931 feet. Trespasser 13610 North Block, getting access to 31B. 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

0: 312 and Edwards in the domestic.
1: Tucker domestic, 14,430 North, 19,000 unit 77. Son Echo, boyfriend, Martin Daniel Hernandez, 300 years old, Hispanic male, tall, white shirt, black shorts. His 390 was thrown in around the apartment and while on the 21. The male left it in her blue Kia Optima. You got Katie for contact at 15:29.

0: Good for the recovery message for the 418 George 18235 North 27th Avenue to sleep in Unit 202. The guest refusing to leave and check out. Justin Sherry, born in 1990. Black male, 6'2", 230 pounds, black shirt, black pants, and is 390. It's going to be resident employee for contact at 1330.
1: To check welfare, 16,601 North 29th Street, Lot 73. Caller's mother is not letting caller see his two daughters, 9 years old and 11 years old, and mother is Yaseri Serrano, border 96. Caller Fox, the daughters have come to contact him, but they haven't called him. So I can point out which apartment he got Ramon for contact at 1331. Is unit followed? All right, 16,600.

0: 231 Bravo, who needs backup?
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1: I am getting to Edward. What? 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Switching now. How old enough? 14 home, 2524 West Edward.

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2: Reference this residential, 8323 South 48th Lane, 834B. 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

0: We have a unit to help out on that residential for Town 60.
1: A13, is someone unit Town 60?
0: Yeah, 10-4. 833 Edwards, call out on 48 Lane. It's a residential.
1: Okay, go ahead and put us on it.
0: 10-4. 713 Adam,
2: 82-33-24.
0: Copy, 82-33-24,
2: thank you.
0: 10-4. Males and two female transients on the property using 237 Davis, close to room 100 on the north side of the building. Also unknown male in a silver Camaro keeps driving on the property selling 237 Davis. Unknown plate, vehicle moved to nearby Fresnia's Kidney Care. You have Sarah in the office for contact, 1334.

0: And information only for units in the area of 2930 North 67th Avenue at the Walgreens. It's going to be a 647 Victor broadcast, Hispanic male and Hispanic female, no known weapons. Dumped a bunch of trash out of the vehicle and did donuts in the parking lot in a white four-door unknown license plate, last seen leading southbound on 67th Avenue. Information only, no contact, 1335 hours.
1: Phone 418, I'll take that 962.
2: 14 Falcon 962, Creekwood Avenue in Thunderbird. Claim is 2024 Hyundai Tucson versus Levi's sedan. Number 17, just complaining, wanted to be checked out. It's Anne Marie, who's involved for contact, 1336.
3: Here, one following a backup, come on over to Charlie 8, 1336.
0: So I have a unit follow 801 pull on this check welfare, 4343 North 115th Avenue, 811B.
2: That's perfect.
0: Check welfare, 4343 North 113th Avenue, 811B.
2: 47th Avenue Apartments, got eight transients at the front of the property, sleeping, enjoying 237 David. Some mix of males and 101s refusing to leave. Run with the office for contact at 1336.

0: 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Do I have a...
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0: 8-2200, yeah, copy. Thank you. Charlie 8.
1: Anyone on my...
0: Copy.

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1: 7-11, David.
0: You can send me and 12, David, the 647 on Union School.
2: D15 Bravo, can you show me doing follow-up at Maryville Hospital, please?
1: Yeah, 10-4. And on 237, David has locked herself in the bathroom and is refusing to leave. She's in there talking to herself. You can contact Lorena at 1538. Copy. 712, David will follow.

0: Patrol 22, Franklin.
1: Right now.
0: So I just wanted to invite you. We have a DV call. It's been holding a little over 3 hours.
1: Copy that. You've got some extra going on. Very short manpower again today on day shift. Appreciate the heads up, though.
0: 4.
2: Patrol 23, I copy. Yeah, shift 2 should be hitting the street here shortly.
0: Thank you both.
3: Holding the message 2333 West 261-1919 East Thomas, 4745 Highway East Thomas, and 239-2606 North 44th Street.
0: My ex-husband's office 20 is refusing to leave, saying he moved out on the 1st. His name's Chris, white male, 5'10", 205. Black, white hat, blue shirt over gray pants. Saying he has access to a firearm. I notice he has it on him now. History of 390. Contact Marianne, 1340-3012.
3: 37-2001 North 36th Street.
0: 831B. Any backup?
1: Tell them tonight to reclear me.
0: I was just checking your circle towards the vehicle.
1: Yeah, 10-4. Did you get the thing I did it?
0: 10-9.
1: Yeah, I'm going for it. Did you get a hit of some sort that I didn't get?
0: Negative. And 2 for T, David. I copy you attached to the domestic.

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1: Hi, copy. Opening up all lanes of traffic on 67th and Indian School.
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0: 815 Paula, I copy your message. It's that 900 Bravo again, 1515 North 75th Avenue. It's Chevron 815 B. Can I be answerable?
1: Studio 647 at 18410 North 27th Avenue, the Sand Dollar apartment complex. Ongoing issue with approximately 30 transients loitering in front of the complex grass area, as well as nearby bus stop on the southwest corner. Subjects possibly involved at 237 David. I want them removed. 1325, can I get you in this call?
2: Is you all right?
1: 932 Edward, copy.

0: Super Edward. It's code 4 over here. We're going to give her a transport for the local shelter.
1: Copy, code 4. I'll transport her to shelter.

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1: Good.
0: 14 Ocean at 3931 West Ranger Drive, attempting to serve an injunction against harassment to the landlord. It's Angeles. 4992, Hispanic female, 5 foot, 150 pounds, black of her brown with long eyelashes. Lives in the main house of the family, believes she's there now. Claimant is home in her part of the house, saying enter at the side garage. Michaela for contact at the side garage entrance at 13.

0: 932 Edward.
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0: 932 Edward, where are you at? 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
0: 933 David, copy.
1: 29th Avenue Bell Road, just south.
0: Copy. What's your only card?
3: Sure. I'll call her in a minute.
4: Okay, 10-4, thank you.
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4: David, copy your 647, 3001 North 36th Street, apartment complex, white or Hispanic male, no known weapons, 30s, 5'6", thin build, no further description on clothing, sitting right inside the parking lot entrance, has been physical with residents in the past and previously has had weapons. He has been trespassed before. He's been allowed on the property. Clinton is a resident and wants him moved along or maybe trespassed, but nobody forgot that. 1350. Unit 2 below.

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0: 735 Henry, 34 Henry, copy the 647, 301 East Indian School Road at the Wendy's. Subjects on the north section of the property, they were monitoring it live. It's an abandoned property. Subject is sitting on the ground, has been asked to leave. Hispanic male, 30 to 35 years old, black hat, yellow and green long sleeve shirt, black pants, black shoes, carrying a shovel. Security company for contact. See you both at 1351.

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1: Yeah, next.
2: C4 on McDowell.
3: Sam.
2: 10-4, that's going to be the check welfare 4861 West McDowell to check on daughter. Complainant hasn't heard from her since May. You're looking for an Amy, born in 2002, white female, 5'8", 100 pounds, has undiagnosed mental health issues. You have Vanessa for telephone contact, 1354 hours.
4: We have a unit fellow 427, Tom for the 418 George, 302 West Sunline Avenue.
5: Well, it's ma'am.
4: Super.
5: 22 in your phone.
4: So, we're not 961, it's 23rd Avenue Beardsley.
6: 26 India, copy the 239 2606 North 44th Street. Unit number 8, male and female, yelling at each other at the CVS parking lot, which is at 1625 North 44th Street. He is in her blue Toyota Camry, refusing to get out. Black male, 6'3, 300 pounds, black shirt, jeans, black female, braided hair, tan shirt, black pants. The male walked away. Woman told complainant he is going to her apartment, and that's the listed 20. Contact Rachel, a witness, at
1: 1356. 1354-4459, Adam.
2: 1354, it's going to be the Audible, 8120 West Dallas Drive. 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It's activated at 1344 hours. And there's no contact at 1356. Is there a unit call?
6: Stored several times. Currently inside target. Honda, ununiformed security guard. 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
4: Andy. Hey, this is start up for that residential 4016 West Hayward Avenue, 921B. One busy unit to go. It's going to be on Charlie 9 at 1357. No response.
0: Sorry, just monitor the 239 42nd Avenue, Bethany Hill, 914B.
1: Anyone, Adam, assistant for that?
0: Anyone, Adam, Kathy? Units to start for this residential 4016 West Hayward Avenue, 921B, 7700. Start for this residential reporting 4016 with Hayward Avenue, 921B, 7700 North. Needs to break off for confirmation of this residential 4016 with Hayward Avenue, 921B, 7700 North. Heading 92 units, 93 units, 91 units, break off confirmation of this residential 4016 with Hayward Avenue, 921B. And units writing. The precinct or anything to start for this residential 4016 West Hayward Avenue, 921B. Sergeant, copy, I'll call home.
1: I need to learn my talk.
0: And you need to start for this residential that's holding 316 West Hayward Avenue, 921B. And you need to break off confirm voice for this residential 4016 West Hayward Avenue, 921B. 32
6: Edward,
0: what
1: I got? 32
0: Edward,
1: copy.
0: 32 Edward, I'm on monitoring. 32
1: Edward,
2: copy. Looks like you got 1042. The alarm company gave a good code for.
1: Here's a point, copy. Mm-hmm. Just put us on for PWC.
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8: about 3700 North 59th Avenue, Northside of Maryville High School, Mary 6M, Adam 875, push through his ticket.
2: 1047, Mary 6 Adam 875.
0: Black male, 25 to 30, 5'6", thin build, and the neighbor's back there for the last 2 hours. The neighbor did let him in, but the service's been yelling nonstop, claiming things need help. It's 1359.

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1: 81 Ocean.
0: 81 Ocean, Charlie 8, is 14 Alpha. 10-4, Charlie 8. There's Supervisor Mullen, is that hot traffic?
1: What's your monitor?
0: 10-4. Both units out.
1: Okay.
0: 12 units, did you say subject up?
1: Negative. What's the best you can set the net?
2: Holding it 54-7, Cactus 931B.
0: Daughter and neighbor at the above me is passed out outside the lawn. Correction, in a lawn chair. I don't know if it's a medical emergency. It's a black male, 30, heavy set, gray shirt, blue jeans, no shoes, no weapon. Car is not able to respond since no one made contact. There is no contact. It's 1401.
3: It's going to be 961 Henry at 1381 Tatum, the Circle K. It occurred in the parking lot, complaining to an Amazon vehicle that was hit by an older BMW with a King of William Edward Adams, the plate of William Edward Adams, 9 King 3. Left going left on no injuries. You'll be contacting Waisha, who is the Amazon driver, at 4:02.
0: 10-4. It's going to be a 647 Victor, 8815 West Clarendon Avenue, across the street. Blackmail 58, and no further description, with a German Shepherd possibly living in a tan Ford Expedition with temporary plates, the hood is up, clothing covering the windows, has been parked in the same spot for over a week. Nobody for contact. It's 14:03 hours. 5 units full.
1: 8:15 full.
0: 8:15 full. Copy. Thank you.
1: Yeah, we're 100 off.
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0: heavy traffic for domestic 1602 South 15th Avenue and the 514B. Anyone for domestic 1602 South 15th Avenue and the 514B? I copy the response from Charlie 514 over.
1: You start up on domestic 1602 South 15th Avenue, 514B. I have our usual setup on this domestic 1602 South 15th Avenue, 514B.
2: 5 Toledo, 5.
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0: 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Have a good morning.
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4: I will coming from the living room motion zone side at 1250 hours. Norm for contact, it's 1406. Can I get a unit to follow? I'm going to follow 612 David on audible, 1828 West Stella Lane, 6300 North 611.
0: 612,
4: David, I'll keep
0: track of
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6: 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It's going to be the 418 Tom, 4842 North 537 with the church. 3-4 Trans-Am's on property, no further information or description, no known weapons, wants them off the property, nobody contact, 1407 Act.

0: 811 David, I copy your message for that 418 Bravo 10,534 West Reed Avenue, 5100 Block North, 811 Beat. Do I have your units, Paul?
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2: Okay, that's
0: good. 812 India, I copy, thank you.
1: So, it's over to Charlie Neck 2. It is 14-0-8-90 clear.
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4: 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My guys are sent on right now. They should be able to take that soon.
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1: So?
5: 625 Tom. 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

0: for this residential at 4016 West Hayward Avenue, 921 B.
1: Mercy traffic is at 239 1635 West Bell Road, 221B. Anyway, start up for 239 1635. That unit is back up, switch over to Charlie Bay 2 at 1409.
2: Put me on 459 Charles, please.
3: Charlie 2. The name is Paul 289-5105 North 40 Street, 647-3620 North 3rd F.
4: We're back up 221 George.
3: Thanks, sir.
5: 224 India. We're backing up 221 George. We're already on it with him. The other one, they can take that one.
3: Coming.

0: Wait for it to hang. Hey.
1: Yes, sir. Can you call a cop on my call if they still need us? Let's knock a number 3 right now.
2: Mostly selling and using 267 David. They're going to be on the west side of the property. Contact Jimmy, the manager. It's 1411 hours, 30 to 12. 231 Bravo, can't be attached.

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2: 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Getting a trespasser, 1111 North 67th Avenue, 832B, and a 487 Victor, 4837 West Southern Avenue, 833B.

0: Is there a unit starting up for that flight, 1635 with Bell?
1: He's in the 251 MIB.
2: 10-4.
0: 2544 West Thomas Road at the Food City, 6 ago before the call came in. Hispanic male, 36 foot thin, red shirt with white lettering, black pants, red hat, no known weapons. Took 2 30-packs above lights, left going northbound, 67. In a white Toyota Avalon, license plate 8 Tom Adam 200. You have the armed security Alejandro for contact, 1440 hours. Sir, back up second fall wind, 1635 with snow. Thank you.
1: Only according to Tom 2708 was contact.

0: 212 George Kirby, Minnesota 418. It's 23rd and Williams Drive for 418. When he was at a 962 and his vehicle was impounded, contact Anthony. It's 4K, 16 hours. No unit follow.
1: Residential 4016 West Hayward Avenue, 921, meet any unit with John.
0: Back up for 21st to Williams.
2: 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Gregory is in the black Honda for contact, 14, 16 hours.
3: Small 5, clean off. That's 59th and Osborne. I don't see him. Can you call him back? I can take that control.
2: Did you say you were at 59th Avenue in Osborne or 50th Avenue in Osborne?
3: I thought you said 5-9 out. I'll go there. I'll take it from home.
2: Great.
4: 420 India.
2: 420 India, Charlie 4, 1417.

0: Oh, 21 Tom, what are you trying to clear? Can I have a supervisor to monitor?
1: I'm 21 Paul for traffic.
2: 736 North 3rd Ave. Subject appears to be on 237 Davis, camped out in the parking lot with their belongings, black male, 30s, white shirt, black shorts, gun and weapons, possibly has a dog with him. No one for contact at 1418, 734 Henry, copy you attached.
3: He's there, Jabrello.
2: Jabrello.
3: You can relate that 651 Adam to my call.
2: Temper.
0: Black female, none of weapons, 5'7", medium build, 170 pounds, 30s, black short hair, white dress. Asked to leave and refused, currently in front of the store, became verbally aggressive and yelling at staff, and to be next for contact at 1418.
4: 51 Bravo for the Audubon 12 deep.
1: For traffic.
0: An audible commercial coming from the back door at 1419 and unit 12.
1: 4016 with Hayward Avenue 921 meet. Still trying for a drone for this residential 4016 with Hayward Avenue 921 meet 7700 drone.
5: Referencing our caller at the pony right now, we are having a hard time trying to locate the front door. 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
4: Can you turn King 237 Charlie.
6: Yeah, I've removed the palm branches from the roadway. If you can clear this for me, I'll be 10-8.
7: Tom, 2023, push through this accident, please.
0: 10-4. And units for 961-103 Elwood.
8: Your complaint's going to step out for to meet you.
5: Okay, thank you.
0: Is that anyone at the circle? Okay, 832B. Smoke and fried transients on the south side of the property. No belongings, no known weapons, no further information or description. So this one's come removed. You have Nalima, the manager for contact, 1421 hours. Do I have a unit problem?
2: Seven
9: 24
2: India on your info.
0: 7460. My fifth are also good for. Copy, thank you. Custody. 833 Bravo, I'll work on a backup for you.
2: Edward, I copy, thank you. 7633, thank you. So the mistake, 3318 is Holly, it's a house. Plant is verbal with the boys, they're separated. The apartment for a year, and then she replaced the stay in order to save money, now she's verbally aggressive towards him and yelling. Does not live with this 20 and he would like her removed. His wife is Leah, born 83. She's a white female, thin build, 5'3", 42 years old, green shirt, and on pants, sun and weapons. Contact Mason at 1422.
5: Seven twenty-two, Tom.
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11: The incident 3566, please.
10: 10-4. Give me a 647-9645 North 11th Avenue. Four subjects in total, three white males, one white female, one black male, no known weapons, smoking 237 dated by the mailboxes that are in between the buildings. Complainant wants them moved along. We'll be contacting Hatcher, who's a resident in apartment 107. It's 1423. Can I get a unit to follow?
9: Robert 602.
10: 10-4, thank you.
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1: 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No blind, plenty give the unit number, was verbal with the father's kids. Didn't know that when he heard the mail in the back and then completely hung up. There's no, it's wrong call back, it's 1425 units follow. 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
3: Seven third Ocean is a domestic 2333 West Vanessa Avenue 113. PD is out related for a DV situation on left. Subject Claren Hedge 240 complains about his Sahara, but he was not there when PD was 23. Started calling the complainant back. Complainant said he could hear commotion in the background, yelling and possibly physical. I also advised subject did 901 George the daughter twice a year ago. David requested contact at 1426.
4: Hey, can I get another unit on this call? 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
0: 210 West Bell Road, 933 feet. 14 Thomas, 2702 West Glendale Avenue, 921 feet. 961 Henry, 50 for 7 in Cactus, 931 feet. And Trespasser, 3514 West Peoria Avenue, 925 feet.
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4: 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William 261, 1919 East Thomas, 47, Northern 22, Sydney School, 239-5105 North 40 Street, 47, Victor, 2220 West Canto.
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0: There is only one subject here. You can cancel that unit we're code for.
2: Four-zero-three, copy. It's going to be the Duff, 5833 South Central Avenue. 2 minutes ago, known to weapons, white female hair in a bun. Beige tank top, jean shorts, black purse, dip natural juice, ice cream. Just 47 Bravo before. It's going to be Beatrice for contact at 1432. Nina Tola.
3: Go for it.
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6: 2360 Thomas, a DD discount. 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
3: 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Can I give you a unit to follow?
6: 224 India.
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6: 10-4.
8: 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It's going to be Perfecto for contact, who's involved. It's 1434. He is in the northwest corner in the dental office parking lot.

0: 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It's a burglary alarm, 6856 off 18th Place Residential. Coming from the front door at 1435. And can we get a backup for Robert 403 for the theft, 5833 South Central Avenue?
1: So 33, I need to copy your message for the 47-1122 Savings Boulevard, Circle K, Beacon 47 Bravo, copy my 1326 and 2 ago, subject took items again. Unknown weapon, slash westbound on foot, Hispanic male, 5'10", 35 to 40 years old, black shirt, khaki pants, carrying foam ice chest, and a packet of Dr. Pepper and beer. Contact Jonathan at 1435, so you get to follow.
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2: Tampa. 989 S. Mosa. 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
3: 22 George Motor.
1: 10-4.
0: 3704 North 22nd Avenue on the south side. Chevy Silverado utility truck, Robert Bravo Adam 0 Victor 5. 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
4: So, give it a second. 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
1: So, no, Charlie, copy message for the 47-5115 on 40th Street, 1437.
6: Information for units in the area, 27 Bedroom Camelback. Samuel driving a white Toyota Avalon unknown plate through glass while at the complainant on foot. People last seen heading south on 29th Avenue, complainant is uninjured. Information only is 1437, frequencies.

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1: Look at 3626. 961 38 declared in. White Chevy Silverado versus a red Honda Civic. 14-38.
2: So on the 961 23rd Avenue, please 14 Tom 25 to 4 West Denver, 15 Frank, 14602 North 97. Emergency traffic is a flight call, 28th Avenue and Camelback Road, in 13B. Plain air verbal with another resident, blackbound is 30, short, no shirt, left unknown direction of travel on a mini bike. It's going to be Robert for contact at 1439.
1: 20 land feet down and breathing, that is 15 information, 1439.
3: Greenwood 20th Avenue,
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0: 911
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1: So 1400, copy for the 239-5105 North 40th Street, Edward 4307, Quincy's a male and a 101 and a verbal. No description for the subject. I mentioned weapons. This has been ongoing since 1000 hours. No one for contact at 1441. Units fall. Street 715 right now, keep working on your backup.
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1: 10-4.
0: The next.
1: So 34 Thomas is going to be at 261-1919 East Thomas. 11, heard yesterday. Patients is wanting to report their 5-year-old is 261 while their father

0: 16, 16, yes. That unit name on else is on Charlie 7, 1443.
1: 603, frame code 4, accidental.
2: 10-4.
3: Yeah, 1616 on Central Avenue, 36 feet.
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0: I copy your message. It's going to be 415 Frank, 2200 West Van Buren Street. Lot Adam 23, 15 ago, Miguel Rivera. 2004 Hispanic, unknown on weapons. 21 years old, 5'8, medium build, black shirt, dark shorts. Has 918 issues, push complainant's partner, Destiny Rivera. And take complainant's car, Timothy, for contact at 1444.
6: Tom 292, can you push my traffic stop the RMS from my ticket, please?
5: 10-4.

0: 511 India, copy your message. It's a 587,000 Pierce Street on the west side of the street. Complainant wants to check on vehicle for maintenance, and the employee was 230-16, tip before the complainant and mom if they don't get off the property. Subject to Hispanic male, 46 foot, medium build, black shirt and shorts, and the offensive business is just south on complainant. It's Julia for contact at 1445.
1: And 1638 East Indian Mill Ave, three black males and white male with pitbull in a shopping cart and weapons, 2237 David in the alley. No one for contact at 1445, unit to follow.
2: Frank.
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0: Be in the 512 feet.
3: 512 Indian Fire.
0: 512 India and anyone else isn't Charlie 5, 1445. Side of the property with the green light. The manager, Patricia, is your contact, 1446.

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1: Oh, 299,
0: good. 4 Street, Patrick, Arizona, Charles, Tom, David, 6211.
1: Mountain 314.
2: I'll take the next call.
1: 921-4, calling next to the trespasser, 702 West Glendale Avenue to Circle K. 4 males of mixed races sitting in front of the store with lots of bags refusing to leave. Claimant desires prosecution. Nicey, the lead for contact, it's 1447. 921-Frank, this is your backup.

0: 631-8-76.
1: I need a unit to follow.
2: To the 647 Victor, 4735 East Union Hills at the Arbor Pet for a white Toyota Corolla, partial plate of Charlie and Mary, 785. In the parking lot for hours with two people in it, possibly doing 237 David. There's no one for contact. It's 1448. Can I get a unit to follow?
0: 31R.
2: 74.
3: It's about 14 Town, 1419 North 3rd F Street.
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0: 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And that expired last year, November 30th.
1: Okay, copy. I'll go code 6 stay here in just a second. I'll put it back out.
0: 10-4.
2: Good. Just checking, you copy that 418 holding at that target 20 unit?
3: Yeah.
0: 10-4.
4: Kato 3 Edward on your hips.
5: Close for in custody.
4: 10-4.
2: 2500, you can come next. 945 Henry, copy the next of the trespasser. 3514 West Curry Avenue at the Goodwill. Black male, 30, medium build, black shirt, black pants, and a blue bag. Sleeping on signs at 20. Green here, parking up for over an hour. We have 14 Tom signs posted. 1450 units installed.
4: Say Charlie Victor William 1, Victor 1.
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5: Ocean,
2: looking at 47.
5: License plate.
2: 23 Ocean, copy. Sent to 3601 West Sherwood Lane and Building. G is in George, unit 109. Under time frame, subject for complaints. Plate off the Harley Davidson. License plate Paul 726. Provide subjects with the plate. Got a photo radar ticket that got sent to complain and they need to make a report. It's going to be marked for contact. It's 1451.
0: 10-4. Thank you.
2: 9-2-5-9-9. Can you put me on a subject called Fire, Fleet 3rd
1: Avenue in Northern,
2: Northeast Corner, with
1: the
2: 459
1: Robert suspect?
2: Copy, I was 459 Robert suspect. Can I get another unit,
6: 43rd Avenue in Northern?
2: 921 Paul. 921 Paul, copy. Any others? 9-2-9.
7: 9-2-9,
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7: 5-1 Pinnacle Peak, X-ray Lincoln, Adam, 0 Adam Sam.

734 and I copy your message for the 14 Town, 1419 Arthur Street in a vacant lot. Ongoing issue, approximately four subject, canceled out in a vacant lot, possibly involving 237 David and 311 Adam. Community advisors are school nearby. There are 14 Town signs posted. No one for contact at 1453 unit to follow. Any of my backup for this 14 Tom, 1419 North 3rd Street, 7360. So, Brian, I'll keep working on your backup.

0: Can you just make back up for this 14 Tom, 1419 North 3rd Street, 736 feet?
1: 26 North.
0: So far.
2: 831 feet and a domestic at 2545 North 33rd Avenue, 815 feet. Traffic 6651 Adam, 358 East Roger Road in the 422B, 5200 South. Anyone for the 651 Adam, 358 East Roger Road in the 422B? Thank you. Anyone else is going to be on Charlie 4, 1455?
0: Any backup for 58 East Roger?
3: Runs
1: with 6-2-9.
0: Copy, Charlie
1: 4. 5-7-2.
3: George Monitor.
1: Okay. Okay,
0: here we're good
1: for
0: it. Copy. Monitor
1: 4-3. Monitor 4-3. Respect, here's the wind. You can continue to my backup. I'm code 4. Thank you.
0: That's right.
1: 421 Adam. 4-2-0. 4-2-0. Can you send me that 245 Adam? Is that the same 20 as possible is, please?
0: Super.
4: Emergency traffic for a domestic, 35th Avenue Southern, 834 feet. 832 Ocean, any other unit, Connor, or Charlie 8, that's Charlie 8 at 1456.
3: 832 Paul.
4: 4, Charlie 8.
3: Come on.
4: 4, thank you.
5: For me. 922 Henry, copy, Sergeant Spawner.
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1: All right, Sergeant, you can send me a message.
4: Yeah, 10-4.
3: 4-7, Tom.
4: Okay. Building 1-5. Complaints, boyfriend, 240'd her 5-10 prior to the call coming in. The subject did leave, comes from the office, and pregnant, declining fire. Subject's going to be Hastings, born in 96. Left in a blue Honda Accord. You have Aileen for contact, 1457 hours. Do I have a unit to call?
5: 1433, copy for the 4th initials. 4909 West Michigan Avenue. Heading to serve Joe Casillas, born 85, Hispanic male, 5'6", 150 pounds, eyes brown hair, 237, David user, 90-year. Has face and arm tattoos. Upside down crosses over both eyes. Drives a gray 2020 Toyota Tacoma. And resides with complaint to plaintiff. And has a history of violence towards police. 1458. He does have a 245 on appeal back in 2013.
6: Over Toyota Venza, it's 1458. Can I get a unit to follow?
5: Hey, can you guys switch over to the line for that commercial, 2860 West Curry Avenue?
4: I'm already over there.
5: Copy, thanks.
4: Left McDowell Road at the Circle K, 815 feet. And he's got a beard. How is this for contact? It's 1459. Unit 12.
1: 835. 831, you said the 240 supplement.
4: Okay.
6: You'll be contacting Mia, who's part of staff at 1459.
7: 39, a white male, 6 foot, 160 pounds, white shirt, gray pants, no weapons. Boyfriend took the thermostat away and won't give it back, so it's hot in the apartment. Yeah, Brian for contact at 1459, 221 NDI, Seal Auto. 120 pounds, unknown color shirt and shorts with black socks laying on the ground behind the store where girl came in. Nobody for contact, 1500 hours. Do I have units fall? Do I have units fall? 821 Nora on the strike welfare, 5850 West Thomas Road behind the 7-Eleven, 822 B. Was that 824 Tom? Thank you.
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0: Back to the turn over to Charlie 815-01.
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0: Yes, sir.
3: Do I have a unit to follow 812 Mias? Do you want to follow 811 Paul?
4: Negative, I'll be for a 964 Tom.
3: Ten four. I'll work on that in just a second. Can I get a unit to follow 811 Paul on the 651 Adam 1609 North 91st Avenue for K?
5: 811 George.
3: 811 George, copy. 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
3: 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One in custody, 1111 North 67th Avenue. 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
7: Emergency traffic is a fight, 1239 West Finbar Avenue, 10,000 North, 622B.
5: Charlie 3 Tom.
7: Charlie 3 Tom, to back up, switch over to Charlie 6. It is 15-3.
5: Okay, can I address you?
7: Number.
2: 625 Tom.
5: 10-4, Charlie 6.
1: Charge bomb.
5: 10-4.

0: 418. I'll take 3665.
1: Sorry, was that Tom 418?
2: Yep.
1: And which, I'm sorry, which call was it?
0: 3665.
3: I'm being audible at 2763 West Tucky Lane, Avila residence. Received from living room motion sensor at 1447. Spoke to the key holder who requested dispatch in incident 17. 1505, units follow.
4: 44th Avenue.
1: 10-4. Complainant would like camera removed for the complex. Yeah. It's 1505. Is there a unit? 222 in the ICU, Apollo.
5: 223, George.
1: 10-4. Plane is 9-1 Ocean, Inquiry 17, 1505.

0: 914 Davis.
1: What's this one I'm supposed to be at?
0: 2763 West Tucky Lane.
1: Copy, thank you.
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1: Or it's going to be 245-5536 West Encanto Boulevard. Occurred 5 to 10 minutes prior to the call coming in at 56th Avenue in Encanto. Boyfriend was hit by a red Ford Fusion. License plate, Nora Adam Adams, 632. Driver pulled out a 12-gauge shotgun on him, left the scene westbound on Encanto. Boyfriend's Darnell. You have Janina for contact, 1508 hours. Do I have the unit's phone? Do I have 823 Ocean, I copy, thank you.
2: Flight 2225 was still over a pickup. 10 ago when the call came out, the bus driver driving a Ford Escape, Charlie Lincoln 72559. Ran into the Kalina and off the road, followed him going southbound on 19th Avenue. Lincoln said that the same driver did this to him yesterday as well. Roberto, he's a complainant for the security area. He wants contact about this, 1509, Unit 12. Anyone for backup?

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2: Any unit to follow 832? 832 motion, Charlie.
3: Thank you, Georgia, I'm on air.
2: I copy, thank you. When there's unit to go, we're holding a trespassing at 1130 East Grovers Avenue. Street Indian School.
4: Few hundred West Van Buren. It's a trailer park, lot number Adam 23. It's free send you guys, it's 1511.
5: Flagged down by the comp on that at our previous call at the Circle K. So you can put us on that. We're going to follow him over.
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0: P24 Tom. P24, what are you at with?
2: Okay, Arizona, top deck, Frank Paul at 046. Sorry for the delay, I was trying to catch up to this guy. Can you push it through as a ticket, man?
0: 10-4, not a problem.
3: Yeah, 10-4.

0: Summer Lunch Highlights, a 32 Street Indian School just south. 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
1: 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It's going to be the audible 3223 with Indian School Road, Suite 104. Plaza del Sol. It's going to be 15, 13 hours.

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1: Yeah, 10-4.
2: Crazy traffic, it's a 601 Tornado 6 East Atlanta Avenue, 5000 South in the 423 Beach.
3: Anyone else is
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0: Tom Pryor.
4: Copy, Sergeant Munger. 42, Paul Munger.
1: Thank you.
4: Adam, 9, Charles, 5, push it through the ticket, please.
1: 10-4.
5: Two three four nine five. 47 is going to be the 7420 Gore West McDowell Road. It's a Circle K. Hispanic male, thin black shirt, blue jeans, short hair, tattoos, cape in with no belongings, full food and drink items. Last seen on foot towards Lowe's. Manager Andrew for contact, 1515 hour. Do I have a unit to follow?
0: 813 George.
5: 813 George, I'm happy to...

0: 431, thanks for traffic.
1: Go ahead.
0: 47 Victor, 3242 South 36th Street, with the Arizona impound. The RO is 23, looking for his trailer. Zebra added item, 5 Charlie 9 Adam. So that he got a notice that it should be there. Tow yard doesn't have it, and Tom says it should. RO's towing one's in the call, Stephanie with priority towing for contact. It's 1516.
2: Watching through the video camera, complainant sees in front of this 20 near the front doors an unknown race male, 20 to 30s, black hair, skinny build, no shirt, gray pants, no known weapons, has 2 black backpacks with him and wants him removed. They don't know if they have an ATA on file. It's 1516, 222 India and 223 George, I see you'll follow.
0: I want to contact about this, 1516.
2: It will be at 1130 East Corpus Avenue. There's a transient male on the property sitting on the ground next to the complainant's vehicle, white male, 30s, black hat, white tee, shorts. No known weapons. He's next to a blue Mazda 3, and they want him off the property. Yeah, Madison is the contact. She's in apartment 230. It's 1517. Is there a unit to follow?
3: Hey, 21 George, can you roll fire out? This gentleman involved in this e-bike collision is requested in for shoulder issues.
2: And 4. Rolling fire for individual involved complaining of shoulder issues.

0: Six 55 zebra on attitude.
1: 655 zebra.
0: Are you getting any calls about it? 961 on 7th Avenue.
1: The only 961 we have is at 23rd Avenue in Beardsley.
2: Take it again, please.
1: Yeah. 10-4. Tom, 415, go ahead.
3: She may be running here.
4: Six, 3, Tom, I hear him, Tom.
5: Yeah, Mary Jane is 1051. It's code 4, she's in custody.
4: Copy. She's 1051, code 4 in custody.
1: And do you need backup? Is he running?
3: No, she's about.
1: 10-4, vehicle stops.

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1: George.
0: 22 George.
1: 223 George on the back, go for it. 221 George, go prior.
0: Yep.
2: 222 George, I'm going to go ahead and take that 961.
0: Tempo, I'll put you on there. And Tom, 415, your flight 95 Adam 77 Henry did come back current on that Ford Escape. I asked it to your call. You get it perfectly. I have a black robe on with no pants. She seemed verbally aggressive towards her complainant about the dogs using the bathroom in the yard. Her husband's a black male, 30 to 40, he's tall, thin, white and tan, button-up shirt with gray and white shorts. He's also being verbally aggressive towards the complainant. They're both back at 320, but Lupe wants contact about this at 1520.

0: 32 George, 7X.
1: I'm sorry, what unit was that?
0: 932 George.
1: 932 George, it's going to be the 487 license plate at 3801 West Tierra Buena Lane, Building George, Unit George 109. I'm on time frame. The subject took complaints. License plate officer is Harley Davidson. It's going to be Arizona Paul 726. Looks like that person who had the mail got a photo radar ticket that was sent to him. Contact's going to be marked. It's 1522. 24, Tom.
0: Can you please send us that 418 in RV, please?
1: You got it.
2: 631 Henry Ramsell.
0: Go for it.
1: Okay.
0: I see George Neve. What's my number?
1: Can you send me that freight call on the Griswold, please? 10-4, it's going to be the cycle 3909 with Griswold, 8200 North. There's a sheriff's deputy that served complaint with eviction last week. Today, the landlord was using a tractor to empty complaints garbage into a dumpster. Contact is Heidi. It's 1524. Is there a unit to follow?
0: George Omar.
1: Hi, Captain. Thank you.
0: Yeah,
1: that's okay. Do you understand my take? Did you check back up?

0: Okay.
1: 2150 East Thomas Road, just east on the canal.
0: So far. 2475 North 43rd Avenue, 823 feet. Anyone for this time? Which one wants Ocean and anyone else will turn over to Charlie 8 at 1525 Fireberg?
2: 82 David, who's water?
0: I copy, thank you.
3: Bridge traffic at the 900 Victor 19th Avenue on Indian School Road in the 731B.
4: 731.
3: Also going to be on Charlie 7, 1526.
0: Copy 731, Thomas, are you going to follow?
5: Sorry, sir, and I can go prior.
0: Copy prior.
2: 73, Frank Bonner.
5: Special fire as well.
0: Okay.
6: West Lane, it's a gray sedan. Broken down with a male standing outside of the vehicle trying to fix it. And there's vehicles swerving around at him. It's 1526.
7: Emergency traffic is a criminal damage at 27th Avenue in Northern, 921B. 921 Frank, anyone else is going to be on Charlie 9 at 1527.
3: Is there a unit to follow for that criminal damage to 27th Avenue in Northern, 921B?
8: 10-4,
3: Charlie 9.
5: Frank, monitor.
3: 10-4.
0: You know what the printer? 3221 is Thomas.
5: Thomas, what's up, George?

0: 655-0, call 4 heads.
1: 10-4, thank you.
2: 3.
1: Yeah.
2: Could you send me the 312 on Grenadine Road, please?
1: Yeah, 10-4.

0: 233 Indiana. I'm advising my partner that Aaron Brown, the subject in the white shirt, has a 52 in Phoenix.
1: Frenzy traffic for your domestic 2150 East Broadway Road in the 723B. Vehicle. Looks like one of the vehicles lost in a direction of travel. Contact is going to be Girona. It's 1529.
2: Coming on it.
1: Copy 422, George. 415 Bravo, 10,404 North 43rd Avenue. Good evening, Charlie 4.
3: I'll push your monitor.
1: Thank you.
2: Push us through as an accident, please.
1: No more.
0: 459 Charlie.
1: Temper. Oh, 820 Charlie, that's actually stacked for 23 years.
0: Whatever, 6 foot, put me on it.
1: Okay.
4: No.
1: 8:30, Charlie.
0: 8:23, Ocean. We took care of it already. Thank you.
5: Bro?
0: 823, and it's going to be for aggravated taking identity of another.
1: Copy. Aggravated ID theft. Send himself right.
0: I'm Cliff Lurk. I just started meeting Marina. No,
1: they get a 2150 is Thomas.
0: Two six, all right, sir.
1: Okay. Six 14, Tom. This is going to be the accident, 15th Avenue and Zephanion, 1531.
4: 62, at 602, they've gotten a look at the driver, and they verified that that's the intercom subject.
0: 602, Henry, negative, but we're heading towards the ROs 20. We're set up to make a westbound left-hand turn on Mountain View from 7th Street.
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0: Yeah, simple accident. I'm gonna light him up here in about 5 seconds. He's still on.
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0: Code 4.
1: I'm at domestic at 2150 East Broadway. If there's any of this lethal, it's over on Charlie 4, it's 1533. Charlie 2150 East Broadway.
4: We have 40, but we're coming from 29 in Baseline.
1: Sweet, thank you. Come on, Charlie 4.
3: copy is code 4, taking into custody, 3rd Street and non-Jesus, north at 1533.
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0: Traffic, it's a fight, 4021 North 27th Avenue, 858.
6: Water Avenue. There's a gray PT cruiser with a top down, unknown plate, driving recklessly and speeding, westbound headed northbound. Information at 1535.
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0: I got you, thank you.
7: Vehicle is heading southbound on the northbound on-ramp. No vehicle description. Second runway driver, southbound on the northbound on-ramp, SR 143 at Washington. Central for now, 1536.
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0: Contact is 1537. Is there another unit 12? Customer Shanisha Rouse, born in 91, 35 years old, dark skin, female with dreadlocks, reveal a soul for a test drive at 9:30 hours, still isn't returned. Field school's going to be a white 2016 Mercedes C300, no tracking, still with contact, 1537 hours. Do I have a unit 12?
1: I'll let you know if I need backup, if I do follow up.
0: Denver.
2: C31 Ocean, we'll take the 239 repeat.
0: 10-4. It's going to be a 239, 2610, South 91st Avenue, two males and a female with a baby and a loud verbal complainant. Also here, slamming doors. Has no description for subjects. Ready for contact, 1538 hours.
3: I was in the complaint vehicle. I think the neighbor took it. Neighbor is homeless at 2521 West Alice. It's going to be a Javier, unknown last name, unknown date of birth, no weapons, and Jeremiah for contact at 1538. 38 fall.
1: 624 Ocean.
3: Copy.
4: 614 song. 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I have a 29-year-old female that was a passenger complaining of neck pain.
0: Copy.
5: There's your copy message for the 47 Victor, 3456 West Bethlehem Road at the Benny. To reference the previous incident, complaint is 2016, Black Chevy Malibu. License plate 20, Adam 5 King Young. There's a baby on board sticker on the bumper. Last seen in Phoenix. Negative tracking or impounds. Device only be inside the Denny's. Their vehicle there is empty. It's not a line for contact, waiting in a gray Nissan Versa, 1539.

0: Kodak said they moved over to 45th Avenue and Lindner Drive.
1: Good, good. Copy, we're on with the complaint now, thank you.
0: Copy, over them.
2: George? 125 George, OB just west of 32nd Street in Thomas at the L Super. With Delaware license plate
3: 35444 5.
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2: 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Tough one info, non extraditable.
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1: 81, yeah, go ahead.
0: 81, David, is there any chance you have a moment you can give the radio supervisor a 21?
1: Yeah, just send me the number through, let me see.
0: Come for. Copy.
2: How nice is going to be the domestic 4530 North 23rd Avenue, Unit 133. One was crying, said one boyfriend to leave. The line disconnected. There was no answer on call back. 1544 during call. North 23rd Avenue. Backup temple.
1: Sorry, George. Can you send me that 418 top of my beat, please?
3: 3149 is sent here. Black male, 5'6", the traps, wearing a black shirt, blue pants, inside the store. Employee Lisa for contact, and I say 723 George for contact, 1545.
4: Under 20 pounds, Oliver Brown drives a Buick, license plate Charlie George Adams 2, Tom Sam, 45.

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0: Emergency traffic for domestic, 2131 West Desert Lane, 14B, 8000 South.
1: 412 India.
0: 412 India, and a backup for any other units to Charlie 4 at 1546.
3: Sorry, India.
2: 42 George, hold on a letter.
3: Thank you, ma'am.
4: 422 Georgetown. Thank you. I'm 33
5: Georgetown, give me the 586. I'm 33 Georgetown, 4-0, missing. 4224 West Lawrence Lane, 923-8700.

0: Hey, 24 Tom, can you send a word to Tom and our beat?
1: Yeah, 10-4. It's going to be 4301 West Thomas Road at Circle K. Hispanic female, red shirt, short jeans, shorts, no buttons involved, is inside the store refusing to leave. Katie just left. We've got Crystal, the manager for contact, 1548 hours. Do I have a unit sold?
0: 823 Ocean.
1: 823 Ocean, thank you.
2: 82 George.
1: 82 George.
2: Somebody from that 239 on 4021 North 27th Avenue.

0: Call me, please.
1: 530 East Lakewood Parkway. On 24th Avenue?
0: 4021 North 27th Avenue. The hot call I just cleared back. I ate it.
1: 10-4.
2: 419772, Cream, a call for 47 Bravo, showing you one detained on code 4.
1: 1549, unit just called. 72, you're at 7575 West Lower Buckeye with one detained, correct?
2: That is correct.
1: 10.
3: Yeah, one in custody is going to be sent for a hospital. There are two men here for that contact here to help facilitate us getting our cause to the hospital with them.
4: 23rd Avenue, northern northeast corner, west corner. 22, it is northeast corner.
5: Number 2098046, Paul, the anatomy.
1: 10-4.
6: Information for units in the area of 19th Avenue and Desert Cove is a generic broadcast for man 40s, media builds, gray tank top, short tunnel weapons on a bike, and the number 2 lane causing traffic going southbound. It is information at 1550.
4: Still trying for 2 minutes. This is 925 Henry, 43rd Avenue, northern, northeast corner. Quick transport a prisoner to hospital.
1: 625 Penalty, sorry, I'm 1 mile.
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1: 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Is there units to follow? 2-4-3-3.
7: For you, yeah, that's the last three.
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7: Were you able to find a 964 Tom for 612 Tom?
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8: 625 Frank says he'll have a sign.
9: 13 Tom, I am a 964 Tom. I'm going prior.
1: Contact 1552 hours. Sorry, the unit's full.
10: 1512, I'll make that backup.
1: I copy, thank you.
6: I'm blind calling for anyone in a vehicle that might click on Charlie Jack. Vehicle number Victor and Aura 411207.
3: You can 22 that command detail, we got it figured out.
4: Copy, you got it figured out.
10: Okay, Tom, did you call me any backup?
6: Anyone make the backup, 4530 North 23rd Avenue.
3: That's cleared it. Thank you, Tom.
1: Can't read again.
6: 23rd Avenue and the 613 Jeep. 615 Tom, still no response.
10: There's no way we can go from away.
6: Copy from away.
1: Good work. Two 14 Frank, with your info. 10-4.

0: Yeah, for 51 and Thomas, go for the point custody there, 52-3.
1: Yeah, 54. George, can you read me my numbers, please? 32 George, your numbers for Sierra Buena are 82, 36, 78. Thank you. 24.
2: Emergency traffic for a fight, 32nd Street McDowell at the bus stop, 722 deep.
3: 722 George.
2: 722 George in the backup corner order Charlie 7, 1554.
4: 726 India.
0: Over.
1: 72 George monitor.
0: Over.

0: Frank.
1: But.
0: Concerning the neighbor's views, 2150 East Cactus Road, unit 212. Converse that the place I've been having issues with is now posting 215 signs in the common area against Clayton and her son. Subject is Elisa Lowry, born in 68, white female, 200 pounds. Arm pains are real, stool, non-weapon. Subject is home and complaints been trying to serve 101 with an injunction against harassment, but she never answers. Caller lives in unit 214 for contact. Is there a unit to follow?
2: 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And an audible at 4224 West Lawrence Lane, 922B, 8700 North.
3: The same information. Somebody wanted medical, so it went to 962 instead. 1556.
4: Complaint. Wow. Where it was made from?
3: Hobby and E 47 Victor 2014 East Broadway.
5: She says she's having chest pain from the collision.
3: Okay.
4: Going to be in 20,401 North 19th Avenue, 211B.
3: Okay.
4: Looking for a friend, more.
3: Copy.
4: We're good to go, Jenny.
3: Cover.
4: Thanks for saying that you're showing Jenny.
3: Cover.
6: Can you send me back incident 3068 for dispo, please?
0: Copy.
7: Danger to others at taken at 7th Avenue. 10th Avenue confirmed at 1557. Units all.
6: Okay,
7: Charlie
6: 8. Please, George, I'm under.
7: I copy, thank you.
0: Big white male, long hair, white shirt, camo pants, unknown weapon, has a bike, he's outside. Looking for contact, 15, see 8 units, Paul.
4: 6-15, give me a second, back up, we'll go there.
8: I understand, but the call notes say otherwise, so I'm just going to talk to her.
2: 10-4.
4: Fine, 12 Henry, subject stop.
2: Fine, 12 Henry, go ahead.
4: 3-5 in Hazelwood, that was one on the bike.
2: One more bike, can I get one more?
3: Vinny, after traffic.
2: More unit, cable 35th.
4: And there's your.
2: Well, thank you.
3: It's going to be a 418 Ocean, 9330 West McDowell Road, unit 1043, attempting to serve a Ricky, born in 96, black female, 5'6", 180 pounds. Liz Alone presents his mail. Case number is in the call. Complainant is not 23 with 1031, but the OOP is in Arizona Point, Daisy Point. Monica for telephone contact, 1559.
2: Sir, you'd like to back up 912 Henry for the subject stop?
4: Good morning.
2: Copy, code 4. 913 Ocean Adventure.
3: Engineer. 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
1: Can
0: I see Patrick?
1: Where is his birth from, the subject?
2: 814 of 59,
1: correct?
2: So far.
1: Yeah, thank you.
2: You're fine.
0: Fire has pronounced at 1444, 1600, 312.
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0: Over.
2: 72 Charge, I'm on her.
3: Over. Units of all.
4: 73 Frank, is that related to the other call at the same complex in my whole squad?
1: 33 Henry, you can add me to it in no box. It's not, it's just north of there.
4: Okay.
3: Not related.
2: Responding. 1602, units follow.
0: Anyone else refer?
2: Go for it, please.
1: 933 George. Can we double check the 20? It should be Valley Luna.
2: Yeah, 10-4.
5: Can copy. 6002 North 7th Street, male, longer, white shirt, camel pants, unknown weapons, with a buck outside. 1602.
3: Okay, so far.

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3: So I need to start up on this 239 43rd Avenue and I-10 832B. 834 Paul, copy. Charlie 8. Do I have units follow 834 Paul on this 239 43rd Avenue and I-10 832B?
4: 45 Charlie, code 4, thank you.
3: I follow 8.
2: It looks like it's extended today. We'll head that way.
3: Yeah, 10-4. We're going to fix up 20 foot Charlie 8.
5: Terminal 1 on behind the wall being loud, they want him to stop. Didn't answer any other questions and subject couldn't, complainant couldn't see the 16-04.

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0: Can we contact the driver of the blue Chevy Silverado? The roadway seems clear. There's no 961.
2: Dollar Tree, Hispanic male, 50s, construction vest. This is 1605, it's all.
3: It's going to be 5802 West Thomas Road at the Ranch Market. Ranch and verbal, it's subject made 236s to 240 complainant, Hispanic male, black hat, shirt, neck tattoo, blue jeans, walker boots, no known weapons, subject in the store, advised comp to wait in the office for PD contact, Fabian for contact, 1606 hours. Native or Hispanic male in his 30s, 5'8", thin build. Probably no shirt and shorts, they are possibly involved in 237 David in the alley, inside a great Toyota Corolla on the plate. Plan that he's been there since last night. Nobody for contact at 1606 hours.
0: You can do it too. I just contacted the driver. Thank you.
3: It'll be a trespassing at 1130 East Grover's Avenue, 17800 North. There's a transient male on property sitting on the ground next to the complainant's vehicle. It's a white male, 30s, black hat, white tee, shorts, no known weapons. He's next to a blue Mazda 3. Complainant would like him off their property at 1607.
4: 232 Henry, can you show me the subject stop? 3433 East Bell Road, please. Not with one, I'm code 4.
3: 10-4.
4: 2-3-6-0, keep him on that left.
3: 10-4.

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4: 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Anyone make the backup? 1901 is Camelback Road, 613B.
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2: Copy, 418 Thomas. 3514 West Peoria Avenue at Goodwill. Black man in their 30s, medium build, black shirt, black pants, and a blue button. Sitting outside the list of 20 under a tree near the parking lot for an hour. They have 418 top signs posted at 1609.
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0: Nine 25, 11,100 North. Criminal damage at 10404 North 43rd Avenue, 922B. 651 Adam at 27th Avenue Metro Parkway East, 924B.
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2: Okay.
0: Water Road, it's probably 4.
2: I'm Vista Bank, 830 North 56th Street, for a white Dodge Ram, King David Adam, 9 Thompson. Last name going westbound over the I-10 and right. Driver's a Hispanic male, we're closed, traffic vest. Last name westbound at 1545 hours, direction 1554 hours. Suspect's name is Carlos at 1612. No weapon displayed or seen as well.
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2: Copy.
0: Amen.
4: That is a crosswalk that is not supposed to be on. You can cancel that.
1: Or copy.
2: For Central and Southern. And 4. Thank you.
1: Trespasser, 4505 East Cactus Road at the McDonald's. Two subjects inside his vehicle, all Hispanic or Native males, possibly more, inside a gray Chevy pickup. License plate Paul Henry Paul, 823, out of New Mexico. Says three car doors are open and that they've been camping there for days. Once in trespass, they have a bunch of camping gear with them, but unknown weapons. This is security guard for contact, 1613. Is there you to follow?
2: A dark purple Chevy Blazer. Ocean Paula Adams, 6 Paul Young. Jessica for contact, 1614.
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0: at 1050 for 2332 West Nile, so.
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0: 23 West Nile, so 1614. They're 1060.
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1: 513 India.
0: 513 India, switch on over to Charlie Deck 6. Again, Charlie 6 at 1660.
2: Sir, you want me to Charlie 6?
3: Honor.
2: Thank you, Charlie 6. Yeah, so far. P3 off amount of us 1660.
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1: Charlie 8, sir, thank you.
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1: 834, copy. 832 George, did you copy?
3: Copy. Hello, 23, female, 42 years old, 5'7", heavy set with brown hair. I'm refusing to return the items. There's two kids, one of one's husband and the one of one inside. It'll be Richard for contact running outside with a friend. I did call back and advise they heard the subject let the dog out of the back door. And the dog sounded like it was in distress. It's 1620, he's going to fall.
1: Yeah, copy. It's at 23rd Avenue, Mojave, Northwest Corner, white Chevy Silverado, and a gray Ford Maverick. Tim for contact at 1621.
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1: 10-4-16-21. Plate wasn't on the vehicle at the time. The suspect is the RO of that vehicle. Hispanic Nelson, I seen wearing a white and tan hat with sunglasses, blue medical mask, orange, green, and yellow traffic vest over his white shirt, tan cargo pants, and tan boots. And an amount of money that was taken. He had a large hunting knife seen in the vehicle, but it was not used. Time delay about 15 minutes, and it occurred at Compass Bank at 830 North 56th Street. Ryan, with 2 miles, contact about this 1622.
3: George.
1: Okay, it's going to be that 418 George, 6751 West Indian School Road at the Auto Rush, Unit 2001. Just is refusing to leave after occupant tenant has moved out. Only one subject in the room, a female with possibly a baby. You have Fernando and the leasing office for contact, 1622 hours. Any 14 George, receive a test. Thank you.
3: Neither, domestic at 4001 West Camelback Road in Jesus and George 06. Plaintiff wanting her 21-year-old son and putting him out of the apartment. Been verbal with them. Son is a Benjamin Cotman, born in 2005. Boyfriend is a Michael Smith, born in 84. Speaking normal for contact at 1623.
6: Thank you, Mr. Colton.
1: It's going to be a trespasser, 10005 West Camelback Road at Goodwill. Universal precautions. You have Kaylee for contact, 1623 hours. Do I have units fall?
3: 19th Avenue in Thunderbird. The driver fell asleep and then left westbound on Thunderbird. Cleaned up the lawn up and get the plate and pulled over. plate for that silver SUV is William Victor Adam, 8 X-ray William. Who's be Rebecca, who's involved for contact, 6024.
4: 37.
2: 10-4. It'll be at 1443 Wolf Bovian Drive, just in front of the house. White male, 6 foot, medium build, 50s, none weapons, tan shirt, blue shorts. He's walking door to door asking for things. Complainant advised he's been in the neighborhood all day and would like him removed from the area. We have Nick for contact at 1624. Is there a unit to follow? 10-4. Pants pulled down and black male thin, early 20s, Argentina number 10, jersey. First male was falling over in the parking lot. Subjects are sitting in a white car. Nobody for contact, 1625 hours.
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0: 9:33.
1: Okay.
0: Okay, I tried that 212 times and I got no answer either.
1: Okay, copy. Thank you so much.
2: Yeah, for Atlanta, they are 82, 38, 15.

0: 824, Tom. Can you send the 450 Frank?
1: Yeah, 10-4. It's going to be 3815 West Cypress Street. 964, Tom, in verbal with 32-year-old son, Manuel. Born in 93, Hispanic male, white t-shirt, white shorts, no known weapons. Unknown, to be found 237 Davis or 390 while on the phone. Subject was starting to leave. Use Manuel for contact. 1628 hours to drive unit 12.
2: 15 North 43rd Avenue, 925 feet.
1: Needs unit to follow. Heather's domestic 3815 West Cypress Street, 825 feet.
3: 825 India.
1: 825 India, I copy. Thank you.
2: This is a 239. Excuse me, at 3544 West Shangri-La Road. Plane is with friend to pick up items and a dog. Friend's sister, Amber, 42-year-old white female, 5'7", heavy set with brown hair. Was verbal and refusing to return the item. There's two kids, the one one's husband and the one one that are inside the home. Twitter for contact, waiting outside with the friend. I did advise they were going over to Circle K to get water because they were overheated, but would be right back. That was around 1600. Also wanted to add they heard. Subject let the dog out the back door. Dog sounded like it was in distress. It's 1629.
1: Turnover is Charlie A, 1629, what is there? 825 India, I copy. Charlie
4: A. Hey, T. George, sorry, that's Lana.
1: I copy, thank you.
5: Well, 15 Henry for traffic.
4: Give me a minute, I'm going to take care of it, you too.
5: Okay, so far. Turn 15, are you concerned with me? Okay, so far. So I'm going to 455 East Camelback. Complaint is 2014 Lexus was taken from a warehouse at 2937 West Thomas, possibly being listed online by a dealership at 8355 East Raintree in Scottsdale. Jonathan for contact at 1630.
1: The complainant left the area. No further information. Information is 1630.

0: 214 Frank, I got the message. It's an audible at 2312 East Drywood Road, 24,100 North. Any minute, 16, 13 hours from the master bed and bath. Security spoke with the homeowner for 17 to the 20. It's 1631. Is there a unit to follow? And 964 Tom, correct?
1: Go for it.
0: Hi, copy. Thank you. I'm sorry, what was that unit?
2: 1231.

0: 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Actually, can I get that 964, Tom?
1: Yeah, 10-4. Can I get a 964 Tom to 9330 West McDowell Road to help out 812 India?
2: 815 Paul.
1: 815 Paul.
0: I'll turn down with our call. I'll give you the 964 Tom.
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0: North 10th Avenue in Maryland with Arizona, John Frank Edward, David John Frank Sam.
1: Reference your call. The RP gave a good code. You guys can 22.
2: Copy, thank you.
1: No problem. Do you want me to leave you on for body cam?
2: Leave us on. We'll just call. Thank you.
1: Never.

0: or 34 Frankfurt info.
1: Go ahead.
0: You guys can book 22. I guess they got the items back and he left.
1: Okay.
0: Do you need me to leave you guys on for body worn?
1: Virginia, we'll take that 4:15 frame.
2: 10-4. It's going to be 38:15 West Cypress Street. 564 Tom in a verbal with 32-year-old Sun Manuel, born in 93, Hispanic male, white t-shirt, white shorts, unknown weapons, unknown 237 David 390. All on the phone, subject started leaving. You have Manuel for contact, 1634 out. Holding a 647 at 3013 East McDill.
3: This is 4 Lemon North, holding a backup.
0: Yes, I'm fine.
3: You can put me on it.
0: I'm ready. UFC traffic, 6 minimal damage at 16,644 South 15th Drive for 55 feet.
4: Minimal damage, 10404 North 43rd Avenue at Target. Could transfer from Glendale. I heard 10 ago when the call came in. Across the street, the 43rd Avenue in Dunlap, subject to a wild bomber complaints vehicle due to a road rage incident. SP was driving a blue Dodge four-door sedan with a New Mexico plate, 5678, with a child in a vehicle. I seem to be southbound on 43rd Avenue and complaint pulled over to the Target parking lot in a white Chevy Equinox for contact. No injuries and unknown damage. East left contact at 1635. Copy, I'll advise. Is there a sergeant to copy?
2: Go for contact, though. Units are following.

0: Yes, on Telco 4 at 3013, McDowell.
1: 11 minutes. Passed out, male in his 30s, gray shirt, dark blue jeans. Information 1636.
0: Hi, 11, and you're for traffic.
2: Right.
0: And 18 Tom, 1217 7th Avenue, UPC. We're going to pick up Abdul, born in 02. Black male, black eyes, black hair, 6 foot, 106 pounds. Danger to others and self. Subject is 20 feet of parking lot. Inside of a 2021 blue Toyota Highlander. With license plate Charlie 40001. And he's going to UPC. 1637.
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3: 612 North, and a backup switching over to Charlie. 6 at 1637.
4: 611 Frank, I'll go prior.
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4: 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Just submit 487 Victor.
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0: 10-4, thank you. Got him mapping just east of 31st Street.
6: The call ticker did advise to be corrected. 20 is going to be 2524 West Bethany Home Road.
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8: Copy. Do you want us to hold off until you get here, or do you want us to go ahead and put him in custody?
0: 713 Henry, are you code 4?
9: Sorry, I'm code 4. Some 918 issue. He's freaking out. I'm an immediate pick.
0: Okay. I do copy your code 4 at 31st Street in McDowell. I can still have a unit following.
6: George. 130 votes should hold off for taking the custody.
7: 1 right now. Put him in the back of the Tahoe. She'll watch the rest of the video.
8: I copy.
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1: 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Copy your rest info. It's 1639. Is there a unit to follow?
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6: 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Audible at 16, 17662 North 45th Avenue, 93 meet.

0: Mary, and 29 locations in Lane to help confirm the operation before orbiting. So Adam Zero Drop, I've seen another direction from that point. Client says that he appears to be 390-1641.
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0: 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Go for it, man.
1: Thank you.
2: Line 14 Ocean for traffic. This is 637 26th Avenue in Pearson. It's in the alley on the east side, just north of Pearson. At least 12 transients setting up an encampment. This is an ongoing issue. They believe they're having 237, David. At 1644.
3: She knocked on a door, then ran back inside this 20. The door is partially open. She's a white female, 5 to 6 years old, cream with pink flowers top, pink drawers. Thinks the child possibly has delayed development. Complainant didn't knock as there are children in her vehicle, but there's a lot of junk in the yard. Yes, Caitlin, for 21, contact at 1645. Is there unit 12?
4: Santa Avenue in Maryland, Arizona, Bravo 0 Adam 0 John 4. It's a Toyota RAV4.

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1: We'll take that truck, Wolfer. 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
3: 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I'm almost to 300.
4: Hi, copy. 10-4.

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1: No problem. Tom 528 on your hips.
2: Code 492.
1: I copy, thank you. Gypsy traffic is an unknown for a while. 3836 South 67th Avenue, 833 feet.
2: 32 George.
1: 32 George, and your backup switching over to Charlie 8, 1647. 832 call. 10-4, Charlie 8.
2: 82 George, mother.
1: Pick up, thank you. Beat. 10-4. And 213 Henry, I copy your message. It's a 585 at Nicoletta Drive and Tatum in the intersection. The lights are out in all four directions. There's no 961s. Other vehicles are treating it as a four-way stop. Signals is 17 to there. It's 1647.
3: Yeah, can you call a fire out here for our forester Tom? The guy's asking for an ambulance. He's highly intoxicated. We're in the front.
4: Tom, so can I keep his picture on 10-8?

0: 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Yeah.
1: Would you please send that along, please?
0: Okay. It says it's coming from the garage carport at 1649 hours. Do I be in its fault? Do I be in its fault at 811 George on this audible 80?

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1: 820 Persian.
0: 23 Ocean, anyone else switching over to Lee? 1615.
1: Hey, George, 581.
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0: 825 India on your head.
1: Please go for
0: it. My copy, thank you.
2: Hi, Ms. Team Nora, can you send me a message?
0: Yes, of course.
1: Go ahead.
0: Chef Walker, 4543 East University, Owl City. I guess our complaint is requesting a level 1 inspection on the vehicle and a tow truck to make a correction on the VIN number on the title. I guess they were told by MVD to call us as well to come out and do this. Anthony was at contact for a gray 2011 Dodge Durango at 1652. 432 for detachment. Yeah. Time for, thank you.

0: 422 George for track.
1: George, go ahead.
0: It's automatic. 1439 East Mobile Lane. It's at a house. The ex-boyfriend is being loud under the house. Says that it rumbles her body and she can't sleep. The possible CIT situation said that he's been 415 Robin to her birdcage. Thinks that he's under the house still and that there's some kind of machine under there as well. Gave no description of him. Shauna wants to contact 1653 in the 12th.
2: Henry, copy set, 239, 3115, West Mountain View Road in Unit D is in David, 218. Fake female, 30s, green shirt, black pants, black shoes. Being in and around the vending machine near the entrance to the complex for over an hour. His girlfriend tried to figure out what was going on. Now the 101 was 236 to 239, complained his girlfriend. It's going to be Sergio for contact at 1654, units follow.
3: And Southern 834 leak. Also getting a 4777, correction, 7239 West L Drive, 4500 block north, 813B, and 418 town, 5109 West Thomas Road, 821B.

0: 3 Ocean, 32 Ocean, doing follow-up at 1462 Buzz North, 29th Ave.
1: Emergency traffic for a theft, 31st Ave in Peoria, 924 Beat. Fire backup on Charlie 9, 1655.
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2: Twenty-4-15 India, 2545 West Quail Avenue, 934B, 21,200.
0: And here, and it's a palm tree that's snapped in half and is blocking two eastbound lanes. 1657.
1: 4-15-20.
3: Can you copy?
1: Push my call through with the ticket, please.
0: Yeah, 10-5.
4: Oh, 418, please come back, so that would be one.
0: Time for.
3: Hey, 101 was crying that you want her boyfriend to leave and the line disconnected. Possible 101 is going to be Celia or Gara. Possible male is Joel via Leon for ops. Attached at 1657.
0: Close for contact, 1658. It'll be a 311 at 735 East Bell Road, Suite 11. There's a black male, no pants on. He has a shirt over his genital area, and he's on the ground under orange injury window. He's a transient, says an employee from Papa John's is trying to get him up. It's 1658.
5: EMS 3625 North 16th Street. It started as a black male, a black female, about 17 years old, and a verbal. 1-1 half wearing a black shirt and light gray pants. The property manager was calling in, stated the 1-1 was going to stay with him for safety. I had another call that came in. At 3700 or 16th Street. That was reference complainant's sister that ran out of the house. Her name's Eureka. Black female, 16 years old, wearing a black shirt and gray sweatpants with a Spider-Man backpack. Also, tattoos. Stated she was not in the right state of mind and needing assistance. Okay, you as well.
2: Not agree, George, for info.
6: Go ahead.
2: Could you take a look at the 240 on 56 lane and Spur Drive, the hazard request?
5: 3625 North 16th Street.
6: So I'm not doing that at
5: all.
2: And in Spur Drive, there's a test of 911. In person, 236 into 240 people. If no response for further questions, it's information only, 1700.
0: And we're getting an audible 6308 South 69th Glen, 69, correction, 833B.

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1: You update our location to 4737 North 7th Ave to do a follow up on this robbery.
0: Copy. West Pinnacle Peak Road. It's 1701. Is there units follow? And 4. It's going to be 5802 West Thomas Road at the Ranch Market. Subject return complaints and a verbal with him. 236s to 240M. Hispanic male, black hat, shirt, neck tattoo, blue jeans, walker boots. 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
0: Through Academy, says it's coming from the front doors, 1702 hour.

0: Referencing the call you're at, we just got a duplicate from the son, evidently. He's waiting outside in a gray, so we have a Sienna for contact.
1: I'm here with him.
0: Hi, Kathy. Thank you. 109 North 17th Drive. Glenn is in a verbal with his son, Larry, born 2011. Light blue shirt, red shorts, refusing to take medication for anxiety and other issues. You have E before contact at 1703. Is there a unit to follow?
1: E 23, George.
0: 10-4.